0: Unit 433.
1: 4504 arrived, channel 4 units, point of information, EMS responding for a fall, Restoration Way and State Fair Boulevard, Town of Geddes, 2003.
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0: Okay.
4: Many 2. Animal complaint. Bike injury just occurred. 302 Union Plaps. Between Lodi Street and Lilac Street. Many 2. Animal complaint. Bike injury just occurred. 302 Union Place. Between Lodi Street and Lilac Street.
0: Firm. So I guess part of this fight stuff on Lodi Street, they have an 85 that went back to Union Place, is now requesting an ambulance due to being attacked by a dog during the fight. Any chance you can head over and address that? Half of it.
2: Yeah, we're all coming down here. We're all wearing now.
5: 5701, copy your file at the barracks.
0: Copy it. 302 Union Place, we do have an ambulance en route for that victim.
2: Copy, she appeared to be fine.
0: B3523, your status. Copy.
6: I'll set another control.
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7: Mini 2.
8: Couple callers on here stating possibly 2 separate victims. Apparently a neighbor sent a dog to attack them. 302 Union Place, going to apartment number 2 at 2004. Art told the Mini 2, it looks like you're going for a 34-year-old female and a 12-year-old male. Police are already on scene.
1: 571 to arrest.
7: Received.

0: 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We've gone up Cumberland, Lewiston, and Nottingham. 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
7: 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EMS is responding personally from a fall. West Shore Trail near mile marker 7.5 for a 60-year-old male that fell on the trail. Conscious breathing.
3: Received, you can show me in route.
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8: 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Between Northcliff Road and Glencove Road. Mini 17. Chest pains. 247 Nichols Avenue. Between Northcliff Road and Glencove Road.
2: Tell the 3001.
3: 3001.
2: Just want to make sure you copy the verbal domestic invest I sent you.
3: So I'll be making a lift assist. The Bishop London Apartments.
4: And units for a physical domestic in progress, 128 Dale Street.
3: Can you show myself and 3002 en route?
2: Received. Channel 4 units, point of information, EMS responding for a lift assist, Bishop London Apartments, Bay Road, Town of Gaddis, 2009.
3: Yeah, 633, Channel 3, please, 633, Channel 3. So I'll make a lift assist. The Bishop Ludden Apartments, 817 Fay, crossing West Manchester Road and Ludden Parkway, apartment 210, a 90-year-old female. Fell on the floor, was trying to get into bed. 2010.
1: 33's arrived.
2: 630 on 3.
3: 33 on 3.
4: No, it's 62. Six 33 on a physical domestic in progress, 128 Dale Street, 128 Dale, across the Butternut and Hillside Street. Apartment number 1, Jaden Roman is calling in about their stepfather, Robert Bennett, several in chairs, various 32s, 30-year-old white male, made threats to fight, apparently hit somebody on scene there. It's states they're making threats to get a firearm but do not currently have one on them. Is intoxicated, no ambulance needed at this time. Apparently the fight has moved outside at this time with four people and now are requesting an ambulance due to unknown injuries. Have it out to you at 2010.
2: 4504-5712 status.
5: 630, copy.
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0: P3. East Ross on a disabled vehicle complaint, 400 block of South Warren, all set.
4: 463.
7: 4513, clear. 4552 arrived.
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4: Hold us out, we'll take that domestic.
2: Channel 49 is point of information. EMS responding for a stroke, Apulia Road and Cascade Road, Town of Lafayette, 2011.
4: Copy, 463. It's 128 Dale Street, apartment number 1, 63033, come with us to guard.
0: 33, copy, cancel, thank you.
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3: So, car 2 has arrived. Squad 1's en route.
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7: Showing surrender, voluntary surrender, plates destroyed, and registration expired. Coming back on a gray Mercedes Benz.
0: Perfect.
4: Lafayette 1 is Charlie response on a stroke. 2021 Apulia Road, across Cascade Road and Route 20. An 83-year-old female in 2012.
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4: Units on Union Place, your status? 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
3: 643, we got 110 Bel Air Place. Downstairs apartments of domestic with a weapon. Son fighting grandson is all the info that we have. Couldn't confirm weapons, but heard someone in the background say he's about to stab him at 2013.
2: 7506.
0: Pass 2, put me out 04.
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1: 463, looks like your main instigator, Robert, is currently up the street by the corner of Dale and Butternut. Caller's reporting that he put somebody through a wall.
2: Okay.
0: 4511, clear 2015.

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2: 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They just want to make a civilian complaint, I guess.
6: 01, I'll start.
5: 443, I copy.
0: Stage 3, say Delta response, allergic reaction. 1127 wagon wheel drive across Westlake Road. It should be a blue house. Got a 16-month-old female, short of breath, some type of reaction to medication, and 2016.
4: Many quarters as well.
5: Gabby, 4512 clear, 2016.
7: 3901 control, copy this location.
8: Channel 49, point of information, EMS, responding for a 16-month-old having allergic reaction, wagon wheel drive in Westlake Road, Town of Skinny Atlas, 2016.
7: Go ahead. 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
1: Marshal Luffy, car 2, have my emails come in on it.
8: Received, 2016.
1: Received, we'll have no.
0: Marshal Luffy, day 1, requesting the condition white.
4: Mini 17, Mini 2 clear. 2016.
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10: Yeah, it's point information. Most responding chest pains call 304 Boyden Street Cross, so Winton, 2017.
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12: Mini 9, chest pains, 304 Boyden Street. Between Winton Street and Wilson Street. Mini 9. 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Between Winton Street and Wilson Street.
8: 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Van Ness Road and State Fair Boulevard, Town of Van Buren, 2017.
4: Mini 9 going to 304 Boyden for an 82-year-old female with chest pains and vomiting. 2017. 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
1: Lakeside Rescue. 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Delta response, 7400 Van Ness Road. Across the Van Ness Road North and State Fair Boulevard. 83 female who collapsed. Unknown if she passed out. That's 2017. Salve, car 1 has arrived.
0: And notification for GVAC starting waves 1. To Delta response, 7400 Van Ness Road.
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8: 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Copy a physical domestic in progress. Prior drive in West Genesee Road, Town of Camillus.
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0: Notification for GVAC starting waves 1. To Delta response, unconscious person, 7400 Van Ness Road, cross of Snafer Boulevard. The Lakeside Fire District. Got an 83-year-old female in 2019. Nova 1 at cut.
8: 3103, 3101, 109 Prior Drive in West Genesee Road, Town of Camillus. Caller is a Michael Favor regarding ex-girlfriend Jennifer Parkhurst, 43-year-old white female. She's refusing to leave. Unknown how it's physical.
2: 653, right?
5: Unit Air 1 Patrol, be out there at the heliport.
2: 53, fall field, though.
8: 53.
1: 53, go again.
0: 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It's all sealed up.
5: Copy.
10: 463's arrived.
8: California's point of information, EMS responding for back pain, Kellogg Road and Oswego Road, Town of Lysander, 2020 hours. 45S2 clear.
5: Six
8: 633. 5705 on the Southwest Tennessee Street and Cassin Road, Town of Clovis, 2021.
9: 630.
1: 33.

0: 315 rolling, call for police. Got a female caller asking for police. Says that you can hear a large disturbance in the background. They're saying there's approximately 30 people there. She just keeps repeating that she needs police. No further info. 2021.
1: 30, we copy. 30, copy.
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0: 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See 79-year-old male at 2023. 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
1: Yeah, within is an explosion area, State Fair Boulevard. They said that the power went out, possible transformer blew. You good with fire advising?
2: 630, 633. Now there's mention of guns in the background as well.
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2: Copy? We copy.
3: 4101 clear.
1: Yeah, it's more information for now. Fire's going to be responding to an explosion call. 135 State Fair Boulevard, the Star Park Apartments. It's 1024.
4: 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Calls reporting hearing a loud boom. Power went out and states the fire panel is going off. Unknown where the sound came from. No smoke or fire is seen. No attack 2 for operations. Truck 2 is the writ. 2024.
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3: 30 and 33. 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
1: Alpha response, 100 Bennett Drive. He's in response seizures, Bennett Manor Apartments, 100 Bennett Manor Drive, across the Dawson Street, Apartment 118, a 66-year-old female at 2029. Ways one arrived.
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0: 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Kerrville, Car 2, arrived.
1: Yeah, that's fine. Information must respond to an EMS call, nature unknown, 1612 Barnett Street off of Hood Ave, 235.
2: 630.
0: 630, go.
2: This has all been previously reported. There's nothing new here. No weapons. It's just a big disturbance.
0: 310, one clear. Copy, 2056. Fair mile fire. 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
4: 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The female was leaving as we got there to talk to her. They got into an argument over pasta salad. Complaints intox, men to intox, sick and stuff.
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0: Six, five, three, clear. Can I have six, right?

0: device and 048 to assist the verbal domestic property escort at 8259 Oswego Road, caller looking to go to 8267 Oswego Road between Mott and Brown. Meet with Michael Marsala, trying to do a property escort for the third time in the last week and been now receiving threatening messages while en route.
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0: 5704, which address is the complainant looking to meet at?
1: 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I get an escort 5 houses down to the 8267.
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0: 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We got a 62-year-old female and 2041.
1: Salve Squad 2 off the air.
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5: Channel 4 and Prime Information, reckless driver, Oswego Street and East Tennessee Street in the village of Baldwinville. Caller reporting a black Chevy Impala, New York Reg, King Boy William, 7383, KBW 7383. Did not stop at a stop sign, pulled out in front of the caller, almost caused an accident. Last saw them continuing into the village, possibly Canton and Ellsworth. Vehicle is at the light at Genesee and Oswego on the side of the police. Callers parked in front of the police station to meet.
0: 663.
6: Possible 44 on the 85 there.
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7: 3 days of 2 to control. Are they referring to the sheriff's substation or the police station in the village?
1: 663, Canyon 6. Call is going to be a corner of Southwest and Seymour Street. For a possible burg in progress, 807 West Street. Came across an 86-year-old black male at the corner who stated that a bunch of juveniles went into his house, 807 West Street, tried to rob him. He ran out to the corner. Juveniles are still in the house currently. One male, one female. We're going to have further info, 2042.
5: I believe they're referring to the PD near this intersection of Oswego Street and East Tennessee Street.
7: Karen, just got it. Copy, hold us open. We'll swing over and talk to him.
0: 663, copy.
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2: Truck 3 is clear.
1: 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We have a male, I see him wearing a light baby blue shirt and black bottoms, 2043.
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1: 463. 463, go ahead.
5: 5704 5712, be advised. The other half of this call is now standing in front of your caller yelling at them.
8: No injuries on this Dale Street ordeal. If you just make a physical domestic and then hold us out on this, and we'll take our abandoned vehicle.
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9: 61, just about to log in.
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0: 493 is clear. 2044.
5: Okay. Be advised the plate from the call comes back to an address on Canton Street.
1: 651 is going to be 806 South Ave. 806 South. The caller is going to want to meet on the Martin Luther King West side. It's Julian Pratch. So there's a domestic going on between a Jasmine Wilson, 38-year-old black female, and Calvin West, 28-year-old black male. Caller was going there to meet with Calvin, and then noticed the domestic going on. Said Calvin typically has a gun on him. He hasn't seen it yet, though. Possibly high on marijuana, 2044.
9: 61, got it.
3: 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Unit 3402 to control. 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
3: Going to be James Street next to Wegmans with New York Reg. 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
0: Jordan A1.
14: Newark is transporting to Newark Lane. We don't have that option.
0: And Jordan, I didn't copy you transporting to where?
13: 3201. It's police information call 5859 Route 31, Plaza, the corner of 31 and Party. Nobody to meet with. Callers calling just to let you know that there's car meets that have been going on in this parking lot. They leave trash, and you heard there's another one going on tonight. Last night there was 150 people. There's nothing currently happening right now.
0: There is 2046.
5: 31, copy.
6: And yeah, I go 493 on a disturbance, 800 Pond Street.
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1: Copy, you're going to be meeting with Julian Pratch. Again, it's a domestic between Jasmine Wilson and Calvin West. Calvin West is showing 32 for animal abuse registry and also has a 5-5 for violation of probation.
15: 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You can close it.
5: Any unit for a hazard, Onondaga Road and Freefall Lane, Town of Onondaga?
1: As mentioned, that Calvin may have a gun. Nobody's seen one yet, though. Closing recall for Bridgeport.
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16: 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Between North Clinton Street and Solar Street.
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5: Units 3404 and 01, copy, a shoplifter at Burlington. 3404.
18: 01.
5: 4524, 21 Parkway Drive, Phillips Street, Tunnel Lysander. Caller is a whole long win, reporting a 21-year-old male autistic patient currently attacking the staff. The EMS is saying the Nova ambulance currently on scene is currently all set. Any unit to assist?
19: 3404 and 01 is going to be a shoplifter at Burlington, 3471 Erie Boulevard East, meeting with the Kimberly Ortiz regarding a dark-skinned female in her 50s, pink short-sleeved shirt, unknown color pants, took sensors off, clothing with a knife, and still getting further. 2052. 3401 in her. Female appears to still be inside of the store.
18: 4524.

0: and added me to 24's call, but I'm coming from the hospital.
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0: 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Your discretion.
2: Female currently has a brown and tan bag with her and went into the bathroom, changed into the pants that she hasn't paid for.
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4: 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We're going to try to find it. 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
0: 3400.
5: 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Looks like it's going to be Cavi 18.
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0: 4526 arrived, 3101 clear.
6: 643.
5: 531, I copy. He's going to be plotting in front of 205 Harwood. 6-4, go ahead.
6: Del Mellon, Gordon, route to Ocean's 11.
5: Copy, 2054.
6: 641.
5: 641.
0: Can you do that 5704 or 5712?
6: You can send me my verbal on Fitch Street. I'll advise on a 10.
1: 04.
5: Copy.
0: Be advised, Michael called us back saying he's now at 120 Oswego Street at the Stewart's waiting to meet with you.
7: Copy. You can show both units from out there.
0: Receive.
5: Any unit code 10531 for a hang-up call. Plotting front of 205 Harwood F.
3: 443, looks like your 85 is possibly going to be in apartment 302 based on previous calls from that phone number.
8: 521, you can add us.
5: 521, I copy. Again, it's going to be plotting in front of, or looks like right at 205 Harwood F. Got male and female arguing in the background. Not a ton of info on that, 2056.
7: 31, I got it.
8: 21, copy.
1: 3002, control.
0: 3002.
9: Can you mind this to a traffic complaint?
5: 643, arrive. 2056.
0: Receive.
10: 661.
5: 661, go ahead.
2: 5709, clear. You'll be back out. It's going to be an animal bite invest that originally occurred in Town Onondaga. Caller is now waiting at the lobby of the Amazon at 6834 Kirkville Road.
3: 443, looks like the disturbance is going to be in apartment 202.
10: So is this at 806 South or Rich and Hudson? Where are we going?
4: Chavi, you getting a call on that right now?
3: Yeah, we just reviewed the previous call that we got, and it looks like the 85 did provide its apartment 202.
5: Stand by.
4: 43, I got it.
1: Number 4, control.
2: 5709 en route. You'll be meeting with a Wade Ferris, 2057.
3: No, we're good.
7: We're clearing this on 81. You can assign us.
3: Nova 4, receive. GBAC4B, you can disregard 2057. Yeah, that's my information. I was responding to an overdose call. 1005 Caleb, across Nichols, 2057.
5: 661, looks like it's an active domestic going on at 806 South. The caller wanted to, is not involved in that domestic, wanted to meet in regards to a vehicle complaint at Rich and Hudson, but the actual domestic is at 806 South.
10: Got it.
8: Baltimore, it's going to be in the back lawn off Hudson.
0: Okay. 3403 arrived, 2058.
5: Copy.
8: Mark is able.
0: 3402 en route. And arrived, 2058.
5: Copy.
3: Nova Medicare responding.

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1: Go ahead.
2: 5-3-1 arrived at Harwood.
0: Yeah, this is... You can just do a 6, I guess. She hung up on me. Send me the other civilian for South, please.
1: Kevin.
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1: Copy. Unit 463.
4: 4524 arrived, 4526, 302 clear.
5: 463.
1: Your parties from that domestic on Dale Street are calling back, requesting police to return. Apparently the female half's not letting the male half leave.
6: We're routine A1 in service.
5: Copy. We're going to be waiting on a tow. If you could send another unit to that.
1: Very soon.
7: Five 705 control.
4: 5705.
7: The traffic stop that just came through, we're actually going to be on West Jenny near Newport.
4: Repeat.
2: 531, did you have an exact address or just plot?
1: Engine Company 5 for fire control. Do we have an ETA on National Grid?
8: No, that was right now, Engine 5. We can give them a call back and find out.
1: Yeah, 464.
9: 3001 in control.
4: 301.
0: 464.
9: Can you show me on assistance to MIPD?
1: My apologies, you can discard. Unit 441.
2: It's just going to be a cell phone plot. It's showing, again, at 205 Harwood. Let's see if I can get a better description of the address for you.
9: 441.
1: Copy.
4: 301. A little audible. Did you say show you out at your PD with a citizen?
9: Affirm. Can you show me out for an assist citizen in my PD?
4: Repeat, thank you.
1: 441. If you can start, it's a physical domestic. 128 Dow Street, 128 Dow, across Butternut and Hillside Street. Apartment number 1 was a physical domestic that 463 was handling earlier. They're now back on the line, states that things are escalating again. Looking for police to return. 463 is unable at this time. Have it out to you at 2101.
9: 41, copy.
2: 531. According to our prepared AI system, it looks like it might actually be next door at 209 Harwood.
9: Hey, copy. I'll check it out.
2: Tully, a 79 possible iPhone crash detection. It's the on-ramp from Route 11, 281 northbound.
1: Tully, ambulance and medics. It's a 79 possible. Route 11 on-ramp to northbound 81.
2: 653, able to tell.
4: 5716, 4508, copy, 79 possible. Exit 67 ramp for northbound 81 and Route 11, Tonatelli.
5: 5716.
2: 08.
1: Ambulance medics, 69 possible. The on ramp from Route 11 to northbound 81. Tonatelli, it's an iPhone, crash detection, no voice contact, no answer on a callback. 2102.
4: 4508-5716. Exit 67 between northbound 81 and Route 11 for an iPhone crash detection, confidence factor of 46 meters.
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8: 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Did not have an ETA for you.
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3: Yes.
0: 464.
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1: We can check. 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
11: You don't got it, thank you.
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12: Many 3. Unconscious person. Hartson Street and Holden Street. Many 3. Unconscious person. Hartson Street and Holden Street.
8: Many 3. Going to Hartson and Holden Street. Calls reporting a female passed out in the intersection. 2104.
1: 441's arrived.
11: Patrol 8, you respond.
8: Park patrol to Many 3.
3: Chief Tele A2, you're en route. 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
1: Tele A2, respond.
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3: Onondaga Hill. It's an outdoor fire behind 4966 West Seneca Turnpike.
13: 531, it's code 6. You can send me back my verbal.
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3: Onondaga Hill fire. It's a bonfire behind 4966 West Seneca Turnpike, Russell Lawndale Road and Broad Road. The caller lives in the neighborhood, reporting a large bonfire near the wood line. Possibly some people around it. It's 2106.
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4: Any unit for a fireworks complaint, Coronation Circle and Bergenfield Way, Town of DeWitt.
3: 3402.
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9: 5716450, not sure if it was relayed earlier, but looks like it's plotting right on the on-ramp from Route 11 and northbound 81.
4: 3402, Coronation Circle and Bergenfield Way, Town of DeWitt, ongoing fireworks from somewhere near the end of the Coronation Circle.
3: 5711, copy the stop, Buckley Road, Exeter, Evans, Salina.
1: 417. Very copy. 417,
3: go ahead, sir. Copy. Clear me a 10 off the Larson.
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5: 5716 control. I found the phone on Iron Rant.
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14: Yeah, PSP works. 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
9: 5716, did you say you found a phone on the road?
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1: Copy. Looks like 491's working that as well.
9: 508, copy.
10: 79, thank you.
6: Nova Medica arrived. Lafayette A1, you're at the hospital.
9: Very good. 310, take control.
3: Control tele, RP15.
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15: 543, copy.
3: Did you copy? 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
16: That's affirmative.
9: Copy. You all set? 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
9: 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Appreciate it.
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9: Channel 4, units point for responding on a outdoor fire near 4966 West Seneca Turnpike, Tom Onondaga, 2109.
1: 464. It's a larceny invest turn now, a dispute as well. 918 James Street, the Bishop Rehab, apartment, correction, room C44. And it looks like now we're getting a cancer request you can disregard.
3: 45127, it's a suspicious vehicle, please.
0: 464, copy, thank you.
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1: Kevin.
9: Just wondering if you need a dog. Fun child.
13: Negative. We have the child. 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
9: Copy that.
13: Thank you, though.
9: Engine 12 is arrived.
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0: Yeah, 641, your status.
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13: 3-6.
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12: 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Change of pace. Between Warden Avenue and Greenland Drive. Many 2. Unconscious person. 1802 Grant Boulevard. Change of pace. Between Warden Avenue and Greenland Drive.
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2: 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Yeah. 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
10: I don't know if it's going to be the same, but there was fireworks going off across the highway there over towards Stearns Road area. If the caller's hearing the echo from that, that could be. But if someone's in the area.
1: Yeah, it's fine information. You must be responding to an unconscious person. 1802 Grant Boulevard, across the Wharton Ave, at 2115.
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6: Natalia Ambulance Medics, say signal 80, 6220, route 80.
2: Natalia, signal 80. Motorcycle down in the area, 6220, route 80.
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22: 543. Yeah, 543.
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6: And Tally 82 arrived.
2: Belgium Cold Springs Rescue, diabetic problem, Charlie response, 3034 Meadow Briar Lane.
22: 543 for harassment down by 17 O's Pizza, 121 Ballantyne Road, 141 Ballantyne, between South Lyon Street, Sheldon Ave. You know, the Chadwick Stewart, regards to Joseph Turner, 3-year-old light-skinned male, couple in chairs, copy your notes, 2118.
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11: Belgium Cold Springs Rescue. A diabetic problem. Charlie responds 3034 Meadow Briar Lane, across North Entry Road. 69 females. Blood sugar is 567. She's also on difficulty breathing. 2119.
22: 541.
14: Unit 431.
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6: GBAC 4B, GBAC Medicar, to Charlie response, diabetic problem. 3034 Meadow Briar Lane, across the North Entry Road, in Belgium Fire District. And a 69-year-old female, high blood sugar, short of breath, 2119.
22: Yeah, 541.
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22: Okay, domestic possible injuries, 125 Salt Springs Road, 125 Salt Springs Road, upstairs apartment between Carly and Bruce Street. Caller is Frederick Wright, not wish to meet. Received a call from girlfriend Sandra Corsi, 52-year-old light-skinned female that lives here. Was in a domestic with her son Josiah, a known last name, 14-year-old white male. Has a history of seizures. Female stopped answering the caller, believes she possibly could have had a seizure. Requesting police and an ambulance. No weapons mentioned. No intoxication. Caller reported that he last spoke to her 5 minutes ago, and police, her life is in danger. 2121.
6: Fire control, Tele TP 12 on the way.
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25: 5709, we did get one. 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
1: On a disturbance, 800 First North Street, across the Long Ave, Colbert, apartment number 3, Hugh Nijen is calling in about four black females outside. yelling, sounds like they're about to fight. No weapons, unknown intoxication. One of them is possibly in a white Malibu, unknown registration. Have it out to 2123.
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7: 5705 control, clear one, can you copy another?
23: Go ahead.
19: Negative, I'm at a detail in Camillus right now.
7: With two on an e-bike at Bush and Sons Funeral Home. I'm out with 3103, be all set.
23: Copy.
22: 5709, did you copy?
7: Yeah,
1: 433's red.
23: Manly SA2, make a lift assist, 420 Churchill Lane.
22: Point of information, EMS responding on a lift assist, Churchill Lane in the town of Manly SA 2125. Any unit for a dispute, Taco Bell, Thompson Road, carrier circle.
23: 543. 3402.
19: 01.
23: 43. Family SA2 assisted citizen, 420 Churchill Lane, across the Hogue Lane in Churchill Court. 83 females, language barrier. I believe she's stuck in her.
22: 3401 and 02 is to dispute Taco Bell, 6463 Thompson Road, across the Carrier Circle. Employee Shannon Boone's calling regarding approximately 20 vehicles hanging out in the parking lot, refusing to leave, 2125.
14: Your caller from 1700 just called in at 3312 Midland Ave, reporting someone kicked his back door in. So I'll reroute you to that. I'll just keep you held out on that harassment if you need him duped.
22: 3401 and route.
3: Copy, what was the address again?
14: 3312 Midland Ave, 3312 Midland, between Valentine Road, West Glen Ave. Caller is now outside in his front yard and believes the suspect may have left on foot, unknown direction of travel. No suspect description.
3: Copy, thank you.
1: 441 Drive.
23: Kansas, Sammy.
14: Received. He's reported that this is possibly the same suspect from the harassment. Joseph Turner, 370 blackmail.
3: 42, copy.
22: 1031, your status?
17: Howdy.
22: Copy.
1: GBAC-4B arrived. 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
23: 441. Does the caller want to meet?
19: 5709. I'm going to be all set next to you.
1: Firm. I believe he's in apartment number 3.
22: Receive.
23: Copy. Thank you. 5711, copy the transport. North Syracuse Parks. 3210, quick. 4508, that's Tap Route 80 at Berry Road, Town of Fabius, 2127.

0: Apparently say two en route.
1: 5-2 arrived, 2128.
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3: 5-7-0-2 control.
0: 5-7-0-2.
3: We'll be out at 1-1 stop.
1: 5-41 arrived, 2128.
0: Copy.
1: 5-4-3 K and 6, cars report that he had them out on camera wearing a camo shirt and blue jeans.
4: 4-3, we copy.

0: 453.
1: 443. I'm clear my current of 6. I'll be drawing me back on my Lodi Street complaint. I'll be in my territory writing the report.
0: Proceed.
2: Four six three. Hotel Grable on South Midler.
0: Proceed.
3: Six 143 Arrive, 2120. Yeah, 653, your status.
4: Well said, no need.
3: Copy.

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1: 05, all set, Tony.
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2: 5709, 5701.
1: Five seven zero one, trying to reach me.
0: 4508, clear.
2: Yeah, can you just start over here, please?
3: Belgium Gold Springs, engine 11 arrived. May I see two? There is an entry code in the notes.
1: A firm.
4: Very good, thanks.
5: Totally a two, status is all set. No need further.
0: 5701, I'll hold you open.
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0: 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Thank you for a traffic complaint, Four Seasons Drive, Henry Clay Boulevard in Clay.
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0: 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Casting Road near Hallidale Road, Tom on Onondaga.
1: 5-6 Reese on the traffic complaint.
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0: Copy.
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0: Yeah, 4-4-1.
3: 21 all set.
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4: 41 also.
2: Copy.
4: Heading for a suspicious vehicle car meetup at the Tops, Oswego Road, Route 31, Town of Clay.
2: 340-2-RIS-2134.
0: 441. Call for police nature unknown. 217 Beecher Street, 217 Beecher across the Highland and Graves. Had a 911 only phone with a child caller states he's going to kill the whole family, gave the address, and then disconnected. Unable to call it back due to the 911 only phone and have no further information. 2134.
3: Mars Corners, engine 41 is off the air.
1: 5712.
4: 441, copy.
2: 3401 arrived as well. 651 clear, 2134.
4: 5712, aim to assist the Tops. 8417 Oswego Road. Move that Maya Schuler, an employee there, reporting approximately 20 vehicles in the parking lot, having a meetup.
0: 3913, Vantage.
2: 3913.
0: Going to be the 6800 block of Kirkville Road, New York Ridge, Lincoln Victor, Lincoln, 8202, LVL 8202 on a white SUV.
2: The incident point of information, EMS responding to a breathing problem, 2 on Kirk Ave, Green Lane and Midland, 2135. 2135.
1: 521, can you just amend this to a verbal?
2: Copy.
5: 531, can I get the DR?
2: Time for 3K and 6, just be advised, caller is now saying that there is also a stray dog in the backyard, possibly attacking his dog.
6: Mini 8. Breathing problems. 207 Kirk Avenue. Between Landon Avenue and Midland Avenue. Mini 8. Breathing problems. 207 Kirk Avenue. Between Landon Avenue and Midland Avenue.
2: Breakdown. Unit for Signal 79, Speedway, Erie Boulevard, and Oric. 531 DR will be 358123. 358123.
1: Great. 3403.
7: Mini 8. Going to 207 Kirk Avenue for an 8-year-old male with asthma and difficulty breathing. 2136. Any cues and orders?
2: 340, it will be the parking lot of the Speedway, 3300 Erie Boulevard East, cross of Oryx, Joshua Dowling, and a blue Mazda versus a white Mazda. 2136.
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1: Copy. Caller does not wish to meet. Fireworks going off for the last 10 to 15 minutes. 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
3: Yeah, you send it to me, clear to 6.
1: Copy.
5: 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Four, 4-1's arrived.

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0: That missing person for assault, that can be a 2, but it sounds like they just spoke to her and might be more of a SADS check than anything.
1: Copy. 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

0: 3404. It's going to be in the area of the Nottingham. Caller was calling from Building C as in Charles. It was a caller who reported either fireworks or gunshots, heard dozens of them, and per the call taker who could hear it in the background, sounded like fireworks. And unit code 10, 0400.
1: Unit 3404. I can advise on the code 10.
0: Proceed. And I need it for another fireworks complaint, North Highland and Frederick.
2: Code 6. 3401.
0: It's going to be in the area of North Highland Ave and Frederick Street. No one to meet with. One caller reporting fireworks at 2148.
2: Unit 3402 to control.
0: 3402.
2: Can you clear me a 10 and send me the fireworks in the village?
0: Copy.
3: 4402, prep check.
0: Just got another one right down the street on 320 Frederick. They stated it was near the school.
4: 464 and 431.
1: 464.
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0: 431.
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0: Engine Company 17. Motor vehicle collision. Possible injuries. Westbound I-690 and Thompson Road. Southbound to westbound I-690 ramp. Engine Company 17. Motor vehicle collision. Possible injuries. Westbound I-690 and Thompson Road. Southbound to westbound I-690 ramp.
1: 464 and 431 on 79 possible. It's going to be westbound 690 right at the Thompson on-ramp. It's going to be an iPhone crash attack. No contact made at this time. It's 2149.
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3: 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We're a fair ways out.
4: Engine Company 17. Cayman has an iPhone crash detection. Plotting on the westbound I-690 entrance ramp off Thompson Road. 2149.
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2: 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Party caller, mother is homeless, was last seen at this address 2 days ago. Copy, all notes at 2151.
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0: 3821 to control. She does not like the police around here, so I'll 792, and if ambulance is on their way, then they can advise.
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5: 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North Zone units on a point. UMass responding. Falls, South Bay Road and Henrique Woods Road, town of Cicero.
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3: I need to clear.
4: 44, not a loud noise complaint. 516 Pond Street, 516 Pond, across the park in Carbon, apartment number 2. Your complaint's looking to meet a Daniel Heffernan. States there's people outside being loud. Have it out to you, 2156.
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5: Control that, 5712 and any units to assist on any loitering in progress at the top of Oswego Road near Mendenhall Drive, Clay. 1-2.
4: Nova, we're off here. The 441's red. Nova, one off here.
5: I 712, any units to assist on a loitering in progress, the front parking lot of Tops, 8417 Oswego Road, between Mendenhall and Route 31. Caller is a Bailey Howell. States there's 80 plus cars in the front parking lot, blasting music, driving recklessly. I didn't see any weapons, unknown intoxicating. Any units to assist, 5712.
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5: Copy.
2: Yeah, 633, status.
5: 320, 2A left, locked down. 4100 and 4101 locked off. Clear 14.
2: 2158.
5: Control 4502, copy verbal domestic invest. Stewart's Morgan Road near Buckley Road, Town Clay.

0: 4502 en route. It's a verbal domestic invest. You're meeting with a Jessica Upham at the Stewart's 7667 Morgan Road in the parking lot. She's waiting in a blue Subaru Outback. The notes have been sent over 2158.
1: Channel 4 units on point for engineering, last responding, difficulty breathing. 4336 Whedon Road, Town Lot I, end point 2058. Taunton Rescue, trouble breathing, Delta response, 4369 Whedon Road.

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3: 431.

0: in the open lot southwest of this location. Callers reporting a silver sedan parked in the open lot, partially behind trees. The vehicle's running with lights on. All the doors are open. The caller states that they saw two males with the vehicle, unknown what they're doing, no weapons seen, no further at this point. 2200.
1: Engine 5 and quarters, 2200.
2: 423, yeah, we stopped on that vehicle earlier. He's broken down, he's just fixing it.
0: Received. I will clear that at 4. 431, you can describe.
3: 431, we copy, thank you.
0: NAVAC, 2 arrived.
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2: I'll be out with the kids at McDonald's, Town Drive. 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
5: 433.
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0: Yeah, 4863, control copy complaint.
1: 4863, go ahead.
0: I'm going to roof from a detail, but I have 79 in front of me. We have 31 and 57, two cars. You got a post car available?
2: 451, so you can send it to me.
1: 4512, copy. Headed to 31 in Oswego.

0: 451-491 on a disturbance in the area of Highland Street and Jasper Place, possibly going to be 615 Highland. Others reporting hearing a male and female arguing. Sounds like it's got physical, involving a 20-year-old white male. Believes it's the neighbors at 615 Highland. No weapons, no intoxication, nothing further. 2204.
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3: Route 5 in front of McDonald's, New York. 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

0: 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I got nothing showing. 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
3: Four 91431 on what's in as a hang-up call. Sounds like it's going to be some sort of dispute. 812 North State, 812 North State, the liquor warehouse. Two females arguing on the line about someone selling alcohol to a minor. The states are going to bug out if we don't get someone there, and we got to disconnect with nothing further at this point. Looks like previous calls come back to a Deja Brown, 28-year-old black female. Have it out to you, 2209.
4: 49, we're good.
0: 431, we copy.
3: Deja Brown does show signal 32 resist if you come across her.
4: 441.
3: 441.
4: You can send us that loud on turtle vehicle.
3: Very soon. Just be advised, 44 on your 85 if you speak with them.

0: 125 Ogden.
1: 413 is clear, 2212. Four nine one zero. 451 is also red.
0: 512.
2: 401.
1: 431 is red, 2213.
0: 13. Dispute now, Mazda Tully's 2943 Boulevard East. Meet General Manager Matthew Bateman for a 30s white male that was taking pictures of employees. Caller wants to attempt to ID the subject. 2313.
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0: Gotcha.
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0: Yeah, it's too good.
4: Going to be on East James and Thompson with New York Reg, Lincoln, Victor, Lincoln, 77525, LVL 7725 on a silver Chrysler.
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0: 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Paying for a noise complaint, Mallard Drive, something else.
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4: Stop location, authorized interstate accused for processing. Starting is going to be 46651. 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
7: Ready.
0: 310103. In the area of 506 Mallard Drive between Weatheridge and Viceroy. Caller reporting there's a party Saturday night in the middle of summer. 3202 and I needed to assist on a potential hazard, 5851 Route 31 at the Park and Ride corner of Party and 31. Callers are Mohammed Dost, not willing to meet. States there's 50 vehicles at a car meet in the Park and Ride lot. No weapons were seen, no intoxication. There's vehicles blocking the roadway there. I needed to assist.
4: 3201.
0: 3201, copy.
4: What's on here?
1: Units have plenty of information. EMS responding to a breathing problems. Rescue mission 122 Dickerson, 2216.
0: 03 again, quick. 5712, you had traffic?
12: Hey, firm, if you could just copy my last note, and it'll be a code 6 for now. I'm sure I'll be headed back there.
3: And NAVAC 7, say Delta response, 604, Shaver Rev.
0: 5705, quick. 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
3: 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North Syracuse Fire District, 604 Shaver Ave, across Linda Road and Gordon Road. A 48-year-old female in 2217.
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10: Tom Drive behind Stickley, it's going to be a Virginia tag. Tom, John, Victor, 2642, TJV, 2642. It's going to be a charcoal Acura, one occupant.
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0: Control 94513, copy. Police information call regarding a scam, 711 Buckley Road, near Henry Clay Boulevard, Town of Clay.
14: 4513.
0: 4513, police information, 4744 Buckley Road, to 711. Between Henry Clay and Dominion Parkway, meeting with a Keith Hemingway and a gray Jeep. Notes have been sent over 2219. Copy, you're en route.
7: 3913, 3910, clear.
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0: Need South Plains information, last responding, overdose, 604 East Calvin Street, Team Benedict, they have more of 2220.
1: Three 102 control, be clear code 10 from the detail.
2: Okay, happy. North Zone units, ambulance responding for breathing problems, Shaver Avenue, Linda Road, Clay.
1: 3103, I'll be at 600 Mallard.
2: It's rescue.
3: Three.
4: Yeah.
2: North Syracuse Rescue 3 on the air.

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1: New X haven't arrived.
0: 4-5, that's two, clear.
2: 570, control.
0: Good.
2: Can you have me to 16 second?
0: Yeah, sure. Hi, 712, advise them clear to copy DMV.
3: 712, go ahead.
0: One, two, I'm not sure if that's the correct plate, but it's coming back as a expired historical registration.
4: 3001 to control.
3: I got George Victor Edwards 7078, New York Reg.
0: 3-0. Copy that.
4: Can you show me out on 3002's traffic complaint and then show me en route to 6290 Morning Dove? I'm going to be attempting to make contact with the registered owner.
0: Okay. 5712, disregard that DMV information.

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0: 4504, it's a noise complaint. 113 Cheerwood Drive off Idlewood. Caller reporting that there's a party Saturday night and they smell marijuana.
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0: 04, I got you in route at 2224.

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0: The status check, 0603 Moon Lake Circle, off of Rolling Meadows Way and Vista Way. Kevin Ashley, a employee of ICE, is requesting a status check of his child, Aiden Ashley, 4-year-old white male. 10 units for a fireworks complaint. Route 31 in Legionnaire Drive, Town of Cicero.
3: Francis with domestic invest, this is my criminal mischief. 342 West Kennedy Street, 342 West Kennedy, incident occurred at McCarthy Manor. 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
0: 44, is he clear? 3201, any need to assist, any fireworks complaint? 5684, Route 31, between Legionnaire and Brewerton. Nobody to meet with. Callers reporting quarter sticks of dynamite being sent off for the past 30 minutes in this area. Nothing further. 2226.
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3: Call nature unknown. It's spotting near South Gas Street and Gifford Street on the Fowler School side. Open line, CML said, oh my god, received a disconnect. Portiers comes back to it. Imani Davis, they're trying to call back now. 2226.
1: 601, got it.
4: 630, copy.
1: 5709, copy, ending.
0: 3614, ending it to assist for the larceny in progress, the burned area Lakeland.
4: 5709. 3614.
1: 46658.
4: 3D.
1: 3944, I'm out 1-1.
4: 3D.
0: 4512, clear.
4: 3402, on a property check, 3913 in a South Limestone Plaza, Brookley Drive, Village of Fayetteville, 2227.
0: 4512, clear, off the second. 3614, it's not going to be a dispute at the Lakeland Mini Mart, or correction, Lakeland Burned Dairy. 759 Stafford Boulevard on the corner of Armstrong. Meeting with a George Brown reporting that a 40s white male customer here wearing a gray t-shirt that was sitting in a black Jeep stole 3 cans of beer and believe it's going to be nicotine pouches as the caller wouldn't break $100.
5: 3600, can have me up here.
0: 3201 arrived. 4513 arrived. 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
1: 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I got nothing showing here.
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0: 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One male to CPAP, St. Joe's, starting, same as ending.
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0: 541.

0: for calling Adrenaline Supply. It's behind an uphill building 2. Over a few seconds, turnpike goes a male yelling at someone to put a knife down. Still try it further. 2233.
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0: First signal 80, South Slime, West Caltrop. 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Caller did not witness, heard a female screaming. Another caller reporting pickup truck versus a silver SUV. So the drivers are yelling at each other. 2236.
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2: Six, six, three, five.
6: Company South Salina, West Caltrop Avenue. Call is reporting a two-vehicle MVC. Also appears to be some sort of a disturbance on scene now. 2236.
0: 643, 2236.
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1: Sorry, 41 copy, arrived to the potty in the back of the building, possibly the parking lot. 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
0: 4504, it's a report of a party. The dead end of North Huron Ave off Mohegan, probably reporting a large party with possibly underage drinking, loud music.
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7: Copy that, sir.
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4: Engine company 8 to fire control. 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The occupants of one vehicle seem to have left. 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
8: 3600, I'll be at 10 and be at 10 of this as well. 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
0: 4522 clear, 2240. 040, copy direct.
3: 3 says the occupants of one vehicle appeared to have left. One needs to be transported. 22.
7: 594, you can add me to the 80 on Spline, I'm able.
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0: 5712 clear, 2242.
6: 594, you got plates, yeah.
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6: New York, Wigan Falls, David, 5862, LPD 5862, on left, Chevy Cruise. And then New York Lincoln King Zebra 4291 LKZ 4291 on a white Volkswagen Atlas.
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1: 4522 and 5704, now verbal domestic, just occurred. 7421 Oswego Road at the Dollar Tree between Old Cove and Belmont. Meeting with an Erica Vasallo regarding her ex-boyfriend Richard Chapman, 31-year-old light-skinned black male. Was verbal with the complaint, is intoxicated on alcohol. No weapons involved. Caller is going to be in a white Mitsubishi Outlander. The incident occurred on Tommy's Trail. It's down the street. 4522 en route.
2: Company responding to 324 Vincent. Calls reporting fire alarms going off, no smoke fire scene. Advised to evacuate. Attack 3, 2245.
3: 464.
4: DeWitt, the stuck elevator, the Nottingham.
5: 464.
2: Rescue one's clear.
5: Hands up, my fire responding, fire alarm. 324 Vincent Street, 2245.
4: 3142, gets clear, log off.
3: On a stolen vehicle just occurred, 428 Lodi Street, 428 Lodi, across the Holly and North Kraus. Callers reporting that two black males just stole her neighbor's blue Subaru. Unknown plate on it. Vehicle was seen going fountain, unknown direction of travel from there. Vehicle belongs to her neighbor. She's trying to figure out the apartment number and get in contact with them. Have it out to you at 2245.
4: Plan Wheeler. 3143, clear.
5: 464, copy.
1: 5704 en route.
4: DeWitt, Mail East Duty Chief, a stuck elevator at the Nottingham, 1301 Nottingham Road, across Old Stonehouse Road and Yellowwood Parkway, in the B's and Boy Wing. Elevator stuck between the first and second floor, occupy times two. Give attack three.
6: Sheldrina, point of information. Fire responding for an elevator malfunction at the Nottingham, Nottingham Road, Town of DeWitt, 2246.
4: Standing it for hazardous person in the roadway, West Jesse Street near North Orchard Road. Time to guess.
3: Unit 413 for notifications.
7: 43, go ahead.
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4: Solve it. 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In front of 2511 West Jesse Street.
6: 3-9-1-2-3-4-0-2, clear.
7: Yeah, 43 on that, and then copy that. Just waiting for territory on that.
8: 5715, I'll start over to that. I passed him a couple minutes ago, and he was walking.
3: Got it, sir.
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3: Thanks, sir.
2: So if you want, you can hold me out, send that VC.
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6: 3-4-0-3.
4: Manchester Road. They stayed in between this address.
8: 15, okay.
4: Passerby reporting an unknown race male hanging his head in the road.
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8: Copy.
3: Have another caller on it. It's going to be a white Jeep versus a red Ford versus a tree. You want another unit, sir, just in case?
8: Please.
3: 441.
8: 441.
3: It's going to be Curtis and First North. Curtis and First North. It's going to be a signal 80 now. Two vehicles involved versus a tree. 2247.
8: 41, copy.
2: Park Patrol 2, company responding to Curtis and First North. Now have multiple callers on this reporting a two vehicle collision. One vehicle versus a tree. Unknown on injuries at this time. 2848.
9: Okay, rescue mission units.
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4: 0-0.
8: What was the other call that you just put out?
0: Mini 17. 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
16: 491, put me out on a fight, Pond and Strand, please.
1: Control that, 3201 and 3202.
5: Alright, juvenile complaint, 109 Sabine Street, 109 Sabine between Merriman Ave, Davis Street, and the Holland Department 1. Those two black male juveniles that were climbing up the windows to get upstairs to the neighbor's house. That was just kids being kids. Just want to report them climbing on the windows. I'm initially no weapons on intoxication. 2252.
4: 01.
13: Copy. 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
13: Copy.
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1: 2201, I just got another call in for loitering at the McDonald's next door to the previous call. 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
13: 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You good with that holding for a while?
16: 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You make it a 2.
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7: Virtual.
2: Eric 7 in the hospital.
8: 5712 control.
1: 521, go ahead.
2: 5712. 464 arrive, would you like to hear?
7: Negative, do you have a please?
8: Myself and 04 will be en route to the Tommy's Trail address to speak with the other half. 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
1: 521, the DR is 358-278-358-278.
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2: 4523.
1: 4523.
7: We're going to need more units to clean these cars out. There's over 100 cars. We got about 4 businesses. 4.
6: 4551.
5: You got it.
6: 21 same traffic.
1: Engine 2 on scene.
6: 52, I'll have that one.
1: 34523, I heard over 100 cars in the plaza. I did not catch the rest. Mini 2 on scene.
6: 491 clear.
1: Yeah, 511.
5: 511.
7: 4522 control, I'm all set here, you can clear to 6.
6: 3400 control.
1: 5715 clear.
2: 3400.
1: 511 for the fireworks complaint at Dablon and Jackson Street. Do you want me to just point it or do you want me to send someone?
5: Put me out on a disturbance and wave up. I'm out of cars. Is there a CC for that?
2: Getting close to Court Street and Whale Access. Is there on that disturbance?
1: There's no CC. Just stating fireworks in the area.
5: 3403. Mark me right as well.
3: 451 to 7010. I'll head towards the zero.
2: Yeah.
1: Receive.
5: Yep, you can just point it then in 43 if that works.
1: Copy, thank you. Units, be advised, there's fireworks in the area of Dablon and Jackson Street and a point at 2257.
0: 3404, C-Watch to 00. Did you need me to head that way?
7: They're going to be in Fast Track, Dunkin' Donuts, not so much in McDonald's anymore, and then Bevendale's Plaza, and all walking across the road.
2: 601, can I get my DR?
4: 63 to 23 to the businesses, want them out.
1: 631, your DR is 358-302,
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0: Copy, thank you.
7: McDonald's doesn't want him here. Cicero Stadium Fast Track doesn't want him there. And we haven't been in contact with anybody in the Baby Dallas parking lot because it's just talking with people.
2: 3910, I got the VNT, Shannon, CVNT, and Verdict and Matt.
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5: Got it.
2: South Bay, car 1 logged on.
7: Unit 431.
1: 431. Mini 17 clear. 643 clear.
6: 431 on the disturbance in progress, 308 Bear Street, 308 Bear Street between North Salina Street and Park Street. Edward Maslamov is calling, not looking to me, regarding a neighbor yelling and screaming. He witnessed a female being dragged out of the home. Female is approximately 30-year-old white female, unknown clothing description, 2259.
1: 431, I copy.

0: 4-4, clear.
1: There's also 4523 or any other unit on the McDonald's call.
2: 3001
3: to control. Copy suspicious vehicles.
1: 3001. Be advised, we just had a caller from the fast track say that they had 200 people in the parking lot and that a couple were fighting but no longer are.
0: 4-3-1, there's also a 30-year-old black male involved. Unknown clothing description on him either. No weapon seen, unknown intoxication.
3: In the back lot of Lions Park with two vehicles, I'll get you the place in a second.
4: Copy.
0: Okay. We're going to wait for more units, but we're going to start clearing them out. There's too many people to go in here. We're just the four of us.
1: Any units assist at the back lot of Lions Park? Percy, do you want me to dupe that call into yours? 4504.
3: 3002. Can you hold me open and send it?
0: 464, your status?
1: Copy. 464, all set.
0: Copy.
3: 3001 to control. Ready to copy the first plate?
1: Rescue on quarters. 3001. Engine 1 on quarters.
3: It's going to be for New York registration. 94 Tom Nora 65. 94 Tom Nora 65. Should come back to a motorcycle.
1: Rescue 2 clear. Copy. 3-2-1 clear.
3: 3001, right? Copy second plate.
1: Go ahead. 4551, right?
3: It's going to be New York registration. King, Franklin King, 4336. It's KFK 4336.
1: 3-2.
0: 23 all units responding. Just come over to the McDonald's so we can get a game plan. Then we'll move from there.
5: 3402 and 4 both in the area.
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5: 3-4-4-1, I copied your login.
1: 3-0-0-2 in row.
0: Hold on, 4-3-1, right?
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1: Channel 3 and Channel 4 cars, point of information on an attempt to locate for a File 6. Dominique Baldwin, date of birth 6-9-1993, was last seen on Thursday, June 25th at 122 Stolp Ave around 1300 hours. Unknown direction of travel, can be described as a black female wearing a red weave with black hair and brown eyes, about 5'9 and 250 pounds. If located, contact 641 and appointed 2303.
0: Marcellus A2B, log off, 2303.
1: 4522, any unit to assist for a 911 hang-up call, Lincoln Ave South and Cold Springs Road, Tonicana.
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1: 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Phone plotted at this address.
0: Any units that can free up and start for a panic alarm, 401 Palm Street?
5: Yeah, 3400, 3403 status.
0: That?
5: Okay.
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5: Any 3, noise complaint. Kensington High across the Lake Forest, in Village of Manoa.
1: 431, nothing showing. Clear as a 4, and we'll start for bond.
0: 3944. Three 3913. Copy. 491, you're going to be a 10 off yours?
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1: 4513, any unit to assist, 10 Windsor Place Apartments. 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No further information at this time.
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5: Right now, 4413, 118 Kensington High Street, across Lake Forest Drive and Tilliger. The caller knows to see you to the log party.
1: 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I'm 716 clear. I'm logged off.
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0: Channel 3, that's on a point of information for now. No one to meet with, no victim at this time. Oak Street and Henderson Ave, Oak Street and Henderson. Callers reporting, seeing on camera, 4 to 5 20-year-old black males going around the block trying car door handles approximately 15 minutes ago. No weapon seen, unknown intoxication, end of point 2306.
9: GBC A4, your ALS, you're in quarters, 2306.
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1: 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We are showing previous calls for a Jairus Kent and a female doing the same thing, random yelling into the phone.
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0: 491 clear.
1: 4513 arrive. Would you like the air? 4502-4522, be advised. They have a Philip Wicks now calling, stating his roommate grabbed him by his throat, refused EMS. The roommate's going to be a Robert Gosley, 61-year-old white male, who is intoxicated and in refusing to leave.
2: 2-2, Kevin.
1: Be advised. Philip Wicks is showing either Signal 44 or Armed and Dangerous. Not sure either.
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1: 5705.
0: 5705, meet with the Larry Hartle, 1304 Whiting Road, Crescent Fowler, Whiting Road Extension, it's been set.

0: 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Declare run Castle Peter. Tell Manlius. 2313.
1: Manlius fire and odor investigation 8303. Declare run.
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1: Manlius and Fayetteville fires. 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
5: 0-1-0-1. We're on the side. The sliders open.
3: 541 clear.
1: 464. We now have a caller, Lydia DeWang, looking to meet. She lives at 424 Lodi Street, apartment number 2. 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
8: 63, I'm just coming in here. 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
1: 541, copy a disturbance at 544 Clarendon Street, 544 Clarendon Street off of Lancaster and Greenwood Place. Caller is not on scene, stating he's getting calls and texts from a neighbor that there's a loud party going on and they heard someone saying that they're going to stab someone. This is a rental property. No weapon is reported being seen and there's possibly intoxication at 2318.
2: 431.
0: 541, copy. Air Rescue 14, clear. I'm going to send you this flowers and you just occurred at Oak and Henderson. Edward Abdi is calling, not looking to meet, stating he saw 4 to 5 20-year-old black males going around the block trying car door handles approximately 15 minutes ago. No weapons were seen, unknown intoxication. They were last seen on Henderson towards the dead end, towards Fountain Street. 2318.
2: 431, copy, we're able.
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0: 631 and 654, copy a physical domestic at 1231 Bellevue Ave, 1231 Bellevue Ave off of South Geddes and Arthur Street. Caller saying that her brother, McQuinn Cunningham, a 20-year-old black male, is physical, breaking things and threatened to kill her. They're trying to restrain him, unknown weapons, unknown intoxication. Still working on further at 2319. 5712 arrived.
1: 601, copy.
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0: 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Russell Sun Meadows Way, callers Jonathan Mathers, CC mid-30s, white male, was refusing to leave after he refused to let him purchase items. He left in a dark-colored sedan towards 690. He was possibly intoxicated. Caller still wants to meet. 511. 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
0: Can you landline the TA?
1: Copy. It'll be a minute. I'm landline.
0: Copy.
5: Four,
0: five, five, three,
5: clear. 4553, can you send me the fireworks complaint?
0: Four, five, five, three, we closed the call. Do you have what you want to follow up for it?
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0: 4523.
1: Cars are all cleared out. If you want to point out to DeWitt, I guess they're all headed to Alibaba's on Thompson.
0: Receive, we'll let them know.
2: Fire control Northwest, car 3. Bad detector, can you close it?
3: Closing the call for Northwest, 2323. Three four zero four 3402, come and assist the police on a drive across the Drover's Lane.
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5: 3403.

0: 3404-03 Lagoon 03 discussion 211 Butternut Cross Etheridge and Drovers. This is to Oswego. They're attempting to make contact with a Christopher Brown. The Oswego police have charges for aggravated harassment with threats to harm law enforcement as well as 941. The male should be operating a black Jeep Compass near registration Lincoln Boy Zebra 2505 LBZ 2505. Returns to the male. There's also contact information for the officer in the notes.
1: 3202-455-1452-1455-2-4523-3201 clear. 3821 on a stop on Oswego Street and Vine Street in the village. 2324.
0: 04, copy.
1: 654 on any unit code 10 for a burglar alarm at 1325 East Fayette Street.
2: 531, hold me out.
1: 4512 clear. 521 copy, heavy en route for a burglar alarm at 1325 East Fayette Street off of Pine Street and South Beach will be the Fayette Supermarket. Audible burglar alarm that came in through the alarm company zone motion side entrance at 2324.
0: 3404 to control.
2: 531 copy.
3: I have a letter 20 clear.
0: Good.
3: Try calling that number for OPD, but that number comes back to nothing. Is there any way we can put a good number for them?
1: 531 copy. 654.
3: 4522 control.
0: Stand by, I'll try.
1: 4522.
2: 654.
3: Clearance 1410.
0: 431, your status?
1: Received.
0: Door 81 clear.
1: 654, I was mistaken. I need a code 10 for 531 to 1325 East Fayette for the burp. 431 all set.
0: Copy.
2: 654, I got 654 to 531. I'm not close.
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0: 464, your status? Got it.
1: 464, all set.
0: Got it.
3: 541, can you amend this to a loud complaint? The music's turned off, we're all set here. Clear to 6.
1: Copy.
0: Go rescue 14 off the air.
1: Unit 121.
0: 121. DeWitt engine 14 off the air.
1: Can you landline the TA? Any units for dispute in progress at McDonald, Oswego Road, Town of Clay?
5: Yes, ma'am.
0: 3404, there's a different number in the notes now.
3: Received, I'm on the phone then. 4502, can you clear me a 66 and a 52? You can send me that.
1: 4502-7505 Oswego Road in Laurel Lane at McDonald's. Caller is a Carly Smith manager saying three teens in a white Chevy refusing to leave the drive-thru, playing music really loud, blocking the drive-thru. 4201-4302 logged on. 3101C logged off. 4504 arrived.
3: 3404 control.
1: 4502 en route. 3821-4563 clear.
0: But
1: 4501 clear.
6: 663, I'll be heading out state on this.
1: Copy.
3: They apparently have a updated ping as of 2 minutes ago over on Decoy Run in Manly. It's over by Stingers.
1: 4502, your caller's saying they're possibly intoxicated. Do you want me to start you again?
7: 641, you can amend this to a verbal only. I'll be heading notes.
1: Copy.
3: 4502, I'll start.
1: Ready.
0: Alright, is it any mail scenes available for that? 3944, good.
2: 3913.
0: I'll do.
4: Fire control, NAVAC 7.
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0: 3913 and 44, looks like it's in the area of 8320. Let's go run.
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0: 422 Elmer Road. Looks like it went southbound on 57, a white SUV. I'll talk to the workers, see if they need anything from them.
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3: Hey, Rick Ambulance, A2, you're assigned. It's an overdose. Bravo Response. 6078 Amanda Lane off of Jerusalem Drive and the Snow Show Trail. It's a 17-year-old female. Possible overdose, ETOH, and marijuana. It's a Cicero Fire District. Then is a Bravo Response. 2332.
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8: Attention all channel 3 and 4 units. Point of information regarding a file 1 taken from 428 Lodi Street around 2240 hours today's date. 2019 Blue Hyundai Tucson, New York registration. Lincoln Boy Edward 2648, LBE 2648. Keys are not with the vehicle. Prosecution is desired. The vehicle has a Free Palestine sticker on the back as well as a Columbus Didn't Discover Anything sticker. End of point, 2333.
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7: 3404 to 3910. I sent you a picture of him.
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6: Favorably one of the medics. I have problem alpha response. 299 Hybrid Street between South Burdick Street and Byron Road. It's an 8-year-old female whose eyes are red and aren't reacting right. Patient's in apartment number 1 in the Fayetteville Fire District 2334.
5: It's on a point. You must be spotting. And I have a problem. Hybrid Street across South Burdick, Ultra Fayetteville. 2334.
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1: 3201 and Route 31 and Eastwood Road, Town of Cicero. Meeting with a Riley Squire, going to be a Baldwinsville officer, waiting in a white Toyota sedan with a intoxicated female that was walking on the side of the road. Said her boyfriend kicked her out. Wants her checked on. Female's in a blue tank top and jean shorts. Copy.
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2: 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Going to have you in and out. 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

0: 641 and 631, copy a noise complaint at 1217 West Onondaga Street off of Bradley and South Geddes. Caller is Noah Mikowski. Doesn't want to meet. Is reporting loud noise in the area, possibly music and fireworks. We've had multiple callers on it. Those are sent to you at 2338.
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3: Channel 3 has on a point of information for now regarding a cardiac arrest. EMS is responding to 808 Butternut Street between South Albert and Schneider, 2338.
4: 882,
0: arrived. 45, did you want to stop Oswego Road and Old Cove Road, Town of Clay, 2338.
5: 82, rescue 2. It's a 30s male, reported to be not conscious, not breathing. Working on pre-arrivals at 2338.
3: Units 491 and 461.
2: 491.
0: 531 clear, back on your previous, and 654 clear. 5712 status.
2: 12, all set.
3: 491461, criminal mischief in progress, 311 Highmouth Boulevard West at the Embassy Suites by Hilton in the parking lot. Callers uncooperative states there's a pickup and three other vehicles causing a disturbance, and they're attempting to pull a stop sign out of the ground. 2339.
2: Proceed
0: 2339.
4: 491
2: copy.
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4: 3910.
0: 191 confirmation. 4522 clear. 3201 arrived.
6: 441.
7: Area checks are negative. It sounds like they got a recent ping in the county of Madison, so it's not going to be us. We need to clear unit 10.
3: 441 go ahead.
0: 4523 arrived.
4: There he is. Williams, you cover that?
6: You can see with us at 10, and we can take 61 south.
3: Copy, 461, you can disregard.
2: 3404, copy. I'm just going to check the 211 address real quick, see if anybody's home.
4: 461, I copy, thank you.
3: Okay. 491 and 41, caller became upset with the call taker for asking for descriptions of the vehicles and hung up on us.
5: Many to rescue 2. We're not getting conflicting information. Caller saying that they don't want to touch him or do CPR. However, they're trying to sit him up.
2: 41, copy.
0: Unit 521, your status?
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1: 541, copy of reckless endangerment at Stinnard and Bellevue. Callers reporting 2 to 3 people firing Roman candles into passing cars. Unable to describe other than that they're last seen wearing all dark clothing at 2342.
2: 4302, clear.
5: 651, we can take the express after that.
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9: 661.
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0: 455 line control, copy. Two suspicious vehicles.
1: Go ahead. Three,
0: 1 arrived. PW behind AMF, Bowling, Humberton Road, New York Reg, George Sam Frank, 7735. And another one could be King Robert George, 6285. Be out with you, all guys.
1: Ready.
2: 4523 on the current, who's going to support?
1: 4523.
2: Be from incident location 211 Elm Street in Tully, starting mileage 61785, 61785, one adult female.
1: Received. 651 clear, going to have you in and out on a dispute at 219 Elizabeth Street off of Garfield. Meeting with Imani, copy the last name in the notes, stating that there is a Shibo unknown last 53-year-old black male that's refusing to leave. He's intoxicated, is threatening to stab the complainant, no weapons seen. Both are currently inside the house at 2347.
3: 51, we got it.
4: 491, we have nothing showing. If our 85 doesn't want to meet, this is a 4.
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1: Let's see, Favor 1 status, also at 2348.
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1: 41. 531, clear me of 41. You can send me that follow-up.
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4: 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I'll have you en route to 131 Simon Drive.
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4: Receiving.
1: 1-1, isn't he en route to the burned area?
2: 441 on a domestic with a weapon, 308 Bear Street, 308 Bear between North Salina and Park. Apartment number 1, Tatiana James is calling, stating her friend Courtney Pert, a 26-year-old white female, called her, stating that her boyfriend Jeremy, unknown last name, 27-year-old black male, hit her in the head with a gun, also choked the female out. Does not believe she needs an ambulance. Female is currently at the In-N-Out Deli on North Salina Street. And caller is out of state, 2349.
3: I'm not sure. I don't even see him walking.
0: That's what the notes say. I'm just at burned area waiting for him.
1: 41, we got it.
5: 4553, copy. Two suspicious vehicles.
2: 464, copy your message. 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
5: At Heritage Park off of Chestnut. Out of New York Ridge, Mary Boy Sam, 2771, MBS 2771, and New York Ridge, Mary Charles Henry, 1446, MCH 1446. We'll advise.
4: Receive.
2: 441, as far as the caller knows, the male is currently at the 308 Bear Street address, and the female is at the In-N-Out, a couple houses down over on North Salina Street.
1: 41, got it.
6: Mini 5. Chest Pains. 307 Milton Avenue. 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Mini 5. Chest Pains. 307 Milton Avenue. Between Schuyler Street and Hamilton Street.
2: Units 461 and 491.
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7: Mini 5. It's going to be a 49 female, originally cited abdominal and back pain, now stating chest pains, had previous heart attack history, and 2350 hours.
3: 491.
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2: 461, 491 on a menacing in progress, 1927 James Street, 1927 James Street between Rugby and Cook. Upstairs, Latoya Tigner is calling. Initially started as a neighbor harassing her, Brianna, unknown last, 30-year-old white female, threatening her and her kids. Says she has a gun, but unknown if it's been seen. She was banging on the door and possibly impaired. Now she's calling back stating that the neighbor just pulled a rifle on her when she got home and pointed it at the caller. 2351.
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0: 631 to channel 3, 631 channel 3. 32012 en route 6166 Pinion Drive in Torchwood Lane, Town of Cicero. Car to Gary Bjorn, daughter Dawn Bjorn, 39-year-old female, looking for police to bring her to CPAP, showing 32 PIC and threatened to assault police.
2: 6013.
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0: 4553 clear, 3801 on a stop. Oswego Street and 4th Street in the village, 2356.
3: 631 with 451 on a suspicious person with a weapon. Butternut at Carvon. Butternut and Carvon. Callers reporting a 30s black male wearing gray shirt, jeans, who's possibly intoxicated, walking southbound on Butternut Street, screaming Japanese, and he appeared to have a handgun. The complaint states they saw the white butt of a gun in his pocket. 2356.
1: 451, copy.
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0: 3801, clear. 3201, arrive. 4553, on a stop. North Main Street and Church Street. 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
3: And units for trespassing in progress, 316 Turtle Street.
0: 4521, clear.
8: Three 402, clear. 3402, big guy for an assist, noise complaint. Nelson at Cressa, Sheeran at.
1: 04, you get at me.
8: Three 402 and 4407 Nelson, across the Colfax and Sheeran Avenues. Love music, puzzle party, caller, not looking to speak of it.
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3: The O'Brien Road off of Jones Road and Peck Road.
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0: 451-491, trespassing in progress, 316 Turtle Street, 316 Turtle between Pastime Drive and Park Street. On the side, Robert Petrie is calling. He was the property manager. He's not on scene, stating Temple Wells, a 40-year-old white female, was trying to get in through a window. It's an ongoing issue. She's been evicted. She is impaired. No weapons were seen. She's currently at the window in between 316 and 326 Turtle, 001.
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3: 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It's a 74-year-old female. 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It's a Bravo response. In the Lakeside Fire District, entry information in the notes, 0001. Nova 1, loud enough.
4: 51, got it. There's no landline with him. Can you see if there's a trespass affidavit or if he's willing to sign a statement if we grab her?
5: 1-1, earning mileage, 532.
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2: Three 6-1, 3-6-1-4, 4-5-2-5, noise complaint, 312 North Huron Ave, across from Mohegan Street. Complaint called previously tonight, loud music, and previously reported loud party. 3-6-1-1 en route, 003. 6-6-4, copy a missing juvenile complaint at 2862 South Salina Street, 2862 South Salina Street, off of West Brighton and West Lafayette Ave. Caller is Robin Van Allen, reporting a foster child, Khalif Enoch, a 17-year-old white male, that went missing around 1900 hours tonight. He's a frequent runaway. Notes are sent to you at 003. 4525 in a row.
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0: Yeah, it's 451 and 491. It looks like Bays responded out to the same complaint on the 25th. They detained her and then cleared it at 6 and 10. We're still waiting to hear back if the landlord is willing to sign an affidavit.
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1: Joey. 25, if you're coming from a ways at your discretion, we're familiar with these parties.
0: 451 arrives.
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1: 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Also 79 then.
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7: A4 is on. 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
2: 3-6-1-4 right.
3: Yeah, just so you're advised, it's originally coming in as a 110. I'm now saying apartment 5. 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
2: 3-2-0-1, copy your transportation. 4551, copy your stop. 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Physical domestic just occurred at the Kamal's PD.
1: 3101, if this is an invest, you can hold it for me.
2: Copy, there's a little limited information that was received from ANAT. 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
0: 2211.
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0: 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Looks like 461 and 464 are currently on the menacing 1927 James Street.
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3: Okay. Yeah, 3402, 3401, can be a possible burglary. 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
0: 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Start with the drug complaint in progress. 116 Pershing Ave. 116 Pershing Ave between Wadsworth and Warden. In front of this address, callers reporting a white female in a black male doing drugs in a black sedan. Unknown what kinds of drugs. He just saw the lighter. He's not looking to meet. 008.
3: 41, we copy.
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3: 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They're doing a right at 205 Windsor Drive. Putting a smaller dark sedan in the driveway. And she can see lights on and off inside the residence. The color blue is the equipment to be in the hospital. And nobody should be there. Don't have anything further.
0: Cover that, sir. 441, you can disregard that one. I'll send you the hit and run just occurred. 210 Carbon Street between Oberst and John. Tabitha Dines calling regarding her red Chevy Traverse struck by an unknown vehicle 5 minutes ago. 009.
3: 3404, good afternoon.
0: 41, we copy. Thank you, sir.
3: Yeah. Yeah, 5709.
2: 3202. 5942 Lakeshore Road and Carmenica Drive, Thomas Cicero. Call came from EMS was passing by Lakeshore Road in the area of the Cicero Elementary School. Saw a 20 to 30s female sitting at the end of the driveway, conscious and breathing. Felt something was off with her. Had a bag next to her. Was fiddling with something in her hand. They weren't sure on the exact address. 3202 and route 009.
5: 451.
0: 451, go ahead.
3: Delta 5, 709.
11: Just located the female. She's going to pack up her belongings and be done there for the night. We should be all set.
0: Copy.
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3: Good.
12: Is it in progress still?
2: Unit 544 and 631. 3202, EMS is requesting you to advise if you want an ambulance started.
13: Received, all advised.
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12: Copy, I'll go to that.
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12: 631.
2: 544 and 631, copy an assault in progress at 544 Clarendon Street off of Lancaster and Greenwood Place. Third party caller, the notes are sent to you at 011.
3: Hey, Tara Pulper is the caller. Suspect's a 40s white male wearing a black leather vest, sitting near the side door on the Kinney Street side. He's possibly intoxicated, the caller didn't see any weapons. Not sure exactly what he took.
0: 44, copy.
11: Copy.
12: 601, go.
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2: 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Unit's heading to Clarendon. I'm going to keep you en route. Caller stating there's 40 to 50 people at residence.
0: 430, clear.
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13: 3202, I'm in the area. I've done a few loops here. I'm not seeing her.
0: Direction 491, I got your clear. I'll have you back out. 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
2: Received. EMS said it was one of the two houses on the right-hand side after the school.
13: Yeah, I copy. So that nothing.
2: Gotcha.
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0: 454 with 491 on a Berg alarm, 1103 Burnett Ave, 1103 Burnett Ave at St. Vincent DePaul Daycare. 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It's a cafeteria motion, 012.
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0: Beverly 1, clear.
2: 9802, clear.
12: 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I'm going to check out West Sky Theater, but is that SU property as well?
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0: 4-4 arrest.
12: 5-11, we heard from DPS about the situation, since they're already there.
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15: Hey, 4, go ahead.
2: 3-1-0-2 to control.
15: 3-1-0-2.
2: Grab my gear, please.
12: Yeah, if you don't mind, see what's going on there, since they're there already. We should be all set in units that already dispatched. If you got DPS there already.
17: Checked one time, they just need an aid, so we should be all set with just the one ambulance here. I'm going to try to find an aid, and I'm also going to check apartment 5.
2: Copy that.
15: Ready, sit. 9703, channel 4.
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2: 641 and 631. Copy a verbal domestic at 120 Lair Ave, 120 Lair Ave off of Hofler Street. Caller is Jaden Hines reporting an argument with his girlfriend. Is uncooperative with questioning. Nothing further at this time at 017.
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0: 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Cleared at 41, and I'll be pulling up on Clarendon in a second. Can you send it?
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2: 455.
3: Turkey in quarters.
0: Four five two five 4506 is disturbance 309 mail Ave cross of Hudson and Alice Street. So 30-40 callers. Here's a male and female screaming. Please, it's physical. It can hear things being broken, thrown around. There's a 44 from Michael Morales at this address.
2: 25.
0: 4506 and 025.

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0: 3, please stop for each one. Yeah.
1: Yeah.
0: Yeah.
2: I need it for a traffic complaint. Pussy plastics. Vision's drive time's getting off.
0: 4507.

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1: 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Caller is Thomas Robedo. Says employee Joshua Villa, 23 male, left in a gray Dodge Charger. Registration John David Williams, 2267. Believes he's intoxicated. He just walked out the door. Comes back to a gray Dodge Charger registered to Joshua Villa in Park Place, Auburn.
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4: 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Heavy vehicle 01 on a repeat. Most complaint. 407 Elsa.
2: 4507, copy. 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
0: 491-454, it's a call for police, nature unknown, 1100 North Salina Street at Fast Foods. Sean Sobels is calling. Caller states, there's people kicking his car, talking about being assaulted. There's people hitting cars. Caller's asking someone to bring him a knife. There's also a related call, 114 Isabella Street, apartment number 4. Dawn Sobel's called regarding her daughter, Anastasia Doolittle, and a female named Michaela Hines, a 22-year-old white female outside of Anastasia's building harassing her, and stated that Anastasia's correction that Michaela supposedly had a gun earlier in the evening. 028.
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6: After you're done on that one, why don't you come down in front of the house? We'll write Parker's down here so they can...
0: Sounds like it's all going to be related, the 1100 North Salina and the 114 Isabella Street call. Seems like most things are taking place at 114 Isabella Street. The original complainant called back and said that her dad has been pepper sprayed on Isabella. And I believe that's the Sean Sobel's character.
4: Copy.
2: 91, copy.
1: Unit 541, are you clear to copy?
4: No problem.
2: Good, so you can hold me. I'll get me to that.
1: That vehicle comes back as a 2019 Mercedes-Benz gray and uninsured.
4: Copy. When does it expire?
0: 451, copy. I'm going to put them all under the call for police, nature unknown. Let me know if it's the same, and I'll dupe the Isabella Street into it.
1: 123127.
2: 4522, control.
1: 4522.
4: Everything.
2: You can send that hazard on Sweeter Road and clear to 4, please. I got nothing showing.
0: And units to Isabella North Salina showing 32 resist on Sean Sobels.
1: Ready. 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
7: 34, sir.
1: Copy.
0: 41, we're at 10. We can take our call.
1: 4506, right?
4: 0625, we'll be also here.
0: 441, copy, Elijah.
1: 4506, copy, you're all set. 4525. 544, clear.
0: 451, arrived, would you like to hear?
7: 25, I'm just arriving.
2: Well, thank you. I'm out on Salina. I'll let you know.
1: Receive.
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1: Copy.
0: BCA4, you're in course.
4: 3402, ref.
8: 51 staff here said they took off, so they're most likely going to be on Isabella now.
0: Copy. I'll show all units en route to North Salina Street, en route to 14 Isabella Street. Caller's now saying that someone has a knife, and there's a car full of people preventing the father from leaving.
2: 3-2-0.
1: 3-2-0-1.
2: Any changes to a PIC and clearing 6?
1: 3-6. 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
1: Copy.
4: 541, copy of plate. It's going to be New York Ridge, Lincoln King, George, 2396. Lincoln King, George, 2396.
1: Copy.
4: 4506.
1: 4506.
8: I think there's some noise complaints. There's going to be some juveniles that are a little rowdy. They're going to quiet down. 6 and 10, please.
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0: 491 arrest.
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0: Four arrest. Unit San Isabel, would you like to hear?
8: Negative. No.
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1: 531 and 544, copy a hang-up call plotting near 102 Bristol Place off of Greenwood Place in South Beach. That'll be 102 Bristol Place. Sounded like a female caller screaming at another female, "Don't touch me." Nothing further at 034.
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1: 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Put me out with the most units on Gordon Parkway.
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0: 634, gonna have you in and out. 631.
1: 31. 3 0 0 control. You can have me at the military call.

0: 631 and 634, copy a status check at 19 Stone Court, will be James Geddes Housing. Caller's a grandmother requesting a check of her granddaughter, Kwani Smith, a 14-year-old black female that should be at this address with her mother, Ashauna Nguyen, a 31-year-old black female. Granddaughter called the complainant about 10 minutes ago saying that her mother is drunk and is trying to go outside without any clothes on. Those are sent to you at 035.
1: 3001, copy. 30102. I won't call Mildred Ave, across the Syracuse Street. It was an open line with a male and female yelling briefly, but church is showing that it's possibly coming from 82 Syracuse Street for Brandon Dyer.
2: 634, copy.
3: 631, got it.
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2: It's on a point. You must be swelling, difficulty breathing, Thompson Road, across the Stanton. Come to it, 037.
0: 631 arrived.
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1: 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Hutchings residence between Stanton Drive and Ridgecrest Road. It's a 41-year-old male. Difficulty breathing. 037. Clay Fire. It's an odor investigation. 5072 Hackberry Lane.
0: 10-5 units, point of information. Fire responding. 3. 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Town of Clay. 038.
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4: 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We got 21 with us. 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
1: Clay Fire. An odor investigation. 5072 Hackberry Lane. That's the Shadbush Lane. Call reporting the stove was left on. That was mostly gas in the home. No illnesses reported. No smoke or fire seen. 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
2: 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Where else?
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0: 4506, 4508, canine 2. A fight at Village Tavern, 6 East Main Street, across of North and Orange Street. 15 males fighting. They're intoxicated, inside and outside. 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
1: 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Copy, West Tennessee Street near Boulevard West. 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
2: Yep.
0: 4507.
3: Anybody want to meet on this, or were they just looking for a point of information?
1: Any units for a fight in progress, 1802 Grand Boulevard at change of pace.
0: 531 arrived. That says that they want to meet, but we'll do a callback.
3: 7 copy, thank you.
0: 3002 arrived.
1: 461 DR.
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1: 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I need to pre-op and start for a fight in progress, change of pace, 1802 Grant Boulevard.
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0: 1-2-1, can you go again?
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0: Unit 631, your status?
1: 651 on a flight in progress. 1802 Grant Boulevard at change of pace. Antonio Nessi was the original caller. He's an employee there. There was originally a dispute. There was a male refusing to leave and harassing other patrons, approximately 36-year-old white male wearing a white shirt and black shorts. No weapon seen. He is intoxicated. He was then following customers who were trying to leave through the parking lot, harassing them, and now he's physically fighting with someone. Again, no weapon seen. He is intoxicated. He's currently across the street at the Q-Smart. 043.
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11: RSLS ambulance, say one, you're assigned injuries after a fight in progress. 6 East Main Street.
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6: 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Thanks, Gilly.
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2: 117, Kensington High. Same call as before, still not wishing to speak with you. It's a graduation party. I know
0: they were. Control to the Canals, SRO.
6: Regarding that call on Grand Boulevard, regarding a male fighting or a fight in progress, there is no fight in progress. I just drove by there twice. The male is just standing outside. There's no actual active fight or anything.
2: And 23044.
11: Hey, 4, be good.
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1: 431, go ahead.
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14: I believe it's just going to be 4P. I'm at a car for now, but I'll get back to you on that.
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15: No, that sounds good. 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
10: 6 and 10.
11: Received. I'll advise when I get more.
0: 5702301, clear.
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10: 4507, clear me a 6 and head me to the Village Tavern.
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1: 6, no active flights, let everyone down. 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
0: Units responding to the Village Tavern, you can slow down.
1: Offer. Regarding the second plate, Henry Sam Nora 2170 showing on a red Dodge Challenger, registration showing expired, RO showing 32 armed and resist.
8: Got it, thank you.
18: 401, I'm out on this 80. Do you got another unit for traffic by any chance?
0: 511, are you clear to copy?
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10: Go ahead.
0: It's coming back as a file one out of the city.
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1: 461, I copy. 464, you can disregard it.
10: Copy, I'm going to call them right now.
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16: Copy. I'll clear you at the safe house for larceny.
0: 4551 on South Grand Boulevard and Highland Street, Syracuse, 048.
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0: Have an AT request in the 500 block of Clarendon. We'll be across from 535 Clarendon for 511.
8: Received.
13: 122.
0: 122, go ahead.
13: You can clear the fight 6 and 10 for everybody.
0: Copy.
1: Play ladder 3, right? 4506, we're all done with units.
0: 531 and 125, clear. Copy, units still responding to Village Heaven. You can cancel.
10: 417 and 491.
0: 4506 and EME for EMS.
1: Unit 491.
5: Engine 5, clear.
10: 417, are they still showing on scene?
1: Affirmative, showing both 441 and 491 on Isabella.
5: Mini 5 and 0.
11: 491, are you calling?
0: 4526, 5715 arrived. 4525, clear.
1: 417 was looking for you on the air. Go ahead, 417.
10: I was just wondering if you're still on scene. I'll respond there now, then.
1: Debbie.
0: Anyway, the Village Tavern, any need for EMS? You have 531 and 544.
1: Negative.
0: Copy.
10: 531.
0: 4502, clear.
8: 544.
0: 531 and 544. Copy a dispute at 2109 Erie Boulevard East. Will be SPD Patrol East in the parking lot. Meeting with Margaret Austin. Her child's father's mother, Sheila, 50-year-old white female, got into her vehicle and is refusing to get out, so she drove to Patrol East. She's in a white Telluride. Female's possibly intoxicated on drugs. Notes are sent to at 050.
10: 531, copy.
1: 4526, control.
0: 4526.
1: No need for an ambulance, we're all set.
20: 544, copy. This is Kim, still coming from the valley.
0: Copy, thanks.
20: You're good. 594.
0: 594, go ahead.
20: 594, you want to just throw me and whoever located this file on a follow-up to it so I can use that deer?
0: Copy.
21: 122, disturbance at TSP.
0: Copy. Any unit nearby to start?
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0: Copy.
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0: Engine 5¼. 651, copy of 79 possible at 1908 South Salina Street off of West Borden and West Beard. Caller was from Bosch, states an accident happened. No response from somebody inside the vehicle. Another caller is reporting there's a loud accident that woke them up. Attempting further at 053.
1: 3614, clear. Fire control, rescue 2.
2: We got me. 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
1: 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Do you want me to start a truck for that, or just you yourself?
2: All set. 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
0: 644. 641 and 644. Copy a hang up call plotting in the area of Harold Place and North Clinton on North Clinton. Open line, sounds like multiple people arguing. Phone number comes back to Haley Dodge. Notes are sent to you at 054.
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1: 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Then as an 80 originally came in as a Bosch crash detection. Another caller reporting a loud car accident. You know, I have Bosch back on the line reporting a Jeep involved. Someone inside stating that they are injured, unspecified exactly how at this time. It's 054.
10: 127, clear, 125, clear, 610, ahead of that.
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0: 450-454-524, notification phone calls, suicide attempt, 49 at Tappan Street, Riverside Apartments, Apartment 7, the cost of Seneca and McCary Street. Still getting more information, but caller stated that her boyfriend called her 10 minutes ago, stated they slit his wrist and is bleeding everywhere.
1: 651, are you clear to copy?
2: Yes, ma'am.
1: The RO for the Cadillac is showing a 32 for resist.
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3: 644, I'm going to be in the area of trucks, I'm all set.
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2: 4526, clear 10. 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

0: 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It's a code 6.
1: 4526-3601, suspicious person, 5322 Terry Road, cross of Fay and South Terry Road. Caller, original manual states there's a non-description male throwing rocks at him from his backyard. He's subject's possibly intoxicated, and the complaint called previously tonight saying they heard voices in his backyard. Copy that.
2: 3923, clear. 2-1, likewise.
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3: 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Possible shooting with injuries.
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1: 4502-2352-5702-4050, Winter Park Drive in Mesa Lane, Town of Clay. 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
4: 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Also stating mom and sister were inside, thinks mom ran outside, doesn't know about the sister, said he used the shotgun.
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6: Myers Corners Car 2 responding. Police are en route, not yet arrived.
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4: 5704 clear and logged off. 631, copy of harassment at 302 Merriman Ave, off of Messina and Barrett Street. It'll be 302 Merriman Ave, meeting with Paul Rufus versus sister Cassandra Rufus, who's showing 32 for resistant chairs, stating that a 24-year-old black male called to complain saying that someone showed up there, unknown weapons, unknown intoxication, colors en route to the address, unknown what vehicle he's arriving in at 0105.
1: Turn 2 of units, stay at the Clay Medical Center. Still in Oswego.
2: Third one, copy.
6: Received.
4: 4504 and 24, the male's possibly going to be lots of other responders. Eyes on the air. 451 clear. 524 right, 4507 clear.

0: or as far as Battalion 1 en route.
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0: 27, you slow me up.
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0: 27, you can just hold me open on the calls I'm on.
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2: That second caller that said that he was at 86 Syracuse Street, are they here?
0: Please add me to the call on channel 1. I'll be in route.
2: Negative.
6: Copy that, sir. I got you on it and in route. The phone number for the resident should be second note up for you.
1: Mars Corner Squad 1 en route. Clayla 3 up there.
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6: Yeah, channel it.
8: 3-0-0 under control.
2: 3-0-0.
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2: Affirm.
0: Okay. 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
2: Copy, Marcellus Medicar. You're responding to 1705 Locust Lane. Pre-arrivals are in progress. It's going to be for a 86-year-old female.
0: Marcellus Medicar.
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1: Board, Donald Carr 2, en route. Patient's going to be 96-year-old female. Correction, 86.
2: 6, wrong clear.
3: 61, go ahead.
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3: Copy.
4: Where
1: Dino, you're acknowledging.
2: Three 0 0 2 is control.
0: Morning, Squadron Battalion. I arrived at the stadium.
5: 3-0-0-2.
1: Morning, Squadron Battalion. 1 arrived at the stadium.
2: Can you amend this to a physical domestic? Claim me 66. 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
7: 5712, copy transport.
8: 5712.
6: 511, for this file, for the 5-1, you're going to have 5-4-1, they're going to be the primary on that. You can just claim me a code 10 from this and code 10 from the allowed.
5: Chandra Yanis, playing for now, parking complaint in the area of 136 Lawrence Street, caller advised there's vehicles double parked. Additionally, you have complaint at 223 Mariposa Street, cross with Hickson, caller advised there's loud music in the area, 911.
9: Affirm, we still have the male's girlfriend landline. She confirmed the Riverside Apartments address. The other caller, not sure where she got that address from, but that was, we're showing Tappan Street and Chairs.
7: One mail from SPLI Santa to the Justice Center, starting same as ending.
8: Copy.
3: Copy.
2: Copy. Do we have any units on Tappan Street?
10: 3-0-0-1, I just arrived on Tappan Street.
1: All right, good trip. Board down our rescue responses.
2: 3-0-0-2, we'll be moved to that location.
9: Copy.
1: Fire control, this bird rescue response status. Board Dino rescue responding. Fire control, this is Board Dino Car 2.
0: Board Dino Car 2, go ahead.
1: No response out of Stafford rescue at this time. Do you want them second activated?
0: Yeah, please second activate Stafford rescue. Saves ambulance is right behind me.
1: Received.
6: Fire control, Spafford Rescue, we'll be in route here in a second.
1: Received, Spafford Rescue, you're acknowledging.

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0: 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Yeah, 117.
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9: Okay, as well. And unit for noise complaint, Finch Path, Tom Clay.
1: 454 status.
6: Unit is 544 and 664. I have a police info call as well as a loud call at Berry Park, 600 Broad Street, 600 Broad Street. More so regarding the info call, was received fourth party information, stated that there are a bunch of people at this park currently being loud and drinking, and that one person at the location stated that there was a gun in a bag somewhere. I have nothing further other than they believe this is the same occupants from the party that was shut down off of Westcott. 120.
4: 4563.
2: Units on Tappan Street, your status.
9: 3-5,
7: all set. 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
5: Okay.
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5: 64 received.
2: I believe the EMS is still staging.
9: 4563, it's a noise complaint. 15 Finch Path off of Bayberry Circle and Gold Path. So, we've got two callers now reporting a party, approximately 20 people. They're loud and drunk.
6: Copy.

0: Mini 3 Rescue 2. Full arrest. 342 Palmer Avenue. Between Sterling Avenue and Cheney Street. Mini 3 Rescue 2. Full arrest. 342 Palmer Avenue. Between Sterling Avenue and Cheney Street.
1: 4-5, 2-1 clear. 1-1 likewise.
2: Units of Palmer Ave. It's a unknown age male. It was an overdose, but is now not breathing. CPR is in progress at 121.

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2: Go ahead.
1: 45813, clear. Can you have someone respond to the Tominelli office on Walter?
2: 125.
3: 125.
4: Where, Ruth? This is a Palmer Ave. Patient's a 50s male. A caller stating a one Narcan was given. Now has a weak pulse and possibly starting to wake up.
3: Fire squad, squad 4 off there.
2: Copy.
4: Unit's out of Genesee, any recess?
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1: two
3: to control. 3002. Alright, Scorpion Squad 1 off there.
2: EMS can cancel. We're all set here. No injuries at all.
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0: Eve 5, Falls Delta response, 100 Bennett Manor Drive at Bennett Manor Apartments, apartment 102, cross street of Dawson Street and a dead end, for a 60-year-old male fell, is behind the door, unable to get up. Caller states there's a smoke alarm also going off. Patient confirmed there's no fire going on. States left the food on the stove. We'll get the fire department started. The East Syracuse Fire District, 127.
6: 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Bennett Manor Drive, to Syracuse, 127.
7: Six, 661 clear.
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9: 3801 in control. Can you change that location to the Hyde's parking lot, please?
3: Copy. Do you still want to be held out on the 79?
7: Yes. No, that's what it's for.
3: Copy. I'm showing you on a miscellaneous as well.
7: Six.
3: Copy that.
8: Hey, Syracuse Fire. Originally a false call, now a fire alarm, 100 Bennett Manor Drive at Bennett Manor Apartments between Dawson Street and the dead end, going to apartment 102 for a 60-year-old male who fell. Also reported he left food on the stove and the smoke alarm was going off. Patient confirmed no fire. 128 operations on Tech 3.
3: 125 clear.
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3: 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Our cars blasting loud music from the street for the past few hours. Occupants do appear to be intoxicated. 129.
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0: 4507 or 27, just checking status, seeing if EMF is all set.
8: All set, copy. Send 01, get you clear back on the previous. 461, clear.
0: 4527, go again. Marcellus A4B is logged in. 132.
9: 5701, going to be a 10 off the traffic stop in DeWitt. I'll be a 6 off the follow. I'm back in service.
8: Copy. Mini 3 clear.
10: Right on 23, covered your traffic complaint.
0: E5, mutually to the city. Sick person. Alpha response, 821 East Brighton Ave at Brighton Towers 1.

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1: East 5, mutual aid to the city. Sick person off for reasons. 821 East Brighton Ave at Brighton Towers 1, apartment 816, cross street of Rock Cut Turnabout Ramp in Intrepid Lane for a 66-year-old male, swollen legs, 133.
2: 461.
3: 461, go ahead.
2: 451, can you show me out at the mobile for the harassment?
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1: 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Maternity, Bravo response. 367 Oakwood Ave.
0: Jamie.
3: 461, I copy. Property check at the Sicko. What was the rust?
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0: 451, I'm going to send you your follow-up that's been holding for a while. 121 Schneider Street, 121 Schneider between Seward and Burnett. Noble Gear is calling, stating he filed an e-serve report regarding a stolen e-bike, and he has suspect information. States the Robert Sparks. I'm showing a Robert Sparks interior, 32 resist. He lives at 105 Schneider Street. Advise if you'd like a 10.
1: I'll advise you. I'm able.
0: Copy.
2: 431.
0: 431, go ahead. Rescue 2 off here.
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0: Channel 4?
1: Affirmative, apologies. K6, I got channel.
0: No problem. And, Charles Ovals is happy with the police again, and that'll be 6 on my end.
1: Fire control to East Command. Understood, sir.
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0: Over.
5: Car 1, B guys getting multiple calls on an active alarm. 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

0: Alright, Pearly Search Goose. Car 1, Viva is also caller from 203, stating they're wheelchair bound. They are with a caregiver. 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
0: 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Those are sent to you at 0144.
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3: 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It's plotting at 5153 Hemlock Road on the nation. Female screaming, someone's going to kill her. 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There's a disconnect.
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10: Mini 8. 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
0: 125, go ahead.
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2: 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I'm going to be at the water tower.
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2: 61.
3: Three, four, is this there clear?
0: Fire 31 and 661, in the area of 614 South Cross Ave, copy of reckless endangerment just occurred. Occurred originally at Irving and Harrison. Callers reporting that two people in a white sedan are shooting paintball guns at the caller and their friends. They don't want to meet. The vehicle was last seen heading southbound on Irving approximately 10 minutes ago at 0150.
1: 417.
0: Go ahead.
4: If they don't want to meet on that, you can just point it. And as far as the other call that I'm on, I spoke with the mother and with the daughter. Mother's fine, and you can clear that as 6. And I'll call the TA for anything else.
0: Copy, thank you. 531 and 661, you can disregard.
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6: 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You can, or empty, I guess. You can clear 6.
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2: 5-1. 2-6-1-4, suspicious person.
3: 4-5-1.
0: 3-6-1-4.
2: Beach at Beaver Boulevard. From the outbound mail. All set.
1: Put me out at 105 Snyder with both parties. We're going to do the civil route. Look for the bike.
0: Copy.
3: Copy. There's a lot of background noise. I heard you're out at 105 Snyder with both parties. Do you need another unit? Do you all set?
1: That should be good. Thank you.
4: 4-5-5-3 to control. Copy. Suspicious.
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6: Four, five, five, two, control. I think that was probably supposed to go to 22.
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1: 3614, clear. Unit 531.
2: Go ahead. Fourth, 2-2, control.
0: Fleetwood Rescue, check a person down, Bravo response, 7 Gregory Parkway off Thompson Road. I mean, you're...
1: 531, going to have you back out on the reckless endangerment. Vehicle's no longer on scene. Caller does want to meet at 614 South Cross at the University Area Apartments, apartment 515. We'll be meeting with Zachary Williams. Notes are sent to at 0155.
0: 22.
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3: 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Thank you.
0: Copy.
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4: 3402, 3404, copy a person down, Gregory Parkway.
2: 04.
4: 3402, you got 04, near 7 Gruger Parkway off Thompson, near a trash can. Heard of a 50s male crawling around on the ground, possibly intoxicated, wearing a black shirt. Don't have anything further at this point.
2: 4553, can I get a second 10? No rush. 3201, I'll start. 5702.
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1: 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Check a person down, 7 Gregory Parkway.

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0: 3-4 or 0-4, right? Yeah, 3-9, 2-1 status.
1: Awesome.
0: Okay.
1: Do it, Rescue 14, you're arrived.
2: Waves 1's transporting. 200 hours.
0: 4-3-1, clear.
3: Four five two three three two zero one. Got you both arrived. SMK 6. Got your staff on Ivy Lake Parkway. Joker for drift.
4: 3-4-0-0. You can put me out at Gregory.
0: Yeah.

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1: Trinon 2-1, clear.
2: Six six four clear. Gonna have you in and out. Unit 544.
0: Stable A1, you're responding.
3: 544.
4: Stable A1, you're up medic in.
0: Sorry, Sims, you're one clear.
1: Received A1, medic in.
2: Five 544 and 664, copy a verbal domestic at 214 Crippen Ave, the Crippen Apartments, apartment 5. 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

0: of Brown. 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No weapons, female is intoxicated at 0202.
1: 544, copy. I'll give him a call and see if the 50-year-olds have figured it out yet.
0: Copy.
2: Six 3 1 clear, go time.
0: 631, copy.

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1: 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TLC 441's at the hospital, 204.

0: 654, clear.
1: 45, that's 2 to control.
0: Waves 1 at the hospital, 204.
1: 431 and 464 left.
0: 45S2.
1: You guys are on the nation.
0: Tabby.

0: NAVAC 2, abdominal pain alpha response, 208 McKinney Ave.
1: Five, since the Riga shut things down in electronics. Channel 5, being sent out point information, EMS responding to abdominal pains and can you ask, South Salina? You need to let the go car wash your stuff.
0: NAVAC 2, abdominal pain alpha response, 208 McKinney Ave, cross street of Hill Ave and Boulevard Street, for a 19-year-old male in the Mattydale Fire District, 207.
2: 5-3-0-7.
1: Cap. 4-5, S2 to control.
0: 4-5, S2.
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0: Yeah, 3923, 3921, copy a suicide attempt by overdose, Kendall Drive East.
3: 21.
2: Four 506, no answer on the callback. Manoa A3, attempt by overdose, 119 Kendall Drive East, crossroad of Fremont Road and Richmond Road East, for a 15-year-old female in the Manoa Fire District, 210. Eves Force transporting.
0: Reason. 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
1: Unit 654 and 644, physical domestic, 342 Palmer Avenue, 342 Palmer Ave, crossroad of Sterling Avenue and Cheney Street. Caller is Doriana O'Neill regarding her child's father, Israel Martin, 31-year-old black male who punched her in the head 3 times. She stated that the male took her vehicle. She advised the call taker that he was no longer on scene, but now we have an open line, and she's currently arguing with a male. 211.
0: 119 Kendall Drive East, across Fremont and Richmond Road East. Amber Doni is the caller. It's involving her 15-year-old daughter, who's currently conscious and breathing. Don't have anything further at this time.
3: 654.
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2: 5153 Hemlock Road. She gave the numeric and then disconnected. It was plotting a little bit in the area there, but also Rapid SOS was plotting at 5159.
1: 544, clear.
0: 651, you can hold us out. We'll go with 654.
1: Copy, 644. You can disregard.
5: 644, copy. Thank you.
6: Manly, say 2. Say, hemorrhage out for response, 119 Edward Falls Lane.
0: It's on a point you must respond and call for a hemorrhage Edwards Falls Lane, cross under his tunnel alias, 211.
1: Unit 521, status check.
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1: Copy.
6: Man, it's ambulance, A2, you're assigned, it's hemorrhage out for response, 119 Edward Falls Lane off Enders Road and Austin Meadows Drive South. 94-year-old female, feeling weak, and is vomiting blood. Your fire district, alpha response, 212.
7: 5, Kevin, 5K6, good stuff. Thanks for an old Liverpool.
1: 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And clear.
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3: Okay.
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2: Units to Onondaga Ave. The caller stating a bag was on fire in front of the fire station on Bellevue. Now it's spreading to the grass on the sidewalk. 2:15. Fire control, car 2, landline fire control.
3: Midnight 2 is on scene. 2:15. 4506, no answer. 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
7: Three-two-zero-two-A-H-A-R-U-A to assist for possible residential burglary. 8636, that's Osborne Drive off of Catch Drive in the dead end. They call reporting that the garage door to the house just opened. Concerned that someone's trying to get in. So getting further.
2: 3201, one more time, found it.
7: 3921, right?
8: Got it.
7: Gotcha, the complainant is either hiding in the family room.
2: Pass through to control.
3: 4-5-S-2.
2: We got anything in chairs on a Irvin Johnson? I'm not sure how to spell that, but allegedly that's who's staying in this residence where this incident is.
3: Manoa A3 is on scene. 218. What was the first name again?
2: Irvin?
3: Stand by. E4 is at the hospital.
2: Fire control, car 2, landline fire control.

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1: Pulsar.
0: Okay,
2: I got you on it. Need to clear 651 for catch. The caller advises that she's hiding in the downstairs bathroom. Not sure if it's going to be the overhead garage door or a man door into the garage that the complainant heard open. We do not believe that the individual has made access to the house proper at this time.
3: 651, I see the new notes. Are you still in line with him?
0: I will check.
2: 57K6, yes.
4: SMK6, all set on me.
2: Okay, okay.
5: Southwood Rescue, Janesville Squad 23. The Falls, Alpha Response, 4600 Southwood Heights Drive off of Clicks Drive and Stonegate Heights. It's a Iroquois nursing home going to room 118 Bravo. It's a 86-year-old male who fell, has a possible fractured hip. Then there's an Alpha Response. The advised patient does have dementia. 220.
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0: Mini 10. Assault. In progress. 1801 Erie Boulevard, East Catholic Charities Men's Shelter. Between Divine Street and Ives Avenue. Mini 10. Assault. In progress. 1801 Erie Boulevard, East Catholic Charities Men's Shelter. Between Divine Street and Ives Avenue.
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6: 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Again, had a 98. Been ventilated, alarm's been reset and turned over to proper maintenance. 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
4: 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Get you at the North Station. 5701, get you clear. And back out on the stop. 6-hour block of Liverpool. Rescue 7, you're marking as responding. Car 3, your discretion.
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0: We're responding. 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
2: 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I'm also.
4: 0232.
1: Fire control 2, James is. Correction, Southwood car 3.
3: Right.
7: Southwood rescue 7 arrived.
4: Control 2, Manly SA 2, your status?
2: Manly SA 2 status, also.
1: 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Fire control 2, James will units be advised, AMR stating you can secure, no need, your discretion.

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0: 3402-41, the post office on West Manlius. Close up, Brett Callahan. Does not want you to speak to you. The male outside it seems to be intoxicated. May have broken a window on a vehicle and possibly fighting somebody else. So the 30s white male wearing a dark blue t-shirt and eastbound now on foot towards burned area. Unknown weapons. So I have so far.
1: 3400, you can have me.
0: Yeah.
2: Engine 18 off the air, Mini 10 off the air. Mini 18 off the air.
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3: Yes, 4 West Galea Street. The caller observed two other people heading towards the burned area as well. Not sure if they're related to this. I don't have any descriptions. There's a cavity in the area, 235.
1: Jeremy.

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Looks like one party is wearing dark clothing and the other one's got an orange hooded sweatshirt on. 3402 in the area.

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3: 128. 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
4: Can you add us that fireworks or suspicious person calling Wallen, 541DR? 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
0: 5705, clear.
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8: Before 01, right?

Catalina Vance on a point of information in the area 202 Darrington Road East in the Tonsalaya. Call reporting juveniles riding a motorcycle up and down the street.

0: 430, I'm clear. Manila A3 is at the hospital, 238. Units on the nation, your status.
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0: 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I asked you following along 08.
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0: 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There's people in the burned area, but they're saying they haven't seen or heard anything within the past 5-10 minutes.
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5: All right. Channel 2 has notified DOT. I moved it off the side of the highway. So it's a 6 for now, if it wasn't already. Thank you.
3: 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Thank you.
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1: 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Four five two five, 4528, clear.

455-1570 wants a child complaint. 421 7 North Street, the McDonald's off of Buckley. They're meeting with an employee, I believe, here. Yes, Senator Perez. Reporting the 3-year-old black female was walking near the road, now in the store.

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1: Four five is two.
0: Units are off the nation. Clear me, Tom.
1: Received. K-9-2 clear and K-9-8 logged off. 4302 clear.

0: 45515701. Looking back at incident history for the last couple of days, appears around 6 a.m. 2 days ago, or I guess arguably yesterday, the 3-year-old black female was found wandering the halls of the Super 8 in Liverpool, the hotel next door. Not sure if that's where she came from.
1: 2211 ACC, I'm clear.
2: 570 on route.
3: Copy.
0: Okay.
4: 4551. Are you able to see which, if there was a room or anybody she was obviously given back to her parents?
0: No room number in the notes. However, staff was out with the units. They might be familiar.
4: Copy. Thank you.
5: 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Physical domestic, Worth Ave at 6th Street in Solvay.
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5: Manly SA 2 is off here. 248.
2: 01.
5: Four 3-0-1, 4-3-0-2, physical domestic, 138 Worth Ave, 138 Worth Ave, process 6th and 7th Street. Cars Michaela, Loraco was not on scene, said she was on the phone with her friend, Brianna, and the last 19 female, and the boyfriend was beating her up. He's a Jesus Santiago, 23 light skin, Hispanic male.
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0: 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Four 302 arrived, 4508 clear, 3601 arrived. Four 301 arrived. Unit 4506.
1: 06, go ahead.
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1: 0615.
2: 664 arrived.
3: Yes. 4506, 4551 just arrived. Child complained to McDonald's next to the Super 8. And they're trying to locate the parents for a 3-year-old black female that was wandering again. Do you remember the room number from yesterday morning?
1: Second floor, towards the right. I can get on location. I can help when I get on scene then.
3: Kevin, thank you.
4: 4551 control.
3: 51.
4: Sounds like the state might be primary here as of right now, but regarding the one in the morning, did the county take that or was that a state?
3: It was the county. 4506 is familiar.
5: 5701 control.
3: 5701.
5: I got potentially 226 and 209, if that rings a bell to anyone.

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2: 253.
0: Three, four, is it clear?

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1: 3202.
0: It's an animal complaint. 7465 Thompson Road off Colonial, near Valerie Jenkins. Her dog is foaming at the mouth.

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2: Many 3. Breathing problems. 312 Arthur Street. Between Elliott Street and West Onondaga Street. Many 3. Breathing problems. 312 Arthur Street. Between Elliott Street and West Onondaga Street.
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0: 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Thank you.
4: Abby.
5: 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The upstairs apartment. 17-year-old male. 258.

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0: 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Possibly chest compressions heard in the background. Do you want to start rescue too?
2: 3-4-4-1, gets clear. 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
1: 93, you had an open mic. I did not hear you if you talked back.
2: That was 6, logged off. Please, 1, you're clear.
0: 5705 status.
1: 05, what's up?
0: Receive, Canine 2, logged off.
2: Mobile,
1: Three, the caller stating the patient's possibly not awake. I also heard possible chest compressions in the background. Inquiring if you wanted to start rescue too.
2: Three, one,
1: appreciate.

0: Unit 631, I have what's in as a harassment in progress. 302 Merriman Avenue, 302 Merriman Ave, cross streets of Messina and Barrett Street. Caller is Helen Odoms. States that her daughter, Cassandra Rufus, 30s, black female, is currently arguing with an unknown female that pulled up in a white Jeep. We got an open line right now. Call takers just listening to the arguing. 302.
1: 23 Ave.
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1: For new and copy back in service, have you with the shots fired occurred, Clinton Street, Commons Apartments, 721 North Clinton Street, between West Division, Spencer Street, Isabella, Manicom is waiting out in front of the building. Originally, it was reported that she was locked out of the address and wanted police to come let her in. We advised that it's not something the SPD responds to. She said that she heard 10-plus gunshots a couple blocks south of this address. 305.
0: 6-1, Roger.
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0: 431-91. No weapons on caller. She's advised that she's under the influence of marijuana. Is there a request to stand with her until someone can come let her into the building?
1: 431, we copy.

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1: If you just check on this hazard, it's going to be the Butternut and North State Street on-ramp to northbound 81. Cars pouring a tire in the left lane of the highway near the on-ramp. 308.
2: 51, copy.
1: 431, copy, guys. 308.
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2: D-Bag 2, you're clearing available on Cordish. Any three, clear.

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1: 454 312.

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1: 361 will clear.
0: Four 302 control.
1: 4302.
0: Can you amend this to a verbal and I'll be clear 66, please?
1: Received.
2: 454, I'm all set. I moved out to the side.
0: Rescue on quarters.
3: Rescue 451, you can disregard.
0: That's the one I copy. Thank you, sir.

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1: All set. It doesn't sound like there are any shots fired. Can you please amend this to a fireworks complaint?
0: Received.

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0: 4301026 3rd Street and Center Street in the Village. Your caller is an Alyssa Marcano, boyfriend Jason Maloof Jr., 23-year-old white male, hitting her, intoxicated, said he spit in her face, ripped her shirt, and threw a trash can at her.
1: 3611?
2: Unit 541, at a suicidal party at 2864 South Salina Street, 2864 South Salina Street, cross streets of West Brighton and West Lafayette Avenue. We get the call from contact regarding Rocky, 22-year-old white male. Apparently, legal name is Rachel Baker, jock, stating that they're going to take a lot of ibuprofen once they get off the phone with contact in an attempt to kill themselves. This is the second call we've gotten regarding this subject. The last call was transferred out to Liberty Resources, and they advised us there was no need for further. At this time, the caller is refusing mobile crisis. 315.
0: Retief, your complainant should be waiting in a gray Toyota in front of this address, unknown where the male currently is.
3: 4170.
1: 361 Party, I'm here with assault units.
0: Retief.
3: 664 on the 10, I'll go with him.
2: 64, copy.
4: Channel 5 units, point of information regarding a reckless operator of the area of Bear Road and Buckley Road. Caller reporting a black BMW sedan operating at a high rate of speed. Almost struck the caller head on near Main Street and Buckley. That's the end of westbound on Buckley and the point at 316. 3923 clear.
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2: AMR is not even dispatched at this point. If you want them en route, I can certainly request it. Since she has not taken the ibuprofen yet, they have not been notified.
3: She just having stage.
2: Copy that, sir.
3: 4551 control. Copy, change the location.
4: 4551.
3: Could be en route to 1105 Buckley Road. Apartment 2, and we're trying to speak with the father of the child.
4: Sure.
5: Four 441 clear, 317.

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1: 631.
0: Unit 631, it's a suspicious person at 131 Light Court. 131 Light Court, crossroads of Monroe Street in the dead end, color Samage Days. Originally called in for a stranger on the porch that she believed needed an ambulance. He looked like he was on drugs. Male is currently holding a liquor bottle. Last seen wearing tie-dyed shirt and black sneakers. AMR responded and the male refused their services. Now the caller is requesting police considering males refusing to leave. 318.
2: Going to be southbound Thompson Road, just off Cary Circle, Wynn, New York, Lincoln, or Nora, A054 LE on A054 on Green, on Holton Road 1.
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5: I can take that trespass at Light Court. You can mark myself in 17 Able.
0: Copy that. Unit 631, you can disregard.
5: Just to confirm the address, that was 136, correct?
0: I have 131.
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3: 4582, clear.
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6: 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Can you administer the force?

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0: 4522 control. That was 4521. That is 37th North.
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2: 4301B to control. Can you hand me to the domestic?
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1: 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Four 551 would be out with the father.
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0: We're returning the circle of the gray Jeep. 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
1: It's going to be on a disturbance. 800 First North Street, 800 First North, apartment number 2. Have a citizen refused caller, states there's a female and male yelling, can only hear this, can't see it. No weapons mentioned, unknown intoxication. Nothing further at this point. 329. 541 clear.
0: 41, we copy. 64.
3: 664.
4: 3614. Salve's got one in custody.
3: 36329.
0: Spoke with Rocky. You can have AMR cancel. He's going to be all set. Use him on this with PIC, please.
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0: You can clear me on code 6 from that trespass. I'm going to be in pursuit of two vehicles who were just in a possible domestic. We are going to be turning onto Jackson Street now. It's going to be a gray Volkswagen, unknown second vehicle.
1: Jackson and what street, sir?
0: Turn it back onto Albert now.
1: Copy. Channel 4 units, please hold the air for 9816. Traffic pursued at the corner of Jackson Street and Almond Street, 331.
2: Yes, we have a Channel 4 now on the air for traffic pursuit 816 at Jackson Street and Almond, 331.
0: Copy a plate for me. It's going to be New York Reg, MCH5736, gray Volkswagen.
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1: 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That Volkswagen comes back registered to a Michael Knox Jr. Off of Southwest Street.
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2: Yeah, 417.
3: 417.

0: for my suspicious person, 806 Barnett Street, possible PIC caller. This is the second call we've gotten. First one was, there was a bunch of people doing drugs in the bushes, and now there's three females in a moped hiding in the bush. No one wants me on them.
1: 43.
0: Copy for the night if they keep calling in.
1: Perfect.
0: Where is he? Thank you.
2: 32015.
3: Four 527 clear.
4: 451, copy, stop. Court and Lodi.
0: Go ahead.
4: It's going to be a black Infiniti QX60, no plates. 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
1: 4302.
0: $1 mail from this location to my DD. Starting mileage 6354. 6354.
1: 36.
2: 3611, I'll be following.
1: 36. Unit 651 and 654.
3: Go ahead.
1: Apparently, mail half is back on Palmer Avenue, put his hands on the 85, snatched a bat out of her hand, unknown if he intends to use it. We received disconnect. 3-4.
4: 51, we copy. Did you say he snatched a bat out of her hand?
1: Correct.
4: We copy. Thank you.
5: The Whitney answer says
3: 01, I'll tell you.

0: 651. Are we still on the phone with him?
1: 4864. Negative. 464.
0: Six by one. I'm sure it's a bit of a long shot, but can we see if maybe we can call him back up and have him stay on scene?
2: 45-2229, physical domestic, 518, Florida Road North, Tunnel Slayer.
0: Or somewhere close by.
3: 45-22.
4: We certainly will attempt. Looks like the call that we received was from the female half. We hadn't heard back from him since he was code 4 last time. We'll give him a call now. 336.
0: Copy, thank you.
1: Prairie domestic with injuries in progress, Eastwood Homes Apartments, 320 Taft Ave, apartment 710, between Beacon Road and Granville Street. Caller is Jermaine Avent, 12-year-old caller, currently upstairs hiding, calling for his 36-year-old mother, bleeding from her eye, asking for police. Reporting males, Jeremy Carter, 39-year-old black male, apparently he does have a pocket knife, I don't know if it's being used, possible they're too armed for him. 03-36.
5: 4-4-5.
2: 4-6-1, you're going to have me do that? 4-5-2-2 and 2-9. It's a physical domestic. At 518 Florida Road North off Campbell and Malden, Alicia Stevenson calling, reporting her ex-boyfriend Zen Arola, 29-year-old white male, trying to break into the house, banging on the door and windows of her GMC Terrain. He's possibly on coke.
3: 5-1, you can clear me at 10 and 21. Add us to that, 22 discretion.
1: 454 arrived, 036.
2: Copy. Your suspect's going to be last seen wearing a Dunkin' Donuts hoodie and jeans.
6: 1-6, can you copy a second plate for me?
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0: 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You can send me 4 out until the advice.
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1: 4641, 4641. Sister Zaya Jones, now phone, 17-year-old female, apprentice, she got home late, now half got upset with caller's mother. Mother is intoxicated, I know, and now the male half.
2: 161.
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6: The plate that you just gave is coming back to a brown Volkswagen Jetta. Is registered to an Angelina Rivera, who is showing 32 for dangerous. 339.
2: Means the Florida Road North, not getting any protection order hits for 3 mile half.
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2: Okay. ET21 clear, 301 on a stop, Maple Road and Van Buren Road, town of Van Buren, 340 hours.
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0: 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Can you just amend this call to 79 for me, please?
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2: Copy.
1: Oh, copy. I thought you said put you out with one. Thank you.
5: 4522, come right down, I'll start.
0: For 5-5-2-2-2, say, open line with a disturbance. Plotting at 7557 Fitzpatrick Drive, right off of Winter Haven. So an open line with a female crying and the sound of things thrashing around, possibly a physical altercation. Received disconnect, nothing in charge for the number.
6: Roger, you can clear my time. I'll start for that.
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1: Received, there are no five, they should be in shortly. 511, I have what's in as a dispute at the rescue mission. Caller is known PIC Malik Earsley. He states that there are two people arguing with him. He admits to being high on spike. Yeah, before the end of the call, he stated that he no longer needs police, but did advise the call taker that he wants to pass away. The resources did already speak with him and make contact approximately 2 hours ago.
4: 511, yeah, see if they can just reach out to him again and speak with him about it.
1: Copy.
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0: 5701, report of a truck on a fire. 441 Electronics Parkway off being on driving 7 North Street at the Old Ramada Inn. It's a single caller, nothing further.
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10: 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Liverpool fire, to vehicle fire. 441 Electronics Parkway, cross of 7th North Street and Daniel Drive. 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Caller supporting a truck on fire. 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
2: For a dispute in progress, East Belden and Pearl Street. 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No weapons seen, but male has his hands in the pockets. 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
0: That's going to be falling golf here. Eves 5 with response for a seizure. 6630 Old Common Road South. 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
8: Receive no need, 347.
0: 3402, I got you. Ready to see your complaint. 6630 Old Palmer Road South, the San State America, room 214 off Yorktown Circle. For the 28-year-old male, not conscious, is breathing, having a seizure.
10: Referring to a police on the scene, vehicle is fully involved. Also states it's near approximately 10 other cars.
12: Use 5 to respond for a seizure. 6630 Colomer Road South, across of Yorktown Circle. It's extended stay America, room 214. 28-year-old male having a seizure to the fire district, 347.
11: 3401, you can have
0: that. Okay. 5701A, extension past the original vehicle.
13: 5701, can you go again?
0: Just one vehicle still, or has it started to spread?
1: Unit 631, status check.
13: Still there, but there's like a living space attached to it, so we're unaware if anyone's inside or not.
2: 451 arrived, 348.
4: 6136.
0: Yeah. Copy, just confirming a living space in the cab or like a tow behind trailer.
4: 981622. Disregard that on 4, please.
13: In the cab.
1: Copy.
4: Liverpool card is digital.
0: 3-4, is there two?
10: Liverpool card to receive.
0: 4553, get your
14: 4-5-1.
2: Go on.
14: I just talked to the female. She's just going to go her own separate way. She doesn't need the police. We're just going to sit here and make sure that happens.
0: 4-5-2-2-2-9.
2: Received, and Carter's also reporting that she possibly heard gunshots 23 minutes ago. Unknown relation.
10: Liverpool car 1 responding. Liverpool engine 2 en route.
13: 5701, you got an ETN fire at all?
7: He's going around.
14: Yeah, those are probably the fireworks that the 430s were on earlier.
2: Copy.
12: Eve's 4, you're in route.
13: Liverpool car 4, station 1.
10: Liverpool car 4 received.
0: I just checked out. Call from maybe 2 miles.
13: Copy. You just have to make the best time, please.
0: Nathan.
10: Car 203, I see.
2: 445, 350.
8: 3001, 5705, clear.
4: 651.
1: 651.
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1: Copy.
15: 41, we've got nothing showing. Does color want to meet?
2: Yeah, yes.
15: Copy, code 4.
2: 351.
7: Bridges are on, copy a suspicious vehicle.
0: 3201.
7: 6049 East Taft with a red sedan. Occupied, times one, otherwise.
0: Jeremy.
13: Wonderful car for him back to the day.
0: Four five five three control. 4553.
7: Can you hold me open and add me to the Fitzpatrick Drive?
0: Hey. 4529
13: control.
0: 29.
13: He started 78 for a 30 from male laceration to the head.
0: Copy on a priority.
4: Negative. Okay. Control, car 2 left, and fire investigator.
10: Car 2 received.
2: Car 31, copy, clear, be back out for a strong arm robbery and just incident car 208 Wall Street, meet at 213. Between Richmond Ave and Park Ave, with a Zeta, Korea, and her neighbor Nancy Gilligan, 70 East, white female, 353.
8: 431, we copy.

0: 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Oh, okay. Can you star me an additional unit? Well, let me hear. Down for 01 should be falling off in a second for you.
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2: You guys almost clear, right?
1: Request fire investigators, Liverpool Fire District, 441 Electronics Parkway, across the Daniel Drive in 7th North. Any vehicle fire at 354?
2: Affirm, 21 just cleared. I'm just going to give her some paperwork, and then I'm about to clear in like 2 minutes. What do you got?
3: Copy. 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
2: Gotcha.
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2: 3-2-0, clear.

0: 7-4, we will police. An injury 7557 Fitzpatrick Drive, across Winter Haven Drive and Grapewood Lane. It's 30s male, laceration to the head. Orange County Fire District 354.
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0: 4 4 down, Cafe Claire, here's back on Loud Noise Complaint here, Big Bites Restaurant, corner of Bull Street and 2nd North for loud music. You want to meet us, 356?
1: What do you want me to copy?
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0: 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Charlie response for a sick person, 6630 Old Calmer Road South.
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2: Received.

0: 441, if you have an error, I'm going to redirect you at 451 for this traffic complaint, possible 1192.
1: 441, copy. 321, I got it.

0: Isla Lodi cars mud throughout. Santa Thursday male, highly intoxicated, who is driving. Cannot get him to stop the vehicle. So he didn't want police to come. However, he keeps saying that male has almost crashed multiple times. Currently sitting in the middle of the intersection of the vehicle and park. It's a black Ford sedan near garage Lincoln John Nora 7898 to a male 118 John Street 359.
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2: 3402. 3404. 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
0: 441 copy edge.
1: 3400, you can have me as well.
3: Good answer.
1: 61 to 41, couple blocks still. Copy, no rush.
3: Not sure if they're actually going to be in 213 or 214. Got two EMS calls going, both possibly erratic.

0: 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Do you need the air?
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2: Maybe two child response for a sick person. 104 Winwood Road, Cross of David, Ruth Road. 84-year-old female, comforting wife, not feeling well, diarrhea. Syracuse Fire District, 402. 04, you arrived.

0: 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I'll be responding.
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0: 4431.
1: Unit 541, child complaint, 238 Empire Avenue, 238 Empire Ave, crossroads of Valentine Road and Pacific Avenue. Caller is London Wright. Says they found an 8-year-old male in front of this location. Child stated his name is Azaria Vaccaro Jordan. He left his uncle's house somewhere in this area. Caller is currently waiting with the child. 404.
0: 31.
2: 41, we got it.
0: Can we have an ET to our location, please?
3: Copy, I'll put ambulance.
0: Thank you.
4: 301, please.
3: Four four one, copy request, send you back in loud. 405.

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1: Six, 3-1. I've had your notes and clear.

0: Unit 631 and 531, I have an assault at 217 Valentine Road, 217 Valentine Road, crossroads of Sheldon and Slayton Avenue. Caller is Warren Smith. He states he wanted to report an assault. Became irate when the call taker asked him any pertinent questions. Just requested police at that location. He's actually plotting just over a mile away on South Avenue. AMR has advised us that they are staging. 407.
1: 631, got
2: 3401 to 3404.
1: 531 receives.
3: 3400 and 04, I got you right.
1: 0001, what do you need? We're over in front of 246.
4: 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If you guys are coming up just together, I'll meet you. We're just going to detain him, put him in the car.

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5: Just had a 911 hang-up call. Nelson said just dead air. From United Airlines. I'm not sure if it's the ticket counter or not. The phone number is 315-454-5067.
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4: 5-4-1 said that they were in front of. I'm not sure if they went inside. 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
0: 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Everything's all set.
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0: And to assist the Military Police Air National Guard base with a DWI. 631.
1: 631.
2: 51.
3: I may want Valentine. I've got nothing showing. Where did you say it was plotting?
1: He was plotting at 1212 South Avenue.
3: Received. I'm head over there.
1: Copy.
0: Four, five, five, one. Request from Military Police for County Unit to assist 6001 East Molly Road at the Air National Guard Base at the main gate off of Moore Road and Fairway Drive. Sean Black, your caller. He is reporting an intoxicated individual just drove up to the gate and they're requesting a field sobriety test.
3: 4521, you can add me.
4: 541.
1: 541.
5: 51, copy.
3: They're out.
5: Just to confirm, they're on the base?
4: You meant the incident location to Empire Ave, same there.
6: 451, 441, your status?
0: He is stopped at the main gate to the base.
7: All set, 6 and 7.
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0: 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Is the ambulance all set?
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0: 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Plotting at 511 Bellevue Avenue. 511 Bellevue Ave with crossroads of Palmer Avenue. Looks like on the map it's between 511 and 509 Bellevue. 415.
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0: 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EMS responding to breathing problems at 833 East Brighton Avenue, 417.
1: Number 4 also.
2: Say number 4 also.

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1: Benny 18. 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
1: 654 arrived.
0: Thank you.
2: Control base of
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4: Yes. Three, 614, clear.
0: Control, 45L9. Go ahead.
2: At the time of the shots, there's a black male wearing black top, black pants, black shoes, some type of white on them. He's got a distinct backpack on with reflective handles on it, and some type of black head covering. It continues eastbound on Bellevue, out of camera view on foot, on the southern side of the sidewalk.
1: Copy.
0: He's hyper awesome. Mini 18, your patient will be in the main lobby.
2: Unknown his involvement at this time, but he stops in the street between 509 and 511 on the sidewalk, runs into the road, and then continues eastbound on Bellevue.
1: Copy.
0: I'm going to presume that the 17-year-old male who absconded from his foster home is not reported missing and wandered his way out to the county, is still able to wander his way back home for the previous complaint. Press MK6 clear.
5: Unit 3400, patrol.
0: 300.
5: I'm going to be following the rig up to St. Joe's. 3404 is in the rig with them. Also headed to St. Joe's.
0: Copy. We've gotten a disturbance for the individual running up and down the hallway. Do you want that duped into the original medical call or the second one?
5: That's 3400. You can probably do the first one. That's the individual in the back of the rig right here.
0: Copy. Thank you, sir.
6: 631.
5: It's all going to be related to one and the same.
1: 631.
0: Copy.
6: We've got nothing on South Ave either. You make this a 4 for now. Hand us the trucks.
1: Copy.
0: Five eleven. 4-5-5-2, clear.
7: Send anyone copy your car. I have no ET request for you. 3213 Wall Street, we have 431. Then after that, we have the shots they have confirmed casings on the south.
3: That individual that that sergeant pointed out, possibly passed him en route to this call. He was on Bellevue heading toward Midland, right on that way. He was just about to cross the street, right near Price Right, heading east.
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1: Copy.
8: 531, I'm at Bellevue and Midland now. I don't have anything showing. Came from South Ave.
1: 531, copy.

0: received in front 304 Hunt Ave, 304 Hunt Ave, for a disturbance of progress. There's April Ortiz. Says states like someone is being beat up. Howard does not see anything. Can only hear this from a window. Here's people, female crying. I'm going for the last 5 minutes. 425.
1: 41, we got it.
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0: 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I got a hang up call at Chilling Forge. Seems like a phone issue.
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4518, Croton, for alerts in progress. 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

0: Copy. Enta originally occurred at the Bayou Club, 1637 North Lyon Street, now at 805 North McBride, 805 North McBride, between 8th Earl and Butternut Street, Miathlamara, PA. Apartment 2 was born a 20s white male, black and blue hoodie, blue joggers, took her phone while at the Bunny Club, caller is intoxicated. Now there's an argument between caller and the male, says she does not know him. He's a friend of the caller's friends. 442.
1: 431, copy.
2: 451, got it. 491 clears up. You can start my way as well.
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0: One adult male from my PD to the Justice Center, starting mileage 6356.
1: Received.
0: Five four one. Covering last now, clear six.

0: Yeah, 441, 491, what are your status?
1: 41, we're all set. Can you mind this with physical passing, please?
0: Copy.
2: Five for one, copy and clear.

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Channel 5 units on point information, fire department responding, 606 Church Street in the town of Cicero for the combination fire CO alarm, pinpoint 445.

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0: One adult male, Colt 12, from my location to the North Station, starting mileage 136357, 136357, and I have a BTL as well.
1: 4522, I have it.
2: 4552, I can handle that portion.
1: Okay.
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1: 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EMS responding for a child with abdominal pains. 4600 South Eagle Village Road, Town of Manly, sound out point 448.
0: 4549448.
2: Anyway, Samuel, take 2 your sign. It's an abdominal pain delta response. 4600 South Eagle Village Road.

0: Man, I guess the ambulance, say 2 years signed, it's an abdominal pain delta response, 4600 South Eagle Village Road, off of Whistling Swan Lane. It's a 11-year-old female, abdominal pain and constipation. Your fire district, delta response, 449.
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0: 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Fire control to North Syracuse car 1.
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1: Hi.
0: Alarm company just called back. 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They're requesting a cancel.
1: Received. 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Let's go verify.
0: Received. He was responding to 606 Church Street. Per car 1, holding quarters. Plus 01, we're all on status.
3: That's right.

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0: Juvenile female on board heading to 918 James Street. 491 is going to be following. Starting mileage is 03.
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0: 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Felt a response for a breathing problem. 3955 Amber Road, across Holmes Road or Cedar Vale Road. It's a 3-year-old male, difficulty breathing. South Onondaga Fire District, 455.
1: South Onondaga Rescue, and difficulty breathing. 3955 Amber Road.
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1: 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South Onondaga Rescue, Navarano Rescue 1. Difficulty breathing. 3950.
3: 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Amber Road and Holmes Road, Town of Onondaga. 456.

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2: 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I'm going to be in route to 52's location.
3: Okay. 4552, I'll show you out for maintenance. What was the call for North Syracuse 459?
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4: Southbound at car 2 responding.
3: Southbound at car number 2, you're responding. Three 9 2 1, going to start you as a precaution. EMS just arriving on the abdominal pains. Now report the patient in responsiveness. South Eagle Village Road, 10 Manlius.
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6: What do you say?
3: Fire control to South Onondaga and Avarant Rescues. Your response status? 3921. Originally, abdominal pain, 4600 South Eagle Village Road off of Whistling Swan Path in Ellspeth. Ashanti Jarrett calling, reporting the 11-year-old female with abdominal pains, constipation. Explained, called back, advised there was increasing swelling in the abdomen and the patient was in out of responsiveness, possibly throwing up blood. EMS is just arriving, I'll keep you advised.
0: 21, I got it.
3: Car 1, you're responding. 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EMS responding for an allergic reaction. 8228, Bitternut Lane, Tunclay, and a point. 501.
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0: 31.
6: Nova 4, Charlie response for allergic reaction. 8228, Bitternut Lane, cross of Soul Road and Lane Circle. 43-year-old female. Allergic reaction, throat closing. North Corners Fire District. 501.
1: 31, I'm going to have you start for the domestic with a weapon as well. 541-631, she's not making threats. That if police show up there, they're going to have to shoot her. She's currently standing on the corner of Landon and McClendon.
5: Fire control, Navarino car 2 on the roof.
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3: South Onondaga, squad number 5, you're responding.
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0: What's your name here?
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3: Mike, Edward, Nora. 5939,
6: MEN 5939. Copy. Carl, you can hold off on second activating there. Right now.
3: Received. 502.
0: Four, 5-1.
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1: 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Okay. 431, clear back on the 503.

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0: 541, go again.
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0: Hey, firm, he advised no knife.
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0: 3801, your status?
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1: E4, go ahead.
2: 3402.
3: I got you, sir. I got one for you.
0: Three 4025 Caton Drive, Springfield Garden Apartments, 123B as in boy. Caller's Chase Jones, who's 11, says his mother, 32-year-old female, is not waking up. But also say that she rolled over.
2: 3402, copy.
3: He's the ambulance, a 4 year sign, unconscious person, Delta response, 5 Caton Drive.
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0: Copy.

0: Use the ambulance, A4. You're responding. It's an unconscious person, Delta response. 5 Caton Drive off Springfield Road. 32-year-old female. Caller is a juvenile. Saying the female will not wake up. It's a poor phone connection. Do it, Fire District. Going to be apartment 123 Bravo. 508.
1: Fire control, I run car 2 arrived.
2: Never run a car 2 arrived.
0: Number 4 arrived.

0: Turn into one clear. Three 401-3402, the call taker spoke with the female who's possibly intoxicated, but seeing everything's okay.
1: Received. Our soil is safe for B, you're right.
0: Yeah, 541, your status.
2: 3402 control. Copy. 6 and 10.
1: 41, all set.
0: Copy. Three 402, just got a note, EMS is now going to stage for police.

0: 451 Claire 510.
1: 3402. Copy that, and you can be back on it then.
0: Received.
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2: 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Closest one's 1.2 miles out.
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0: Control E4, be advised, please survive. Advise when it's safe to enter. And they say 2 years in service.
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Waves Ambulance, A1, you're assigned as chest pains out for response. 120-120 Ports Way off of Feldspar Drive. 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

0: Hey, Becky, ambulance 87, you're assigned. It's a general illness. Charlie response, 7838 Brewerton Road.
1: North units on employee, mass responding to Tully's on Brewerton Road, Cicero for an illness, 0518.

0: New York Ambulance, a 7-year sign, it's a general illness. Charlie responds, 7838 Brewerton Road off of Business Ave and East Circle Drive. It's a 21-year-old female. ETOH involvement, altered level consciousness. Patient's going to be near a black Mercedes in the parking lot. Cicero Fire District, 518. Eves 4, I got you arrived.
1: Go with it.
0: Waves 2.
1: We're just logging. We'll take course way.
0: Receive Waves 2, you're going to take it. Waves 1, you can secure. Avex 7, you're responding. Marcellus A4B, you're transporting.

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0: 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I need your clearing. 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
2: 4527283503 Becker Road in Stanton Road, Town of Stafford. It's not showing up as a valid address. They're on an on-site camping of some sort. Caller is a Lydia Biggish regarding a Jordan Huff, 24-year-old white male, very intoxicated, being physical with a girlfriend, smashed vehicle windows. There's also, and the male's girlfriend is a Jasmine Bingheimer. For the call taker, lots of yelling in the background. Both units en route, saying they're just a little north of this location, intense on the property.

0: 4527-28, be advised the male is now taking off into the woods.
1: Copy.
2: Five for one clear. I'll be back out. 217 Valentine Road, 217 Valentine Road, cross streets of Sheldon Ave and Slayton Avenue. The hang up call, irate male on the line gave his address and screamed, "Get here," and disconnected. We received a call from him around 4 o'clock. He stated that he was assaulted. 631 and 531 responded. He was not at this location. Then they went to the location where he was plotting at. He wasn't there either. 524.
1: 411, we got it.

0: for 521 Rise. California Employment Information, EMS responding for a lift assist, Meadow Apartments, Westbrook Hills Drive, Tonawanda, Nevada, 525.
1: 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TLC 441, lift assist, 55 Westbrook Hills Drive.
2: Platform, is there any PSC history in this caller?
1: TLC 441, assist a citizen. 55 Westbrook Hills Drive off of Reflection Court and Meandering Court.
3: 41, not that we know of.
2: We got it.
1: The Meadows Apartments, Building 5, Apartment 5. It's an 85-year-old male who fell. No injuries, lift assist only. Onondaga Head Fire District, 526.

0: Control to 4527, 4528. Be advised, your caller is now saying that the male is walking on the road towards Stanton.
1: Male A3 in course.
2: Copy.

0: before he arrived at the hospital, 5:34.
1: Unit 631 and 531, I've got a domestic with a rock at the corner of South Ave and East Bissell Street. South Ave and East Bissell, it's an open line for a while with male and female arguing. Male finally came on the line, states he's Tony Lindsay, currently having an altercation with his child's mother, Shatea Collins, 35-year-old black female. The male apparently swung a rock at the female and is currently threatening to knock her out. Call taker still landline, nobody's getting a response from her. 534.
2: Liverpool Engine 2, you're clear.
3: 531, we got it.
1: 531 and 631, be advised the female is possibly 32 for armed. 535.
3: Copy.

0: 3404-4529 Physical Domestic, 40 Crossroad, Crossroad Aquarius Drive, Cars, Jadea Henderson, Caesar ex-boyfriend Axel Gonzalez, 21 blackmails, attempting to break in the garage. He arrived there in a white Honda Elantra.
1: 541. The 85 is going to be highly intoxicated and uncooperative. Can you please amend this to an detox? Clear to 60.
2: Copy.
0: 4529 en route, 0538. 3404 en route.
3: 5300, do we know if they're separated?
2: 3400, when you can claim your 1070 domestic.
0: Copy.
4: She was following him, Alice, now.

0: 340 to control.
1: Hi, 2-1, they are currently separated. She's not following in.
2: 3402.
3: Copy. Let me see if they can hold.
0: Clear me a six. You know, I mean, to the domestic. I'm being her out.
4: 4537. I got one detained. That pepper and stand.
2: Copy.
1: Unit 511.
2: Receive one detained. 540.
0: 511, I'm sorry, I picked up just a little bit of that. They're separated.
1: Oh, firm.
0: Yeah, it's fine. If they're separate, you can hold it for days.
1: Copy. 521 and 61, you can both disregard. Thank you.
4: All right, so it's A4B. Arrived at the hospital. 540.
3: 531, I copy that. Thank you, Serge.
0: 601, copy.

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1: Copy.

0: 3001 control. Copy local law violations.
1: 301.
0: I'll be out at Paper Mill Island with 1.
2: 04, I'm in the area.
1: 3-1-10. Copy.
0: No, I'll be fine.
1: 36.

0: 441, clear, 543.
1: Four, five, two, seven. Can you just serve me EMS? EMS for a 24-year-old. He's conscious and breathing. He just has a couple cuts on him. Wants to be evaluated. Guess he has asthma and he's having trouble breathing.
0: Receive.
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saves ambulance. A 3-year sign. It's injuries after domestic. 3503 Becker Road, off of Stanton Road and Willowdale Road. Meet the police on scene. 24-year-old. Is conscious and breathing. Experiencing difficulty breathing and has some lacerations. Stafford Fire District, 545.

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0: Unit 631 and 531 have got what's in as a possible overdose at 1300 South State Street. The Smart Super Saver, 1300 South State Street. Call taker still landline. He is listening to someone that is, he states, too high to communicate. Here's an active dispute in the background. Sounds like a disturbance, possible fight in progress. Still landline, still arguing, still not sure what's going on there. 547.
1: 601, yeah.
2: 4528 arrived.
3: Six 54, you're holding off east cars pass.
0: 54 copy. 531, you can disregard.
1: You just leave me out, please.
0: Copy.
2: Unitary hazard, westbound 690. Near State Fair Boulevard, Town of Geddes.
4: 3614.
5: Hello.
6: Smithford, Bordino Rescue. Injuries after a domestic. In the area, 3503 Becker Road. TLC 441, you're in service at 548. QBCA 4, you're log out.
2: 3611, 3614, westbound 690 near Van Vleck Road, overpass, Town of Geddes. Call reporting a 20s male walking westbound on the right-hand shoulder in dark clothing. No further information.
6: Spafford and Verdano Rescue. 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Becker Road, cross of Stanton Road and Willowdale Road.
1: 14, okay. You're out.
6: Multi breathing. Couple cuts on him. 548.
2: 3601, clear.
6: 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DBCA 4, you're in quarters.

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0: Unit 511, I have what's in as a residential lockout at Knob Hill. Caller is known PIC Annie Marie Ibram. States that she and her husband are currently locked out of their apartment and are waiting in the lobby. They were advised to contact a locksmith and or maintenance. Both parties sound intoxicated. Do you want this dispatched on 550 hours?
1: No, that could be a 43.
0: Copy, thank you.

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0: 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Looks like Sparrow's got a crew. 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
4: You can have me the hazard. I'll be coming eastbound from Jones Road.
1: Spafford Rescue 1, you're out.
2: Okay.
5: 14-25, we're westbound. We're exit 8, John Glenn. We haven't come up with anything yet.
4: Receive.
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1: Nova 2, log down at 556.
2: 651 clear, echo your previous.
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0: UBC2, breathing problems, Delta response, 110 Christopher Drive, between Birchwood Boulevard and Deerwood Drive. So 71 female, difficulty breathing, she has COPD. The Northwest Fire District, 602.
1: Hi, 3-1, clear 602. 4-5, 2-1-5-3, clear.
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1: 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Four five two seven 4528 status.
2: Tulsa. 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
3: Good, Spafford Command.
2: Was there an ambulance en route to this?
3: Well, if it saves, they should be pulling right up.
2: Okay, it's probably going to be a refusal. I'll let you know in a second.

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1: 3611.
0: Going to be westbound 10.6, New York, Mary Boy Paul, 3242.
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1: Yeah, it's fine. 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
0: Copy, thank you.
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0: I'll be flying the rig as the mountain side of it up to Auburn Community Hospital. And can you please change this to a Crawl Mischief? The person I went to go was damaged. It wasn't his domestic partner. It was just a friend. So if you could please amend it, thank you.
1: Greetings.

0: Unit 545.
1: Five, four, five.
0: 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Burg alarm, 110 Academy Street, across from McDougal Place, showing at the Valley American Legion, showing for side lot double doors, 618.
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0: 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We'll be all set with status.
1: Happy.

0: 642, domestic with a weapon just occurred. It originally began at South Ave and East Bissell. 85 is a Tony Lindsay in reference to his girlfriend, Shapea Collins, 37-year-old black female. She had a rock and was attempting to hit him with it. No other weapons, unknown intox. Parties are separated. The male says he was going back to 116 Messina, unknown where the female is. I am showing the female half 6 and 32 for armed. 645.
1: 642, copy.

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0: 3402, right? 320 on lockdown, 4102 clear.
1: Units 452 and 455 had an overdose in progress at 762 Butternut Street. 762 Butternut Street, cross streets of Peters and South Albert Street in the garden, is a 40-year-old female, currently not conscious. She is still breathing. Apparently she's turning blue at this time. There's no Narcan on scene. AMR has been notified. 630.
2: Perfect, you got it.
3: Many two. Overdose. 762 Butternut Street. Between Peters Street and South Albert Street. Many two. Overdose. 762 Butternut Street. Between Peters Street and South Albert Street.
1: 455, 452,
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0: 63-2652. Stolen vehicle, command attempt only, 205 Gray Street, crossing Messina in Delaware. Complainant of Virginia Edwards advised that she didn't see who did it. However, she heard something outside, and when she looked outside, she saw somebody attempting to break into her white Kia Sorento. Doesn't have any description or any direction of travel for them. 635.
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0: 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They just gave zone S96.
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0: 0646.
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0: 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There's another alarm with this residence on the 25th. Different indicator.
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0: 3402.
1: You can clear me at 10. You can send it up for a burglar alarm. I'll advise.
0: 652, clear 649. Three, four, zero, two, copy. It's at the Spectrum store, sales floor, Motion East.

0: 4502, log on. 3902, right. 642, right. 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
1: 512,
0: 3611, copy a water problem. Hillside Ave and Grand Ave, County Dennis. 512, I have an outdoor fire at 342 South Slatina Street. There's a fire in a trash can. Is it okay to have SSD advised?
1: That would be fine, thank you.
0: Copy, thank you.
2: 3611B, I'll be logging in shortly. You can hold that for me.
0: Three 3611A, you can disregard. 3611B, Hillside Ave, Grand Ave, Town of Geddes. Water coming out of the road.
3: 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Between West Fayette Street and West Jefferson Street.
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3: 4551.
1: Command this to DWI.
3: 36655.
0: On a physical domestic, 355 North Midler Ave, 355 North Midler, crossing Coughlin and New Court, Darren Hauser, caller. Screening his wife, a Kimberly Howe, 58-year-old white female. She came home intoxicated and beat up the caller. No weapons. She is intoxicated. 656.
2: 55,000. Parcel 612.
0: Also showing a signal 44 on the residence, sir.
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532 on the physical domestic, 401 Smith Street, 401 Smith. Actually, that's where it occurred. Your complaint is going to be waiting on the corner of Smith and Polk. Hallie Barrington, hurting her boyfriend, Jorge Colon, 40s, white male, was physical. No weapons, possible intoxicants, drugs on the mail app, 701.

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0: 4303 answers. Three, six, one, four. And unit to assist, call for police, possible domestic, Yale Ave, Hillside Ave, I guess.
1: 3614.
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0: 36141-1225 Yale Avenue, 225 Yale, to Hillside and Homer Ave. Brandy Johnson calling. She's asking for police. There's an active dispute. And then a disconnect. Previous calls at this address. Domestics with caller's husband, Jerome Johnson, Lake 40s, Black Belt.
1: 1-1, we're familiar. Both units will be in route.
0: So have a look.
2: Unit 445.
3: 445.
2: Unit 9828 in service at 7-11. On a suspicious vehicle call, Hartford Road and Cadillac Street, Hartford and Cadillac, caller did not wish to meet. The black Ford Escape with keys outside of the vehicle is not running. KAX 1969, the door is open. It's unoccupied. 712.
3: 4755.
2: The vehicle comes back to an address at 314 Harford Road.
3: Copy that.
2: 52, I'm going to add you to that as well.
0: 3611 and 14, just to advise, I just got another call on the water main break on Hillside Grand. Caller says it's coming up from the middle of the road. Just utilize caution in the area. It's right around the corner.
2: 535 in service.
1: 11 copy, thank you.
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2: Copy, Hartford Road and Cadillac Street. 52, can just run.

0: 445, right? The male did call back once while you were en route and was trying to cancel, but the female is verbal in the background. He said he was the one bleeding and refused an ambulance. 717.
1: Sitting back, Kelly.

0: 445 arrived, 718. 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The phone number's from about 8 years ago, though.
1: Okay.

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0: 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There's no one around Polk and Smith. I'm assuming you can't do a call there because she didn't have the phone.
1: That is correct, ma'am.
0: Okay, you can just make it a 4.
1: At 720.

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1: 4102.
0: Just checking. Any need for further status there?
1: Power, sir.
0: 721.

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Fayette Drive, one Maple Downs, Green Farms Charlie response. 82 male. Heavy breathing. This is a Charlie response. Your fire district, 724.

0: Dave X7, unknown problem, Bravo response. East Taft Road and Bastable Road.
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2: 45,
0: 725.

0: Mayback 7, on a unknown problem, Bravo response. East Half Road and Bastable Road. It's at the corner. It's a 30-year-old male. He's down on the ground grabbing his foot like he's in pain. 725.
1: Yeah, 3201. I need to assist on a unknown problem. 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
4: 652 advised. 3611 control. You can clear unit 6 and 10 on the call for police. And in regards to the water main break, can you amend the location to Hillside at Percy Street and clear that code 8?
5: Yeah, 726.
2: Received. It's going to be the Church of the Brotherly Love at 1234 South State Street, 1234 South State. ADT's calling it in. Should be audible. Motion in the back. 726.
4: Okay.
1: 3200, 3201, East Half Road at Bastable Road. Caller reporting appears to be a 30-year-old male walking with a limp. And when the caller passed him by, he appeared to be down and grabbing his face as if he was in pain. Last seen wearing long pants, gray shirt, black backpack. No weapons seen. No intoxication known. 3200, 3201. We're checking with Oswego County. 4102 and units are out on South Main Street with a vehicle that a file 6 was last seen driving. We're checking with them to see if we can get a description on the mail.
6: 55, nothing physical here. 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
1: 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Heart problem, Charlie response. 7625 Hybrid Road.
2: Four four nine five clear.
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1: Yeah, 7 6 2 assigned. 7625 Highbridge Road, building C is in Charlie. Apartment 11 on the third floor. Is a heart problem. Charlie response for a 79 female. Business is shaky. It's in the Manly Fire District. 744.

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0: And unit for a hazard, Buckwheat Road, Canty Hill Road, Town of Atisco.
4: 5706.
0: 5706. The Buckwheat Road between Canty Hill and Finland Road. Town of Atisco, college reporting a large acetylene tank in the middle of the road.
1: 45238 West clear, 752. 4521, 4495 clear, 753.
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1: Payback 2, chest pain's Delta response, 5103 Bear Road, between Daphne Drive and Audrey Drive, it's an 81-year-old female. North Syracuse Fire District, 757.
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0: Summit Turnpike just before Casson Road, heading westbound. New York, Lincoln, X-ray Union, 5956, LXU, 5956.
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1: 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Electrical fire, 7463 Buckley Road at the North Central Assembly of God, Millbrook and Overland, for a possible electrical fire in the vents. Has an odor. 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Utilize TAC 3, 809.

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0: 522 it is. Your 85 is a Joe Little John. He's in the 8th floor, apartment 820. Burning 3 to 4 of his neighbors from 815 that were harassing him. They're back in their apartment. You're out at 812.
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0: 4101, we're going to assist to a citizen at the community center, 700 South Bay Road. Gladys Mitten. Apparently is an event there and is unable to get a hold of anybody to get inside the building. Send you the notes.
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0: A loud complaint. Callers at 312 South Alvord, Apartment 1, Crosby's Laurel and Butternut. Would only give her first name as Robin, but she does wish to meet. She's upset over loud music that's been going on in the empty lot. She refused to give anything further. I believe it's Robin Young. She calls in multiple complaints. But today she does wish to meet because she stated, and I quote, "This is the only way they will do anything about this." This is uncooperative with any further information. Possible 44 in her name, 815.
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1: 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Liverpool's got the engine on the road. Place of the truck.
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0: 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John David Young 8021. 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
1: 819.
2: Yeah, squad 4 and writ. 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
1: 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West Seneca Street at Pine Street in the Village of Manlius.
0: 5706, clear, 820.
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1: 545, you can disregard. 525-35, it's a larceny in progress. 300 West Fayette Street, 300 West Fayette Courtyard Marriott. 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
6: Pull me out, 690 West, just before Hiawatha, exit 13. I'm not sure if it's disabled or 79, I'll let you know.
1: 3900, it's the area of West Seneca Street between Pine Street and Tyler Court. Caller is reporting her husband has dementia. 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
1: 820.
7: 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Nothing evident. Building appears to be evacuated.
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1: 520, we have a description.
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0: 520, nothing showing right now. Still going through the parking lot here.
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0: 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They're terminating employee Nestor Carrascolo, 30s black male. 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

0: I need to take a parking complaint. Terminal Road, 7th North Street, Tonawanda.
1: Four, five, zero, one.
0: Medevac 2 transporting to the hospital. Medevac 4501, Terminal Road at 7th North Street. Caller refused regarding three tractor trailers parked in the area where there's no parking on Terminal Street.
1: Got it.
0: 8:30 hours.

Children is not pulling any reckless driver in the area. Elevate you on southbound near exit 19. Elevate you on south near exit 19 near the Bonanno Street area. Obviously, there's a white Mercedes sedan and a motorcycle that was speeding and racing. Caller, nothing further. 830.

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Four five five arrived at 831.

0: 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Sick person. 227 Row Avenue. Between Server Street and Home Street. Mini 8. Sick person. 227 Row Avenue. Between Server Street and Home Street.
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2: 3001 traffic stop, Maple Road at Syracuse Street. 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
1: Five 35, I copy, you're clear. You're going to be back out. Stand by 1. 545, faithful 82 clear.
0: 545.

0: Units 535545, domestic with a weapon, 1505 East Tennessee Street, 1505 East Tennessee, Commodore Apartments. McCore Matting is going to be waiting in the fourth floor hallway, calling regarding his child's mother, Keonja Harris, 24-year-old black female. She did have a knife. She's also calling, indicating she had the knife, and it was only verbal besides that. No intact noted at 8:39.
1: Roger, I got it.
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0: 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I'll give you the DR when you're ready.
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0: May I ask why, of course?
1: Four 5-2, pull me out of a suspicious vehicle in the parking lot of Chase Bank.
2: Copy, 445.
1: Unoccupied right now. It's going to be a white GMC train. It's going to be Minnesota Reg. Sam, John, Frank, 600.
3: 445.
2: 52. You said it's unoccupied. Are you also on 10?
1: Yeah, firm. I think it might be a suspicious vehicle on a robbery on the west side last night. 445,
2: you can just run.
3: Probably gonna be.

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7: Just clear the follow up of 6 for now. I'm en route from the west side to that colony, Tennessee.
0: Unit 492.
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0: Four 101, I copied your clear. 845. 445 and a possible fight in progress in the area of Joseph House, 802 Court Street. 802 Court, cross the 2nd North and Court Terrace. Carmella and God is your caller. Show me.
1: 390002.
7: 532, I'm at the in progress domestic on East Tennessee. Just saw there's two of them there.
1: 902.
0: The male and the female that are arguing, 20s black male and a 20s black female. The male is throwing things out of a silver two-door sedan, possibly a Mazda. No weapons are intact. The male's barefoot. The female's wearing a bathrobe. They were pushing each other.
8: Yep, I just sent it to you. 535, if you're a ways, you can disregard.
1: Can you please grab Mark's phone number?
4: Just leave us on it for now.
0: No apparent injuries so far. The male has also calling in saying he's arguing with his fiance and that she was having a panic attack.
3: Received.
1: Copy.
7: 2-2-1-1-2 control.
0: Decided they were near a vehicle at the corner. MCH-1164. Female's wearing a red shower cap with a fuzzy pattern, pink and red bathrobe.
3: 2-2-1-1.
0: 846.
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0: Affirm. 846.
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0: Copy, 846.
8: Units point regarding reckless driving southbound 81 near exit 78 ramp, burning an older style black Dodge pickup truck rusted out, brake checking people on the highway. Also traveling at a high rate of speed at 847. Unit 662652.
2: What's that unit's point of information? Reckless driving. Southbound 81 coming out of the city. The old black Dodge pickup truck rusted. Traveling at a high rate of speed and also brake checking others. Operator's a white male. Has various tools and other items in the back. Southbound 81 coming out of the city, Santa Monica, no point, 847.
0: Unit 662.
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0: 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No mention of weapons are intact so far, 847.
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0: Channel 3 is on a point fire responding on a fire alarm activation at the Isa Taria restaurant, 505 North State Street, across of East Belden and Laurel, 849.

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6: Fill it 3101, 3103 in a suspicious parking lot. Suspicious person in the parking lot, the West Tennessee Hills Baptist Church, West Tennessee, Rowena Drive in Camillus.
2: 3-1-0.
0: 12 is on scene.
2: 3-1-0-3.
0: Car 2 arrived.
3: Five 3-2 arrived.
6: The West Genesee Hills Baptist Church, 4947 West Genesee Street, between Rowena and Mansfield. Out in the parking lot, a early 20s, black male, wearing a red jersey, standing near a silver Chevy Malibu, unknown reg. He's playing some loud music. Caller Bradley Randolph, a member at the church, does not recognize this individual, doesn't believe he's a member of the church. No weapons. Unknown intoxication.
0: Mini 8 clear.
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0: 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Meeting with a Jeffrey Hatala, notes of incident.
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4: 314.
5: Man, this ambulance, they want to sign 6 person out for spots, 8407, Pewter Lane.
3: Houston units point, ambulance responding, 8407 Pewter Lane, town of Manlius, ambulance call for no less, 904.
0: 2210, capture stop at the airport terminal, 904.
5: Fire control, Manlius, A2 is available.
0: It's going to be a possible hazardous condition, eastbound 690, the split to 695. Calls reporting of flock of some type of animal crossing the roadway, slowing down traffic.
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0: 904.
5: Manlius ambulance, they want to sign 8407 Pewter Lane, off Kimball and Water Gap. 85 male, feeling dizzy, alpha response, Manlius Fire District. A2, you respond to the call?
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4: 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Jordan A1B arrived.

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1: 3402, clear 905.
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3614 en route. 906. Yeah, 3001, I copied your stop. Syracuse Street at Tappan Street in the village of Aldenville, 906.

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0: 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I can always on second unit.
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0: 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Alarm. Carbon monoxide. 158 Linwood Avenue. Between James Street and Tyson Place. Truck 4. Alarm. Carbon monoxide. 158 Linwood Avenue. Between James Street and Tyson Place.
1: Shell 3 Anton Employee Fire responding and a carbon monoxide alarm activation. 158 Linwood Ave. 158 Linwood, cross of James and Tyson, 910. Unit 462.
2: 462.
3: Yeah, 3001, your status?
4: Also affirmative.
3: 910.
1: 462 on a stolen vehicle complaint, 1504 James Street, 1504 James, at Barrington Manor, cross of Durston and Wilson Street, meeting with an excellent Ben Denevio. I'll send you the notes. 910.
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5: 462, yeah.
3: Any unit for a suspicious vehicle unoccupied? Ottman Road at Whedon Road, Lieutenant Onondaga.
2: 4506.

0: Yeah, 4506, it's unoccupied. It's corner of Ottman Road and Whedon Road. Ottman at Whedon. It's a red Jeep Wrangler, unoccupied for the past 45 minutes. It's been sitting there, parked in the street.
1: 522 arrived, 532 clear.
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4: Nova 7 off the air in quarters.
2: Perfect. Transport arrived, final mileage 32839, 32839.
3: 912.
1: Four 452, you'll be with 462 on a robbery alarm. 174 Swansea Drive, 174 Swansea, across Aaliyah Lane and Watson Street. It's showing his most favorite LLC on the Swansea side of Shop City. A unknown audible or silent, it says commercial robbery alarm, nothing further. Two activations on it, 912.
2: 462, copy, we're double.
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0: 532-535, verbal domestic related to a custody dispute, 3305 East Genesee Street, 3305 East Jenny, across the Sunnyside Park Road and Albert Road. 85 is Dustin Better, previous child's mother, Stacy McGonigal, 32-white female, is at the location. It's reported to be in a silver Chevy Traverse. Outside, no weapons are in talks. 913.
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2: 525, got it.
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0: Proceed.
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0: 55, the verge alarm on our end is going to be at 9, and then you can add it to 52 throat complaints.
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6: You should put me on a traffic complaint. 1600 block of James Street, near Gretsch, LVL 7380. It's parked in the roadway blocking traffic.
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10: Yeah, fine. So there's going to be a complaint at Van Dyne.
4: DeWitt Rich 14. Check your notes for the garage access code. Also, check the status of the puppies inside. There's a couple notes in there.
9: 5706. Truck 2 clear.
3: 3404, I copy your arrived.
10: Meeting the nursing supervisor, Joshon Diaz. At the front desk regarding sexual harassment between two residents.
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5: Five three five 520. It's a hang-up call from a landline. 428 Westmoreland Avenue. 428 Westmoreland Ave. Across Lexington Ave and East Genesee Street. The James Singleton residence. An immediate hang-up. No answer on the callback. There was a report of Berg there yesterday. That was clear to 922.
9: 35 and 32. She'll go in a second. Cancel the agent.
5: 520. You can cancel.
3: Marcel 2 logged on. 520, I copy, thank you.
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3: 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Units 5702 and 4512 for a suspicious person at the DOT garage on Sand Road, Tumslana.
4: 5702.
9: 4501, home open. Yes, 12.
10: Yeah, 3102 clear at 923. Yeah, 5707, I copy your stop. East Main Street at Kingston Road. Village of Elbert is at 923.
3: 3902, I copy your property check. Copy 4501-5702. It's going to be at the DOT garage, 143 Sand Road between off of Northern Lights. It's a... Male detained outside the building when the call, when one of the employees asked him to leave, he became confrontational. Black male in his 20s, wearing blue jeans, gray sweatshirt, bike helmet, has a beard, and on a blue bicycle. No weapons, no intoxication.
4: Copy.
3: 924.
5: 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Vehicle has a damaged rear fender. Keys are not with it. Prosecution desired. End of point, 924.
9: 492.
3: 492.
9: 3202, arrest. 432 is not close. I'm about to jump on the highway. I'm canceled on.
10: 5707, when you're clear to copy.
3: 432.
5: Unit 512.
3: 32, copy.
1: 512.
5: 512, we did another callback for that 428 Westmoreland Ave call. 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
1: 462.
2: Yeah, let's say two clear.
0: 462, can you hold us out and add us to the traffic complaint, 1600 block of James?
1: 450-1570-2, the employee's no longer there, but the super is going to be responding 20 minutes from Manlius.
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0: 46, still be 89 to 1011, Butternut. 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
0: 928. Control unit 3200. A fire chief in the area said that the dogs are on the corner of Chickapin and Wyoming. Winmore, my bad.
2: Winmore?
0: Yes.
2: Nailed it.
0: 8x7 medical alarm. 212 North Main Street, multi-house apartments.

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1: Attention North, send units EMS responding on a transport to Draco's Urgent Care, Legionnaire Drive, Tennessee Road. They're also responding on a medical alarm to the Malta House Apartments, North Main Street, Village of North Syracuse. See you 9:30.
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1: 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Draco's Urgent Care, 5586 Legionnaire Drive. 4102, there's a Daniel Scott that's going to be the patient in chair. 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
3: 02, copy.
1: 931. NAVAC 2, Interfacility Evaluation Delta Response, 5586 Legionnaire Drive at Draco's Urgent Care, between Peretti Place and Route 31, for a 49-year-old female with respiratory distress. 931.

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1: Charlie Pine Street, Ashworth Place for the suspicious person complaint. No 85, you all set on the 10?
0: I should be.
1: I should.
2: Five three two to 535. Just let me know. But, people have called us in before, and they're usually our workers on scene on Sundays.
0: Copy, thanks.

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1: Five, 1, 2.
0: Debris in the roadway in the area of the Burger King, 403 Route 31 off of Carling and Sewell.
1: Precise.
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0: 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Between West Belden Avenue and Dead End. Many 5. Chest pains. 129 Eureka Street. Between West Belden Avenue and Dead End.
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2: 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Channel 3, it's on a point EMS and fire responding on the chest pain. 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

0: 535, 532, repeat verbal domestic at the Commodore Apartments, 1505 East Genesee Street, South Beach and Maple, apartment 410. Keonja Harris calling this time, reporting a verbal with her boyfriend. McCurr meeting, 30-year-old black male, no weapons or insects, 940.
1: 45, I got it, man. I don't know what the hell they want us to do, but we'll go back over there.
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0: 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A 60-year-old male with bloody stool. 941.
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0: 652, right. To tell us on point information, EMS is responding to 2476 Nunnery Road, 2476 Nunnery Road off of East Lake Road and Box Road in the town of Spafford. 76-year-old female with difficulty breathing at 942.
2: Rodino Spafford, green problems, health response, 2476 Nunnery Road off East Lake and Box Road. 76 female, shortness of breath, Delta response, 942.
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0: 445 and 432 on a status check behind 300 Wainwright Ave. 300 Wainwright's actually in Woodlawn Cemetery near Section 37, across of Acadia and Rivoli Ave. Caller, I wish to meet you. There's a blue Subaru SUV crossover wagon type vehicle in the cemetery. Caller could heard a female voice yelling, okay, and stop. Didn't see anything. Stated the commotion was coming from right behind her address at 300 Wainwright, which plots right near Section 37 of the cemetery. The vehicle is driven off. I don't know if it's still in the cemetery or not. Nothing further. 948.
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1: 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Room 409, the North of Vincent.
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7: Lenny 3. Breathing problems. 232 Putnam Street. Between Dudley Street and Bradley Street. Lenny 3. Breathing problems. 232 Putnam Street. Between Dudley Street and Bradley Street.
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0: Copy, it's me, 8054 Eastboro Drive off of Vineyard and Bam Hollow. John Keating's calling it in. His tenant is destroying his newly renovated bathroom and doors. Sean Smith, 40s, white male. Possibly intoxicated or on drugs. No weapons. And that just shows Sean Smith, 32, for suicidal.
1: Mini 3 arrived.
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2: 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Unit 452 and 492.
0: 492. 452.
2: Evac 2 transporting to the hospital. 452, 492. As soon as a disturbance at Mary Street at Park Street, Mary Street at Park Street. 85 is Linda Kiefer, so take it with a grain of salt. It says two males threatening each other. She can hear them, only can't see them. No mention of any weapons. 958.
0: 52, I'll advise on.
2: 492, your discretion.
0: 52, I copy. Thank you, sir.
2: 455, arrived.

Yeah, 3001, your status. How's that, I mean? 3001, copy, unit 4506, your status.

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0: 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And 18 is a fire for 911. Hang up, call, pop. I have it, Leopold Boulevard in Van Buren.
1: 5704.
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0: Unit 4507, on signal 79 in Best Village of Marcellus on 1st Street.
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3: 078.
0: It's number 3 1st Street, 3 1st Street, that's a Slocum and Reed. Erica Davis is the caller. She...
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0: And then a blue Subaru Forester, she hit a vehicle backing out of the driveway there. 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
0: Going to 31st Street off of Slocum Avenue, we're getting a signal 79. Heard yesterday, caller backed into a vehicle. She's going to be there in a Subaru Forester in about 15.
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0: 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Everyone's on CP6. 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I got you. Story commercial. Nothing showing. We'll be investigating.
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1: 432, as it is a physical domestic, even though the caller can't see them, they can hear them only. At 111 Avoca Street, 111 Avoca, off of Tompkins, citizen refused. It's regarding a supposedly Desire Agostini, 45-year-old white female, versus her boyfriend, Zach, unknown last, 45-year-old white male. I'm showing a previous call that his name should actually be Scott Wright. It says that they're known to be intoxicated and high. It sounds physical. No weapons mentioned. 1010.
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1: Prince John West Union's for information. EMS responding to 2981 Town Center Road. 2981 Town Center Road at Park Terrace off of Town Center Road East in the town of Lysander for a 94-year-old male. General illness. On the point of 1013.
0: QBAC2 on a sick person. Alpha response. 2981 Town Center Road at Park Terrace. It's the memory care side. Room B Bravo 5. Near Town Center Road East and Royal Scarlet Drive. It's a 94-year-old male with left side pain. 1013.
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1: Mini 10, it's going to be a male down the medium. Black male, unknown age. 1017.

0: Do you know if the 3903 car, disregard, I see he's got something on the... Can you have the 3903 car come to the Green Lakes Park Police, or is it going to be the park office when he gets a chance?
1: 03, I copy, I'm en route.
2: 3903, do you want to be held open on this?
1: I'm just going to add notes and I'll clear it and you can send it.
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0: 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I'm going to send you a police information on Vine Street.
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0: Copy, it's going to be the purple flowering vine spot, 504 Vine Street. The caller won't even leave their name. I think not.
3: Fire control, Nova 2-0, Rapid St. Joe's.
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0: 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He got up and walked off. 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
1: 632-635, suspicious person complaint near West Onondaga Street and Southwest Street, West Onondaga Southwest. 85 reporting a 6-year-old black male, what appears to be a vicious dog, sitting at the corner yelling at people. I was wearing a gray shirt. 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I'll be closer to the Family Dollar. 1021.
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4: 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Send me an ambulance to 376 Primrose in the Fold Trail Park for a 39-year-old male, laceration to the hand.
0: 5702.
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3: 5562 Bear Road at the Allen Meadow Apartments, apartment C3, Charles 3, I sent you the notes. 1023.
4: 04, disregard.
3: 462. 462.
6: I have 462 vehicle located in 1100 block of Burnett. Looks like somebody had a little too much fun last night.
3: Copy that. 1024. 570157. Or correction, any unit to assist. Physical domestic in progress, Brewerton Road at Campbell Road, Tomaslana.
4: 5701.
2: 9806, I'm done.
3: Five seven zero on any unit to assist. 2607 Brewerton Road, off of Campbell and Malden, see back apartment. It's regarding neighbors who are boyfriend, girlfriend there. Arguing sounds like it could be physical. Rachel, 30s white female, and a 30s white male. 570 number

0: 5704, you all set there? Did you need that ambulance? 462 clear.
1: 4504, we're all set. Appreciate it.
0: Copy. Did you want me to change your location to Primrose? Are you both there?
1: You can. You came into a fight. We're all set. No need.
0: Copy.

0: 462 Essentia Physical Domestic, invest at this point. 410 Boyden Street, 410 Boyden Street, Office Anstra, part number 3 is the address that was given. Caller is Essence Lucas. Chose a unconfirmed file 5 out of City Syracuse for harassment second. Per that file 5, her address as of April is 412 Boyden Street, apartment number 2. She said her child's father, Brian Salmon, 39-year-old black male, and his sister, Alicia Salmon, 40-year-old black female, indicated damage was being done. The suspects believed to be in apartment number 1. Received a disconnect during questioning. 1026.
1: Gabby.
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0: 3903. Units point for now, EMS responding to a cardiac arrest at 150 Harford Road.
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0: Receive. And breathing problems at 656 Helen Street.
6: 5701, previous call involving a Ronnie Davis and a Rachel Hill, and Ronnie shows as a black male born in 1980. He's 32, armed, and PIC.
2: 01, copy.
1: Unit B3.
6: Any unit that can assist 5701 on the physical domestic on Burton Road.
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8: Notification from North Corner sees water off in the area of P531 Oswego Road, 3 hydrants in effect. Paraqua, 1027.
7: I can go with 520. I'm driving by it as I speak, so just I'll take another call after.
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6: 410.
10: Mini 9. Breathing problems. 656 Helen Street. Between Scoville Avenue and Mertens Avenue. Mini 9. Breathing problems. 656 Helen Street. Between Scoville Avenue and Mertens Avenue.
6: Unit 5707, I got meters on Milton Avenue at Dora Avenue in the South Camille at 1027.
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1: Yes.
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0: Units on Hartford, the caller shows possible signal 44 as well. Roger. 1028.
6: Yeah, 4504, I have your notes. Thank you. 1028.
7: 452, I'll deal with that dispute at 500 Butternut. 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
0: Copy at 1028.
6: Unit 4504, clear 1028. Unit 5704, also clear 1028.
0: 462, I copy clear since you're allowed. Be meeting with Savannah at 140 South Collingwood Ave, upstairs apartment off of James Street. 1029.
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1: 969, log on.
11: 512.
1: 512.
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8: Receive. I'll make note and I'll clear this one out.
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0: Clay, it's an outdoor fire in the area of Mundell and Conway.
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3: B3, go ahead.
1: B3, we'll take our half at the most.
3: Copy, Roger.
0: Play, it's an outdoor fire. We didn't bury the railroad crossing at Mud Mill, just east of Conway. Caused that the train just went by and the fire caught the brush on fire, set of the stream. At 1032.
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4: 10 North 20 Nets, Fire Department's responding on an outdoor fire at the railroad yard on Mud Mill Road, Town of Clay. We're also responding on a fire alarm to the Lynn Court Medical Dental Center, Court Street, Thomasina.
3: 612, I have a status check, 308 Courtson Street. Patients that live cross.
1: Copy, they can advise. Thank you.
3: Thank you, sir.
2: 462, arrive. Unit 3200.
4: 3200. The dogs are back out running around.
2: Copy.
4: 1033. 4501, clear and alert to the other.
3: Use 52632, your status.
5: 520, we're all set. We're just there looking for her.
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3: 1033.
2: Yeah, 4507, clear at 1030.

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1: 45.
2: Yeah, 4504, I'll have you back on your follow-up at 1034.
1: 4506, this is going to be a 14.
0: 545-51 Invest, 209 Miles Avenue, across the Jerome Street and Dakota Street, meeting with Jack Clunky, 1034.
2: 1034.
1: Copy.
2: 492 arrived.
3: Clay Car 3 responding.
2: Yeah, 4300 clear, 1034.
4: 4513 is clear. 4513, you'll be back out on harassment and bus at the Allen Metal Departments.
2: Copy.
4: 1034.
3: Clay Car 3. Go ahead. Was that the crossing at Mud Mill and Cognoy?
5: Firm. They're saying it's the crossing just east of Cognoy up on Mud Mill.
3: Copy, thanks.
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0: 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We are notifying CSX at this point.
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0: 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Personal injury after fall, Park Rose Estates, Janus Park Drive, Tonoclay, 1036. Nova 7, Falls Alpha response, 7251 Janus Park Drive at Park Rose Estates, room 235 near West Taft Road. The 98-year-old male, he fell last night and was Hoyer lifted back into bed, and now he has hip pain. 1037. Nova 2, clear. 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
2: 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Just when you get there, just advise if you need train traffic stop. CSX is notified. We'll do.
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0: 3201.
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0: 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Squad one, and Strong go back to service. 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
0: Clay, it's got one clear.
2: 3201 at Cafe Journalist.
1: Yeah, this is just an ongoing landlord-tenant dispute. 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
4: 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Charlie responds. 6771 East Death Creek Road.
2: It's for 432's Berg. Would you like me to get 592?
6: No, hang on a minute.
2: Attention all West Onions, for information, EMS responding 6771 East Dead Creek Road, 6771 East Dead Creek Road off of Warner's Road and New Route 31 in the town of Van Buren for a 60-year-old male with abdominal pain at 1040 hours. 84300, copy your parking complaint on First Street, 1040. Copy that.
0: Okay, so return ambulance.
4: GBAC-21 at Abdominal Pain, Charlie responds, 6771 East Death Creek Road, near Warner's Road and New Route 31, it's a 60-year-old male, in the Warner's Memphis Fire District, 1040.
7: Jeff Williams Point, EMS is to 117 East Corning Avenue, unconscious person, 1040.
8: Mini 8. Unconscious person. 117 East Corning Avenue. Between South Halab Street and Dead End. Mini 8. Unconscious person. 117 East Corning Avenue. Between South Helena Street and Dead End.
0: Clicker 3 is clear. You can close it. Let's get some door ambulance. Where's this? Rescue some Valvane, Charlie responds. 6771 East Dead Creek Road, off Warner's and New Route 31. It's a 60s male, abdominal pain. Charlie responds. GBC will be your ambulance. Location for Jordan, West Memphis. 1041. Clay, got you closed.
9: Alright, so Jordan A1, we're at Bennett's Corners in 5. You can sign, or Jordan A1B, you can assign it to us.
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2: Mini 8, male's going to be in a cream-colored Chrysler, possible agonal breathing. 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
0: Fire control, Lawrence Metal, Skyward, responding.
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4: 1043. Your ambulance should be Jordan now.
5: 4502.
0: Received.
5: 4506.
1: Received. It's Long Branch of Oswego Road. It came in from Oneida County because they're getting calls that a person's there that is PIC wearing a blue shirt and blue sweatpants. A Steven.
4: Right. So
1: Steven Hale.
5: 02, I copy. So the only location we got is Long Branch and Oswego Road?
1: That's affirmative.
5: All right, I'll advise on the 10.
1: Copy, 451, taking this regard.
0: Sorry for one, Francis Carlin, right.
4: 1044.
6: 0512.
7: Warner's Method Squad 14 en route.
0: 512.
1: Yeah. 10 to Northland units. Fire department just found on a fire alarm to Lincourt Medical Dental Center on Court Street, Thomas Line, at 1044.
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8: 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Larceny suspect just left 606 Butternut Street at the Dollar General, wearing all black clothing, black ski mask over his face. Unknown what he took. Said that he's northbound on Peters, but out of sight now. Also has a brown hoodie and tan pants. 1044.
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1: 04. Need to fire control. No need for rescue 2 at the time. It appears to be an opiate overdose.
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0: 8040 River Road, 8040 River Road at the YMCA Northwest, off of Tall Tree Lane, meeting with Sarah Maltagano regarding a larceny from her purse after 0900 this morning.
4: 4504, I can take the 5704 score.
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5: Warner's Memphis Squad, 24 is in there.
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0: 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Also, I don't need anything. 1047.

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0: Weren't kidding about it being ongoing. 140 South Collingwood Ave at 1048.
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1: Unit 4495, I have a found bicycle, 517 West Shore Trail, near Restoration Way in the area. Tom Stearns is the caller. His number's in the notes. He found a maroon and red colored bicycle laying down on the side of the path. Drove by it twice and believes it should be checked.
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1: Hi, 705 and 5707, it's 1115, Old Route 31, 1115, Old Route 31 at Jack's Reese Path, up of Williams Trailer Park. Lot number 4, meeting with a Jay Meyer regarding a Brian D'Imperio, 30s white male, no intoxication or weapons. They're having a dispute over the sale of the trailer that the caller lives in. He is now trespassing. He arrived in a silver Malibu, Mary Adams Zebra, 2410. Caller's outside in a black Tundra.
2: 0502. I've checked the area. I've got no one matching that description. Does anybody need a call on this?
0: Units 532.
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3: 3-8-0-1-4-7-9 at Epiphany Parish on 12th Street.
1: 5-7-0-5-5-7-0-7, just to advise the caller showing signal 44. And there's several Benjamin D'Imperios and chairs with 32.
6: 3-8-0-1, copy and route.
0: 532-535, going to start for the walk-in stabbing. Cross Hospital ER, 736 Irving Avenue. Benjamin West reporting... a walk-in stabbing victim. Can only confirm it's a male with a neck wound. We have no other information. The hospital's on lockdown. 10-2.
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8: 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Can you cross-reference my current complaint with DR 26 series 358-413? 358-413, I'm going to add some notes and clear on the NCT.
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7: Lynn Court Rescue 2-2 Fire Control. 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
0: That'd be for the hang-up. There was no voice contact, just heard music in the background, busy on the callback. 725.
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7: 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Lynn Court Rescue 2, all other units, one quarters.
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0: attention Westbound units, point of information, EMS responding to West Shore Marina, Son of Lafayette for a lift assist, end of plane 1056.
1: T-Vire 20, you're half a show on buildings activated.
2: So you use channels 3 or 4, point of information regarding a file 1 taken from 209 Miles Avenue, today's date between 001 hours and 1030 hours. 2015 Black Kia Rio, New York Ridge, King Mary Robert 8439, KMR 8439. He's not with a vehicle. Prosecution desired. 56.
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0: Best shots fired in the area of Hayes Road. I've heard at Green Hills Farms. 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
0: 4506, to be meeting with a caller, a Jerry LaDavis, 102 Hayes Terrace, 102 Hayes Terrace between Parish Lane and Enna Road. It's a shot fired invest occurred in the area of Green Hills Farms. All the notes are sent 1057.
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13: 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An 80-year-old male that was found in the bushes by a passerby. This is going to be end of Dodge Drive. Apparently the caller is not on scene and left to go to the park. 1059.
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10: Can you amend this to a custody escort and put me in route to 201 Corliss in the town of Gettys?
0: Received.
10: Over 2, overdose Delta response, 22 Gooseberry Lane, cross of Blackberry Road, Foxberry Lane. It's a 36-year-old female. Took too much medication accidentally. Gave herself Narcan. Morris Morris Fire District 1101.
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2: Fire Control, south of Rescue 7, responding.
3: South of Rescue 7, respond.
4: Yeah, it looks like that Dodge Ram is pulling up to the, on the Tallman side of the store around 10:22:15.
2: Fire Control, south of Car 3, same traffic.
3: Proceed south of Car 3.
5: Fire Control, south of Car 1, en route.
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8: 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Luke Schultz is a caller. He was riding his bike and a neighbor tried to hit him with her car. She's in a gray Civic. Caller's on a bike on Driftwood, heading towards Darien.
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12: 462, child complaint, 408 North Gaddis Street, across the park in West Germany, apartment 1, meeting Mercedes Brown. She's with CPS. She's here to do a house check, and she's got a 1 and a 4-year-old unattended. 105.
2: Here from 652-535. It's a physical domestic, 331 Coolidge Ave, the upstairs between Sterling Ave and Cheney. Nadia Stevens calling their husband, Isaiah Stevens, tried to choke him out. 34-year-old black male, unknown last seen wearing, no weapons, no intoxication. Parties are in different rooms at this time. 1106.
3: 462, copy.
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11: Six, 642, we'll be a 10. We'll go with 652.
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3: Carnage Rescue Stations 2 and 4, possible arrest after an overdose. 22, Goose Bray Lane.
4: 77, regarding the stabbing, it looks like the Dodge pickup and the victim arrived around 10:22 and then the scene on Tallman heading towards Salina Street at 10:30. I only got up to the front of the store, so hopefully they have cameras on the Tallman side.
3: 5:22, he's stable.
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0: Clear rescue breathing problem, Delta, Sunday 175, Manitoba Drive, across the Toronto Circle, Fortuna Parkway, 9 mile, difficulty breathing, 1109.
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1: Stays 1 arrive. 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
0: South of car 1-3, rescue 7 arrive.
3: Morris, Burnus car 2 responding.
0: Morris, Burnus car 2 responding.

0: 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Now at Woodland and Larkin Street.
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2: Morris Corners, car 2, ref.
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0: Going to be now at North Woodland and Larkin, the female half, Lucille Murphy. 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
0: She's got something in her hand. She's heading towards the caller. 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
3: Lynn Corps Rescue 2 to fire control.
2: Go ahead.
3: The system's in default. We shut it off. We got fire control and the fire marshal here. So just keep it on a chief's call at this point.
2: Ready. Clay Squad 3 responding.
4: 652642, both arrived.

0: 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Churchill Mortgage Corners, response status.
1: Churchill, squad 4-0.
0: Four, 462, right.
2: General 40 units in the area of Tallman and South. They made a call from a Nikki Brown. Phone number's in the notes. Requesting to meet with police regarding this incident. It occurred in the area of 303 South Ave.
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1: Have a call from a Nikki Brown. Have a phone number in the notes stating it occurred at 303 South Ave. I don't know if that's where she is, but we do have a phone number for her.
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9: Clay Squad 1 arrest.
7: Ways 1, breathing problems, Delta response, 147 Bennett Road, across the Saddlestone Place. The on-ramp to Route 5. It's a 102-year-old female struggling to breathe in the Fairmount Fire District. 11:15. NAVAC 7 arrived.
11: 6-4-2-1 in custody.
1: One in custody, 11:15.
7: 452 arrived.
8: 450, whatever. 4562, I'm out with him.
6: 2614 arrived.
8: 11:15.
9: Clay Squad 3 arrived.

0: Jackson unit for a traffic complaint just occurred. South Orchard Road, Salisbury Road, Tungus.
1: Three, 611, what's the complaint?
0: Three, 611, nothing in progress. Someone was riding a dirt bike in the reservoir. The caller was upset that you weren't there while they were on the phone and the dirt bike was there.
1: Copy, you can clear that 43.
0: Copy, thank you.
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7: 520 all set. I know both the ETs are tied up, but I'll just need one down here for 40s.
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5: 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Close Mentor 3208 Erie Boulevard East. 3208 Erie Boulevard East, cross of Thompson Road. Caller is employee Gabriella Garcia Thomas reporting a male in the store refusing to leave. 40s black male, last seen wearing a gray t-shirt and black pants. No weapons, no intoxication. He may be PIC.
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1: Do you need me out there?
0: 3001 will be 906 Conifer Drive. Be outside in the parking lot meeting with a Debbie Barlow. Witnessed a gray sedan or a small SUV hit a black sedan. New York Reg KAM 6320. Driver was a 70s white female, last seen wearing a white baseball cap. She knows which apartment she lives in. Unknown name. The owner of the black sedan is unaware. Vehicle is last seen headed out of the parking lot towards Downer. 3001 en route. 4506 arrived.
2: Maybe two off here.
5: 4513, harassment invest in the Burnberry parking lot, Buckley Road, cross of Henry Clay Boulevard, Tom Clay. 4513. 4739 Buckley Road at the Burnberry. Brian Castle is your caller, waiting in a silver pickup with a yellow jet ski. No, sir, son.

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5: 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Date of birth 9/25/98. It will be a 6. And it's going to be Dollar General.
0: Copy.
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6: 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Nelson Ave, Sheeran Ave, kind of what?
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6: 3401, 3404, 415 Nelson Ave, 415 Nelson Ave between Sheeran Ave and Calhoun Street. Caller's Brendan Tavlas, stating his grandmother is in the driveway yelling and refusing to leave. No weapons, no intoxication, no name. Correction, name just came in for the grandmother, Ann Healy, 70-year-old white female, and I am showing signal 32 resists on the caller, Brandon.
8: 3403, I can advise my second unit if 3402 wants to reroute.
0: 642, we need to be on a list for that, too.
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2: Tilda 3611, whenever you're available for a notification.
9: 1-4, go ahead.
3: Horse corner spot 4, clear. Clay car 3, clear.
6: 3401, 3402, be advised. Caller stating she just left in a gray SUV on Nelson heading towards Calhoun.
2: 3614, it's a traffic complaint. The same one as before. Two dirt bike riders on the reservoir. Unsure if, correction, the caller does want to meet about this time.
9: Copy, we're clearing now.
2: Appreciate, thank you.
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4: 3611, you can clear us 11 and 10 and send that.
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10: Morris, Burns, Spurge, you can close the call.
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11: 5893, you can send me both those hit and runs, and I'll take, 1711 first.
0: Okay.
2: 3611, 3614. It'll be 316 South Orchard. 316 South Orchard off Westvale. Caller will be John Ray. And it's sent all the notes.
6: 3614, copy.
2: Receive your caller. 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
6: 3403 arrived, 1125. Hey, units, for a dispute in progress. Extend this day, America, Old Colomer Road South, Town of DeWitt.
3: 3404.
6: I need it for an animal complaint. Ladd Road at Bartell Road, Town of Cicero.
0: 3201. Georgia, I want to be at the hospital.
6: It's in the area of Ladd Road and Bartell Road. Black, long-haired dog, medium to large size, no collar. Seemed to be lost, running into road after cars. Last seen crossing the road, heading northbound on Ladd. 3404, and unit to assist. Extend this day, America, 6630 Old Colmer Road South, crossing Yorktown Circle. Caller is front desk employee, Sine Johnson, reporting guests in room 214 refusing to leave. The white female and black male staying there. It's registered to a Sierra Duchess.
0: Over 2, transported.
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2: Attention, listen units, claim information. EMS responding to Meadow Briar Lane, town of Lysander for a sick person in a point 1126.
13: GBSC 2, sick person charge response, 3485 Meadow Briar Lane.
6: I have a civil dispute in progress at Extended Stay America, just guests in room 214 refusing to leave. They're still in the room. Okay, withholding that for the postcard.
2: 4504, clear.
3: Welcome to Cold Springs Rescue, unless Charlie responds, 3485 Meadow Briar Lane.
13: Yeah, hold it for 1 and 2 to clear, please.
6: Copy. 04, you can disregard. I will take you off. I'll just stand by.
3: Welcome to Cold Springs Rescue, unless Charlie responds, 3485 Meadow Briar Lane, across the North Entry Road, 66 female, illness and altered, 1127.
13: GBAC 2, sick person Charlie responds, 3485 Meadow Briar Lane, across the North Entry Road in the dead end. It's a 66-year-old female. Altered level of consciousness. Cold Springs Fire District, 1127.
12: 3403, Kenyatta is on his way until the next call.
6: Copy. 3402, copy, arrest. 3401, arrest. 1128.
2: Until the end of 4202, copy an animal cruelty complaint in the municipal parking lot in the village. He said small arrived.
3: Belton Cold Spring Squad 1 en route.
6: And the inquiry verbal domestic just occurred. Dorsey Course crosses Jane Lane, San Cicero.
2: Until the airport 2-0-2.
3: 3-2-0-1, you can hold me open on the other one.

0: received 8516 Dory Course, cross of Jane Lane. Patricia Phillips is a caller, writing her daughter, Lindsay Phillips. Just left in a gray Ford Explorer after having an altercation with mother. She has a 13-year-old in the car. There's a history of depression, bipolar. Thinks that possibly she was going to the police station, but unsure if she was.
1: Received.
0: 1129.
2: 452, I'll be checking the area. That's my 88, please.
1: Okay.
0: 3201, I do show signal 44 in the house for Theodore Phillips. Okay, 403, copy, you're clear. 1130.
3: Phoenix 705.
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1: 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And clear 6 and 10.
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3: 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I'll send you the harassment on Patterson, 1131.
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0: Three two zero one. The other half, Lindsay, called in. She's en route to Rochester with a child. Stating her parents took her child without permission this morning. And she has left her phone number if you need to reach out to her.
2: 2102, it'll be in front of 72 Genesee Street, the Camillus Grill. Caller is a Richard Kirk. He's requesting to meet by phone. It's regarding the white SUV, New York Reg, KAL. 8411 King Larry Adam, 8411, parked in the restaurant's parking spot for over 2 hours. Driver is a tenant in the apartments across the street with an ongoing issue.
3: Copy, I'll call her.
0: 02, copy, I'm familiar.
2: Received.
3: Yeah, 3402, to control.
0: 3402.
2: 3101 clear.
3: Clear, my DR.
2: Angel unit 4202.
0: 358-885.
3: 358-885,
0: is that correct? Affirmative. 4506, clear. Thank you. Channel 5 units, time information. Southbound Route 481. Area of the Oswego County line. It's a silver tractor trailer. It's all over the road. Continuing southbound, end of point, 1133.
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3: 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The Myers Corners, Southern District, 1134. Control the waves to your status.
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2: 3600, notification for a physical domestic in progress at the Baldwin Park Apartments. Unit 704, I need it to assist for a physical domestic, Land Rushway, Village of Baldwinsville.
0: 10-5 units, EMS responding to Well Now and Winter Street Drive, Town of Clay, 1135.
6: 04.
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2: 5704 and unit to assist. Physical domestic 600 Land Rush Way, the Baldwin Park Apartments. Unknown apartment number. Caller is a Maria Niles. She will be arriving in a white Ford Explorer. She was FaceTiming her friend Ariana, unknown last name, a 24-year-old white female who was in an altercation with a male, unknown age, black male. Caller wants him removed from the apartment. Ariana told her not to call. However, she said she is not okay with this. She will be there in approximately 5 minutes. She was advised just to stay in her car until police get there. Chair shows in Ariana Spasato.
0: 3-0-1 Explorer. Clear me code 6. Can you amend this to a police info and add me to that domestic?
2: Copy that.
3: Too busy to arrive.
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0: 3403-3902, copy your clear.
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2: 4201, we have you as 4202. I've already sent you the call, and you'll be looking in the parking lot for a white Hyundai Tucson with a small black dog inside panting. Windows are only open a crack.
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0: 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Do we have an address for Adriana in shares?
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0: 3001. Sorry, the call taker wrote the most recent call and shares doesn't come back to this location, and the registration is not reflecting this address.
1: 462, correct.
2: Copy, thank you.
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2: Copy, is the caller still coming to Land Rush? Because I'm here right now, I'll speak with her.
0: Yeah, she'll be in a wait for Explorer.
2: Copy, thank you. 5704 can cancel. I'll be all set here.
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3: 04 copy.
0: 4202 arrived.
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4: 642. Dull mail on board and route to the book. Sergeant's aware.
2: 5701, I copy your stop. Henry Cove Boulevard at Hopkins Road, town of Salina. 1140.
0: 4526, correction, follow up.
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0: 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EMS responding to an allergies call. 124 Griffin Street, off of Valley. 1142.
1: 2614, property check.
2: 3403-3404, India Bazaar, 4471 East Genesee Street, cross of Erie Boulevard East. Caller, who's that name of Taylor, is reporting a female suspect took $105. She's in the parking lot refusing to give back the money. We have another call from Richelieu's Medina stating...
3: Nova 7 at the hospital.
2: Looks like a bystander just saying the female is yelling for police and male, this may be a business transaction gone wrong, but it looks like they are both screaming at each other in the parking lot. 3404, copy your route. 1143. 3401, 3402, copy your
4: route. Squad 1, clear.
5: Many 1. Allergic reaction. 124 Griffin Street. Between Valley Drive and Dead End. Many 1. Allergic reaction. 124 Griffin Street. Between Valley Drive and Dead End.
6: Many 1. 69 female. Are allergic reaction to medication post-operation. 1143.
2: 3403-3404, be advised that second caller, Richelieu's Medina, there's no indication that the person wants to meet. They appear to be a bystander, but just so you're aware, they are showing possible signal 32 armed.
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7: 04, copy. Just so I'm tracking, the calls are all from a third party on this, or is there a direct party involved?
8: 592, send me the next.
2: The initial call was from the direct party involved. It looks like the male half of this. The Taylor was reporting the female took his $125. Looks like the second caller was just a bystander witnessing him arguing with the female suspect.
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1: 412,
2: clear
3: me
1: 10. Yep. Childa 3001. 3001. Here's a follow-up that just came in, all of it for you. It's involving the call that you were just on at Conifer Village.
3: 462, clear.
2: Copy, thank you.

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1: Port 202 clear.
2: Bay 2, possible stroke. Charlie, response. 7220 East Genesee Street, across the gazebo path. Fayette Drive, Maple Downs, apartment 259. 85 female, possible stroke. 1147.
1: 3404 arrived. Attention, Eastern Unit. CMS responding for a possible stroke. Maple Downs, East Genesee Street, cross of Fayette Drive, Todd Manlius. 1148. 3403 arrived.
3: 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We got nothing showing. You want to try a call back?
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1: Unit 4502, any unit to assist on a verbal domestic. In progress, Buckley Road and Henry Clay.
2: Unit 3402, all set. 4502.
0: Received.
1: Four 5-0-2, any unit to assist on a verbal domestic in progress. 4697 Buckley. 4697 Buckley Road between Henry Clay and Morgan Road and Clay. Meeting with an Anthony Beebe. That's his girlfriend, Teresa Ryan, 33, white female. She is intoxicated, trying to throw the caller out, and she's calling a friend to come over and try to help him, help remove him. No luck.
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3: Cicero 1, I'm all set. No need. 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

0: 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Looking to check on an Avaya Golden, 14-year-old black female, and Avery Golden, 11-year-old black male. Said they were taken from their home in Florida. Their phones have been turned off, unable to track them. Should be here with their father, Ava Sean Golden, 35, black male.
1: Copy that. We're in the whole unit. We're going to be all set.
0: Harry's.
2: 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It's a 2-year-old male. Injuries after a fall from 6 feet off a playground. 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
0: 462 physical domestic, 208 North Gettys Street, across from Richmond and Wilkinson, apartment 1. Both halves are calling. It's a Shakira Thomas versus her ex Elton Paper, 4-year-old black male. No weapons or intacts.
6: 11:59.
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3: 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I spoke with the RO.
10: I'm off that number. 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
0: 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Any units for dispute in progress? 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
2: GBAC 4 unconscious person charge response, 1002 State Fair Boulevard, across the Beach Road and Cagus Street, Lakeside Fire Station, the rear parking lot by the trees, being a gray Cadillac SUV for a 27 female, lightheaded, shortness of breath. 1202.
11: Attention listening units, point of information, you must responding to the Lakeside Firehouse, State Fair Boulevard, County Gettys, for a single episode, and in point 1202.
0: 4501, any unit to assist, be a dispute in progress. Quick Way, 106 East Malloy Road, between Towis and Raphael and Salina. Tom Patel calling, got a 35 to 40-year-old white male. refusing to leave the store, possibly intoxicated, no weapons. He's wearing a red hoodie, standing outside, possibly a PAC issue.
12: Copy.
0: Any unit with 4501, dispute in progress, quickly, and he's moving.
12: Apologize.
0: Ace, 1202.

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2: In unit for animal complaint, loose dog, old route 31, Plainville Road, town of Elbridge.
3: Five 705, hold me open on that second. Swing back up there.
0: 4522, going to be a Parkview apartment, 7651 Morgan Road. Cross of Buckley, building H. Henry, apartment 9. It's possibly a child caller unable to get any information or get the parents on the line before we got to disconnect. They said something about someone screaming. Phone number comes back to an Aaliyah Wright at this apartment. Previous issues with Stephanie Sewell there and Building G. No answer on multiple callbacks. 4512, clear.
1: Control 3404.
3: 4512, why don't you send me that perfume? I'm almost there.
2: 5705, will leave 1161, Old Route 31, 1161 Old Route 31, between Plainville and River Road, meeting with Ashley LaVie. She's a pit bull that was running in and out of traffic. She has a contained, and it's wearing an orange collar.
0: Okay.
4: 3404.
5: Okay.
1: Just be advised that TA is on the line with the male. Does not sound like it's going well, but she's attempting to determine if he's going to be responding back to me with you. Just stand by a couple more minutes.
3: Howdy.
0: Units, point of information, ambulance responding. 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
6: I just got a VIN for you to put in the notes.
2: Jennifer, yes, point of information, EMS fire responding on a medical alarm activation at the Hedgewood Apartments, 504 West Brighton Ave, across the patch and Kirk Park Drive, 1206.
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6: 1, Charlie, 4, Robert, John, King, Boy, George, 8, Paul, 8, 8, 0, 9, 3, 5, 0. It's going to be 1, C, 4, R, J, K, B, G, 8, P, 8, 8, 0, 9, 3, 5, 0.
1: Who's it? 3, 4, 0, 4, hey. Results are in the notes here. The caller apparently will be back in a black Camry. He gave an ETA of 20 minutes, but advised that he does not know the area well. So that may be not an accurate time frame.
4: Copy. Thank you.
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1: 3402. It is the Wegmans on James Street, 4256 James Street. Caller is Michael Patton in a black Ford Escape right in front of the building versus a black CW Atlas.
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3: 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It'll be a seizures call from a fall off the monkey bars going to the playground area.

0: of 8040 River Road, the YMCA. I have two calls on this. First one said that child is having a seizure on the playground right now with limited information. Another call says that a four-year-old fell off of the monkey bars. I've sent the seizure call to both. 4524 en route.
1: 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There's a child having a seizure on the playground, possibly a four-year-old male. The Bells and Cold Springs Fire District, 1209.
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3: 3901. Can I get the DR for the LRC I'm on right now, please?
0: In unit, Bury Signal 79, East Speedway, South Line of Street, Town of Onondaga.
4: 358-923.
5: Copy. 4506. Our unit's point of information, reckless driving, Oswego Road, southbound from John Glenn Boulevard. Oswego Road, southbound from John Glenn, towards the Missouri Pool. Blue Toyota Camry, tinted windows.
0: 4506, it'll be 6020 South Salina Street at the Speedway. Going to the pumps, meeting with Joe Cox. He's in a camper versus an SUV. They are out of traffic.
5: It's driving reckless, cutting people off. Gave New York, Mary Edward Lincoln, 1423. MEL 1423. It's a blue Honda Civic. And a point 1210.
6: 5702, control.
5: 5702.
6: We're going to be all set. Cancel the county.
5: 4553, cancel.
1: 5302. 4512, control.
5: 4512.
1: Cancel 22. Child playing with the phone. I was aware and we'll address it in 36.
5: 4522, just the right. You copy that?
4: 22, copy. Clean reason.
5: 1211. 4553, right.
0: 545, clear 662, arrive 1211.
7: Five, 01, disturb another car.
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0: J05 units, hold the air 4501 on a disputed quick way. East Malloy Road between Towis and Rafael, the town of Salina. Hold the air for now. 12-12.
1: 5-7 units, Channel 5 holding the air for a dispute in progress at the quickly Mar East Malloy Road, town of Salina.
2: 4-5-2-3-4, I meet 01's call, I'm logging in.
1: Received.
3: Attention, Nissan units, Channel 5 is holding the air for units arriving in a dispute in progress, quickly Mar East Malloy Road, town of Salina, 12-12.
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0: 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I'm all set. It's one of the cars. Should be fine.
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1: 1216. 545, I'm going to start you as well. 969 and 545 on a stabbing call, Crowley Street in East Fayette Street. Crowley in East Fayette, we have an uncooperative female caller stating that her girlfriend just got caught in the face with a machete. I'll advise you on further. 1216.
5: 21, I'm having cat issues, I'll be right.
3: Yeah, we're sitting right here. I think we're out with them.
6: Noble One transporting.
2: 17.
1: Copy. Do you need the air?
3: Absolutely not.
1: Copy. EMS and fire have been notified. 1217. 4495. Property check.
5: 545. We copy.
7: 532. I'll go up there. 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
9: Mini 10 Rescue 2. 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Mini 10 Rescue 2. 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
5: Van and Rescue. Police are just pulling up. It's going to be a female yelling that she was cut with a machete. She'll get any further information.
3: That's fine. Only one patient.
5: Received. AMR is going to be your ambulance.
8: New York, Michael Edward Nora, 1869 MEN, 1869. It's going to be Gray Dodge. And if you should know that that one's got a broken window, then I'll have another one for you in a second.
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8: The second is going to be New York, King Robert King, 3343, KRK, 3343. It's going to be Blue Jeep.
1: Okay. 45, Joe, 6-9.
5: Virtual Mini 10 Rescue 2, police are on scene stating that she has a laceration to the face and that the patient's apparently trying to walk away. 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
10: 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Just let me know if she remains on scene and I'll start.
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8: Three 4-0-4, copy. You arrive 1218.
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4: 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She's seeing a male slice her in the face with a machete. That's all we got.
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10: Mini 10 on scene with police.
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5: Mini 10 on scene with police.
2: 4512.
0: It's clear we're 11 on my current call. Need some of that specific vehicle on Mass Village.
1: 5707 clear.
2: Here you see. In the area 4818. Hammersham Court. How long is that wish to me? All time.
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1: New York, Lincoln, Tom Henry, 9214, LTH 9214, 1000 block of Curling Collins Boulevard, right outside the open lot south.
0: 1223.
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2: Good night.
0: 3201, traffic complaint. Five harassment just occurred, 703 Lodi Street, across the Green Inland apartment lawn, meeting Dolores Cooley, says she was just harassed by her daughter's ex-boyfriend, Deshaun Brown. East Code 4, showing file 5, seeing this, sub 24.
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0: 462 Earth.
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2: S1, grab
0: it. 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
0: 4553, clear. 2211 is clear.
6: 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Fayetteville 82 Falls, Bravo Response 609 East Genesee Street, across Huntley Ave, Cash and Drive, 89 mile injury from a fall. 1225.
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0: East 5, sick person try response, 407 Springfield Road, across the Canton Drive, Champions Lane, Springfield Garden Apartments, apartment 91, Charlie. It's a 16-year-old male with a sinus infection and facial pain in DeWitt Fire District, 1226. 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
2: 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Sullivan Beach Drive. Correction, Seneca Beach Drive, Maple Road, Town of Yambiran.
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1: All right, receive.
2: Four, 524 and route 4565. So the assault just occurred. We'll be leaving the area of Seneca Beach Drive and Maple Drive, meeting with a Katie McHaley on a motorcycle approximately 5 minutes ago in the area of State Fair Boulevard and Sill Road. A 40s white male was driving a brown and gold minivan. Unknown reg tapped the caller's tire with his bumper, yelled at her, put her in a headlock. She has a scratch, her neck hurt. She has refused an ambulance, though. The suspect possibly took off and left at the light to get onto the highway.
1: Guard unit in support of information. Ambulance responding. 1136 Vine Street in Clay. Ambulance call chest pain 1228.
2: Both units are en route 1228. 532 arrived at 1228.
1: Over 2, chest pain trail response, 1136 Vine Street.
3: 4526 control.
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3: 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I'll be all set, chaps.
2: Copy.
4: 4523,
1: Nova 2, chest pain trail response, 1136 Vine Street, Chris Henry Clay Boulevard, Department B10 on the third floor. It's a 68-year-old female having chest pains in the Moyers Corners Fire District, 1228. 522, copy. 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
5: 201 control.
1: 3201.
5: That animal complaint on Ferguson. Those horses are there. There's like three or four of them in that paddock. I've been there a few times, so you can clear that out on a 6.
3: 4504.
1: Very easy. 1229.
2: 4504.
6: This will be a code 8. Pull out on the prior, and I'll take 65S on that call.
2: Copy.
1: 4102, traffic stop, Waterbury Drive. 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Okay.
2: 662 your status. Also unknown. 1230. 4565, did you copy that?
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6: 65, affirm, I'll continue for now.
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3: 4506, control, you sent us the assault. 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
1: Unit 592, you can have me that stabbing. 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
0: Did you copy last?
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1: AC 1233. Five, two, three, I got your follow up. Four, one, zero, two is clear.

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0: 1000 Black is going Collins, right outside the employee old hotel, Georgia. Charlie King, Edward 5212, CKE 5212. She'll come back to Wagoneer.
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0: Copy, it's a hangar call, possibly domestic. 1813 East Fayette Street, 1813 East Fayette, across Westbound Allen, Department BH. It's a text to 911 call, evasive. Say there's a male abusing someone and their kids at this address. Possible suspect is the neighbor. Texters say that they were not involved, they were just hearing all of this. They have nothing further so far, 1237.
1: Copy.
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2: 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Between Highland Street and Oak Street. Mini 9. Chest pains. 918 James Street, Bishop Rehab. Between Highland Street and Oak Street.
1: V3, go ahead.
0: Disregard, copy. We'll be en route to Oak Cafe.
3: 2211 is clear.
1: 456, I arrived 1239. Copy, I was just sending it to you. It's an intoxicated person, 444 East Genesee, across the state and towns. Michaela Salinas is your caller. It's a 30s male wearing a black shirt and jeans. He was inside their store initially refusing to leave. I believe he's intoxicated. No weapons seen. He's now in the area of the park. They no longer wish to meet. 1239.
0: V3, copy.
1: Jennifer, on a point for just running on a possible outdoor fire in the area of 214 Roland Street, across the Bradley and South Ghettos, 1239.
0: 597.
2: 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Between Bradley Street and South Geddes Street.
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4: This will be 40s. Put me back on the bird. I'll be 89 to the PSV.
3: Scott. Okay. 592.
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3: Do we know if that rig has priced that up to yet or not? Can they get the police here? Apparently there's something else going on here, domestic-wise, and I don't know. Got someone that's irate that wants the cops here.
5: Engine V3. 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
3: Appreciate, we'll be on there on priority.
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0: Yep, 4302.
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3: Four 492, I copy your clear. I'll have you in and out. It's a hit and run. Just occurred East Division Street and North Townsend Street, meeting Shen May in a white Toyota Camry. 1241.
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10: TLC 441, SIP personnel for response, 5075 West Seneca Turnpike at Van Dyne, across a broad road in Seneca Place. room 415 door. It's a 52-year-old female having side effects from chemo. The Onondaga Hill Fire District, 1242.
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6: Fire control, East West.
1: East West.
0: Copy.
6: You got an ETA on those cops because there's a lot of yelling going on upstairs and we're not entering the situation.
0: 3404, copy, you're en route. 1246.
1: 4522, I got your note here, clearing 1246.
0: 3403 in it.
1: We're 2 miles out, I'll tell them to speed it up.
3: Fire control, scale score 2 is in route.
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4: Scale score 2 in route.
0: 4302 clear.
7: 3 to fire control, an illegal outdoor burn extinguished by the fire department. 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
0: Attention Westone units, point of information. Fire responding to the Skinny Atlas Pier, Legend C Street, Village of Skinny Atlas, for a disabled boat, in a point 1247.
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8: 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Breathing problems. 122 Dickerson Street, Rescue Mission Shelter. 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Mini 1. Breathing problems. 122 Dickerson Street, Rescue Mission Shelter. Between South Clinton Street and Granger Street.
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0: 3403. The email is just requesting you guys make your best time. There's an active dispute in the background. They're waiting outside. The phone units. Another plane EMS responding to River Knoll Drive South, Tunnel Lysanders, for a diabetic call. End of point 1248.
1: Skill C441 responding.
0: 4526 arrived. Tuna Branson on point EMS and fire responding to difficulty breathing at the rescue mission. 122 Dickerson Street, cross the Clinton and Granger. 1248.
6: Racing, thank you.
0: 390302.
9: Go for it. Looks like we'll have an additional vehicle that was went through over here on the side. On my way.

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0: 532.
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0: 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Just make it a six, and if you want to send us back, I'll have a light over there.
1: Okay.

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2: 5705.
0: Go ahead. 1254.
4: Units 452 and 492.
2: Yeah, I think you cleared me from the dog complaint. The trespass needs to be switched to a civil complaint. Clear that at 15 and put me back on the dog complaint.
1: 632.
0: Received. 632.
1: 492. 452.
4: 492, 452, dispute. 1101 Park Street, Linda Kiefer's calling. She's got a few males on our porch she would like removed. Says she does not want to meet. 1254.
1: 632, can you put me out on the trolley lot with an assist to a citizen? And can you, I don't even know if the fire department will come to this, but there's a trapped kayak in the creek down here, and they need like a saw or something. So I don't know if a mini will come to this.
0: What's our best access, sir?
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0: Copy.
4: 462 arrived. 4513 clear, begging in previous. 4495 property check. 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
5: Following squad 2, clear.

0: 10 Shelby Unit 3001, heading to assist for a 911 call at the Micro in Baldwinville Downer Street in the village.
1: 3001.

0: 3001, I need to assist for a 911 call. 131 Downer Street, the micro in Baldwinsville. The female on the line stating wrong number and then disconnected. And I'll call back to the front desk. They're saying it's possibly room 106. The front desk was knocking on the door. Nothing further at this time.
1: Salt Lake R2, clear.
2: I can advise on a second unit.
1: Belgium Colts Rings Rescue, Donald Payne Charlie response, 3117 Meadowbriar Lane.
0: Received. 3001, the employee from the front desk is stating to the, speaking to the female who said she's all set.
2: Copy, I'm still going to swing over just to make sure. Thank you.
0: 1257.
1: Belgium Cold Springs Rescue, Domino Pain Charlie response, 3117 Meadowbriar Lane, crossing North Entry Road, 71 Mao, Domino Pain. Ambulance will be Brewerton, 1257.
3: Brewerton A1, notification for GBAC on the Domino Pain Charlie response, 3117 Meadowbriar Lane.
0: So the Westone units, point of information, EMS responding to Meadowbriar Lane, kind of Lysander for an abdominal pain, end of point 1258.
4: Rescue company. Assist. Citizen. 102 Edison Street, trolley lot. Between South Clinton Street and Granger Street. Rescue company. Assist. Citizen. 102 Dickerson Street, trolley lot. Between South Clinton Street and Granger Street.
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3: Burton A1, notification for GBAC and an abdominal pain charge response, 3117 Meadowbriar Lane, across the North Entry Road in the dead end. It's a 71-year-old male with abdominal pain. It's the Belgium Cold Springs Fire District, 1258.
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0: Aye. Starting registration suspended. 3401-3402, copy, disturbance in progress. West Manlius Street, cross of Kinney Street, Los V Circus.
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2: Northbound units, point of information, EMS responding to Lisa Lav off Boulevard Street for a sick person, center point 1305.
3: 445-492, Tim is an assisted citizen. Male's causing a disturbance at the top, 700 First North Street. 700 First North, originally it was assisting a Keith Young in getting his phone out of the kiosk. And now we have multiple employees calling, indicating the male's making a scene, threatening to tear up the place at 1305.
4: 445.
1: Hi, Chuck, have you coming from the building? Over 7 years, you're on a sick person, health response, 1681, Channel Side Trail, across the West Tennessee Road. It's a 77-year-old female vomiting. The Plainville Fire District, 1305. They wanted service.
3: And if Mr. Young is a 47-year-old black male, he has a possible 5-5 criminal possession. Unconfirmed.
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0: 3402-3401, copy your route. 315 West Malia Street, 315 West Malia Street between Charles Street and Kinney Street. Caller does not wish to meet regarding the female neighbor from the back apartment. Apartment 3 is outside screaming for someone to call 911. There's also another female and a male with her. The female shouting for help is a 30s white female wearing blue polka dot pajamas. The male outside is a late 50s white male, bald, wearing no shirt, unknown pants, no weapons, no intoxication. The female just went back into that apartment 3.
1: Back 3. This is back pain, alpha response. 305 Raphael Ave. 340, do you copy?
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3: 462, I copied your clear. I'll send you back 1512 James Street, apartment 2. Osama Ashkar is the caller. Guarding mother, Zima Zayden, 42-year-old, and Steam Ashkar, 1306.
5: 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Breathing problems, Delta response, 6412, Burton Road.
6: 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EMS response in an allergic reaction at Beaver Lake, East Mud Lake Road, Town of Lysander. 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
5: 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Difficulty breathing, Delta response, 1307.
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5: Plainville Rescue, your second call, allergic reaction, Charlie, response, 8477 East Mud Lake Road.
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6: Channel 4 units, EMS responding, difficulty breathing. 6412, Burton Road, Town of Van Buren, 1308.
1: Notification for GBAC starting METR and an allergic reaction, Charlie response. 8477 East Mud Lake Road, Beaver Lake.
3: 462 arrived.
1: Notification for GBAC starting METR on allergic reaction char response, 8477 East Mud Lake Road, across the West Tennessee Road. It's a 49-year-old female stung by a bee in the Plainville Fire District, 1309.
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1: 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EMS responding to Coach Light Lane, Tana Clay, for a difficulty breathing call, under point 1309.
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4: 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It's a 91-year-old female with difficulty breathing in the Moyers Corners Fire District, 1310.
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0: 2900, any unit to assist, TOPS, 350 Town Drive and East Genesee Street. Caller is employee, stating two black females just stole alcohol. They are frequent shoplifters, currently at the bus stop. Caller stating they are both teens. They were joined with two other people at the bus stop. One of the suspects is wearing an unknown color t-shirt and jeans. They are threatening the manager, no weapons, no intoxication. Looks like there is now a mix of approximately 5 males and females walking towards Panera. No weapons, no intoxication.
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4: Ways 1, notification for GBAC on a sick person, Delta response, 1681 Channel Side Trail across the West Tennessee Road. It's a 77-year-old female vomiting. The Plainville Fire District, 1311. Use 4, it's a personal injury, 315 West Manley Street.
8: 3902, I'm a rescue. What's that description again?
0: 3902, the only description that was given is one person was wearing a white t-shirt and tan hair wrap, and one just an unknown colored t-shirt and jeans, but 5 teens, black males, black females, all about 15 years old. Caller stating they're still in front of the Panera.
4: Use 4, it's a personal injury, 315 West Manlius Street, across the Charles Street and Kenny Street, apartment 3 in the back apartment. Meet the police on scene, the 30s female with a facial injury. See Syracuse Fire District, 1312.
0: 3902, looks like a couple of them are going inside the Panera now.
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7: 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Just so you're aware, Channel Side Trail is going to be Waves. They're about 11 miles out, and the Beaver Lake call is going to be Mentor from about 10.
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1: 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What does the 85... He knows we don't have special phone kiosk keys, right?
2: 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You're actually responding for assistance to the store to get them removed.
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0: 452, first half, walk-in, stabbing, St. Joe's ER. Patient's going to be a Zazir Works. Currently in room A is an Adam 112. Incident occurred somewhere on Butternut Street 20 minutes ago. Hospital's on lockdown. I will get you at 10, 13, 18.
1: 55, this is 6.
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2: 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We need two more units here, please.
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3: 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Randall Stetzinger, caller. Notes are sent.
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0: Walk-in stabbing, sir, St. Joe's Hospital. 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
0: 432, copy. I'll send you the disturbance. 780 Butternut Street, 780 Butternut Cross of Peters and South Alvord. Owen Sim is the complaint. She's waiting in the gray Hyundai. She has people fighting in her driveway. Black female in her 30s, and another driver of a Lincoln, white female in her 30s. Not sure what's going on. 1324.
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7: 452.
0: 452.
7: 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He did say it was in the 600 block of Park Street where it happened, though.
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8: Here's the copy. Magdalene Rescue. 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
5: 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The Orchard Estate Apartments, Town of Salina.
0: Gonna redirect you to 316 Turtle Street, 316 Turtle, upstairs apartment. Called in by a third party for a Madison McCarty, 24-year-old white female, and her child's father, Damien, 23-year-old white male, unknown last. Caller was on the phone with Madison when Damien busted down the door and started hitting Madison. There are children on scene, no weapons or intact noted. 1325.
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5: 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Warner Smith, Squad 14 for control. 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
1: Can I mark you out by the 2 calls holding?
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1: Yes, sir, we're getting multiple callers reporting smoke condition, possible structure fire, Spring Street at John, Spring at John. Also have people calling from Carbon and John, if you could start, attempt to locate it. Location? Fire is notified as well, 1330.
0: We
1: copy. I'm now getting it's possible leaves that were set on fire, not a location though.
6: Truck 4, you can disregard the call. Rescue's now assigned. Again, truck 4, you can disregard the call. Rescue's now assigned. Had multiple callers reporting heavy black smoke from the intersection of Spring Street and John Street. And now we have multiple callers reporting that it is leaves burning only. Leaves burning only for Spring Street and John Street.
0: Copy.
9: Car 4 to fire control. Was that multiple callers stating it was leaves burning?
6: That's affirmed. We had about 6 callers originally reporting heavy black smoke in the area, and then about 4 of which reporting burning leaves.
9: 5705, stop.
5: 5705.
9: Hard to copy. Continue everyone until we can confirm it is burning leaves.
10: 31 Old Route 31 Elbridge, New York, Michael Edward Tom 4568, MET 4568, Black Bronco 01, jail set.
5: 1331.
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5: 5731, your status.
6: Control the car 4, please request to be kept advised.
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13: Tilda 45, that's one for a notification.
1: However, 545, are you still on 3?
5: 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Sunoco, West Tennessee Street, cross on Niagara Road, Santa Claus.
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5: 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Two black males, approximately 20 years old, sue over a refund and refusing to leave.
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13: 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And clear.
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6: 12's on scene in the area.
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6: Badger 9 arrived.
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6: 492, can I get my DR, please?
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13: 4400, it's a child complaint known to me with. It'll be at the bike rental area on East Shore Trail. Caller Sally, 30s, white female, smacking a 2-year-old on the body near the restroom area. Unknown weapons, unknown intoxication.
5: 3442.
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2: 4507, 4526 for an overdose. 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
2: 4069 Hollow Hill Road, the Veterans Memorial Cemetery. They're in a red sedan in the way back of the cemetery. Reports of two males overdosing, unconscious, not responding. 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
0: Are you still downtown?
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0: Nova 1, it's a Delta Response injury from a fall. South Bay Fire District, 6686 Lakeshore Road, off of Maple Drive and Ontario Ave. 73-year-old male fell off the roof, at least one story, fell on the rocks. Male's bleeding from the mouth. Possible head injury also for Nova 1. Notification for NAVAC 1341.
4: South Bay Rescue Falls Delta Response 6686 Lakeshore Road, across of Maple Drive and Ontario Ave. It's a 63-year-old male who fell off the roof, landed on rocks, and is bleeding from the mouth. Your ambulance is Nova from 10 miles, 1341.
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4: 06 to 0, or 07 to 26, where'd you end up?
9: 26 to 0, yeah. 26 to 0, sir, she's trying to reach.
4: 07 to 26, where are you at in the cemetery? Tom Carson, you're responding. Police are out, trying to wake up the patients.
6: Control the unit 4523, any unit to assist for a possible stolen vehicle attempt just occurred, Lemoyne Trailer Park, town of Salina.
9: We're on the way back. We're going to be at the northwest corner.
4: 4553.
2: 3101, 3103, your status?
10: 4553. Copy. I'm just looking at the notes now. So there's going to be better access from the entrance off Hollett Hill or the stone road down Harris.
4: 0 all set. No need to clear it.
2: 1342.
4: Trying to check with the police for you, 1 second.
7: 452, no further checks, please.
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6: 4553, 4523, will be an attempt only of a stolen vehicle, 1705 Lemoyne Ave, the Lemoyne Trailer Park. A is in Adam number 1, meeting with John Hinman. He heard an alarm going off, windows smashed, doors open, and the steering column is torn apart. Approximately 5 minutes ago, he didn't have any information. No weapons were seen. 4553 en route.
4: On car 3, further AVL, they're driving in from the Hollow Hill roadside.
3: Bridge Hall Rescue, the call has been cleared. 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
4: 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South Bay Rescue 58 responding. 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
14: 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Waves 1, we're going to be all set.
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0: Said they wanted to go to Hutchings. It is a known PIC caller. 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
0: On a flight in progress, Midland Avenue, West Brighton. Midland and Brighton, college reporting 3, males fighting in the street. Nothing further so far, 1351.
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0: Go on.
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7: Has the ambulance arrived yet?
8: I'm clear to 10 from the stabbing, and then to keep us on the disturbance, we're going to be in the area looking for a possible suspect.
4: Yes, the ambulance has arrived.
0: Received.
7: Received. I'll stay in service then.
6: 642. You can hold us out. We'll take that flight.
4: Received, Chief.
1: 4523, 789.
0: Copy. It's Midland and West Brighton. 3 males fighting in the street. A black male hitting a white male with something. And the third male looks to be trying to intervene. 1352.
6: Copy. 545, you just leave us on it for now.
0: I'll build
3: it. He's 5 off the air.
2: 4523, copy. It's going to be at the Dollar General, 7999 Route 31, off of Bridgeport, roundabout. Philip Menninger is the caller. It's a white Ford Explorer that hit his vehicle. His vehicle is a Ford Ranger Gold. For 10 minutes ago, a vehicle headed eastbound on 31 with a female driver. King Frank Victor, 2699. The damage on the white Ford should be on the rear bumper. Possibly a passenger in the vehicle as well.
3: Denied the fire control. Outdoor fire extinguished. If you could change the address to 127 Spring.
4: Breathe, Chief.
1: Thanks. 4523C, Charlie. 2 control.
2: 4523C, go ahead.
1: That'll be me responding. Thank you.
2: All set. It's been set.
0: D402. 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
2: 4523C. It's a 03 Ford Explorer White, registered at Danforth Street in the city of Syracuse.
1: 23, copy. Thank you.
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0: 39-00.
10: I'll have a juvenile male en route to an address on Hybrid Street. I'll get it to you when I get there. Starting is going to be 22348, 22348.
0: Received.
11: 390-3 transport.

0: 2402, could you repeat?
1: 3902, have a short.
2: 5705, stop.
0: 705.
3: Nova 7's at the hospital.
2: Yeah, 31 Laird Road, Elbridge, New York registration, Charles Nora Frank, 9183, CNF 9183, a black Chevy Equinox with one wheel set.
0: 1355?
1: 3902, heavy transport.
0: 39, question, 3402, go ahead.
3: Jordan A1 at the hospital.
0: 945 and 642, the caller themselves does not wish to meet. The black male was hitting the white male wearing a black t-shirt and green pants. The white male victim's wearing a black shirt. They stated no weapons, but the one male was hitting the other with something. Unknown intoxicant. The caller's now left the area. 1355.
4: 642, copy.
2: 452, Florida control.
1: 3902, I'll be emergency IPD. Two juvenile females starting 27239, 27239.
0: 3902, copy.
5: 4524.
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8: So, John Moss, reading this for information. EMS responding to Bear Road off of West Half Road. Bear Road off of West Half Road at Elderwood Healthcare. It's going to be an 83-year-old female, general illness at 1357.
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0: 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It's an offer response illness, Elderwood Healthcare, Moyers Corners Fire District, 4800 Bear Road off of West Half Road in Bay Chapel Circle. 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It's an 83-year-old female, urinary retention. For Nova 2, you're responding, 1357. Nova 1's arrived.
1: 3911 to 10. You guys all set up there? 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
1: My transport's going to be arrived at 225 Hybrid Street. Ending is going to be 22348.
2: Copy.
1: 455.
0: Waves 1 transporting.
2: 455. 3403, 3404, copy, a verbal domestic in progress. East Syracuse Elementary School, Kinney Street, cross of James Street, and the football field, Village of East Syracuse. 3403.
4: 04. That larceny at 1020 Butternut's going to be related to our disturbance, so you can just group them all together. You can just use the larceny VR, I guess, for that, and we'll handle it.
2: Copy.
5: Edge 9 off here.
2: 3403-3404, the East Syracuse Elementary School, 230 Kinney Street in the football field. Caller is Vicki Cottrell. She's with her 14-year-old granddaughter, her aunt on her mother's side, Quella, unknown last, mid-30s, black female, is on scene, making threats, being verbal. She is wearing a burgundy outfit, no intoxication, no weapons threatened. 3403-3404.
1: 04.
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9: 3611, 361, for your status.
8: 14, I'll say.
9: 4601. 01 detained. 1 detained at 1401.
8: Any unit for a criminal mischief occurred overnight. Suspect still on scene. Hazelhurst Avenue at West Half Road.
6: 4553.
9: 642-545 arrived, 1402. NES for a fight with a weapon, Parkside Commons, 2005, East Fayette Street.
5: Unit 4553, any unit that can assist. 101 Hazelhurst Avenue, 101 Hazelhurst, off of West Taft and Waterbury. Lisa Overbaugh is the caller. Her vehicle tires were slashed overnight. Her possible suspect is in her basement. It's her boyfriend's friend, Josh Wheeler, 30s white male. He's on scene now. Nothing further.
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0: Waves 2, it's going to be a knee injury. It's a female with knee pain now. It came in.

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1: 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Copy ending.
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0: Copy. 3903, copy, arrived. 390, correction, 3403, arrived. 3404 and 03. No previous DR, don't see a previous call from this caller. Looks like it just started at claim, moved to East Syracuse. I did confirm with the call taker that the aunt is currently on scene, as well as the elementary school.
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2: Transporting the one female engine now from my location back to headquarters. 3 miles in notes.
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1: 492 and B3 on a fight with a weapon called Parkside Commons, 2005 East Fayette Street, 2005 East Fayette across the Westmoreland and Ellis. Cell phone caller, citizen refused to, there's a fight in progress. Parties were armed with knives and hammers. They were very vague and they disconnected. I have nothing further. 1410.
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0: 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Any mileage in notes?
1: Copy. 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
0: 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Of the juvenile male, I moved to headquarters from 225 Hybrid Street, starting 22348.
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0: Five 532, I'm about to log in. 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
1: Citadel North on UNC, must responding to Draco's Urgent Care, 5586 Legionnaire Drive off of Route 31 in the town of Cicero for a 53-year-old male for an inter-facility evaluation at 1414. Copy. Other units en route to Parkside, you can disregard if you like.
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6: 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From the Farrell Road location to the Dunkin' Donuts on Downer Street.
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1: Copy. Unit 3801, it's a traffic cone in the middle of the road. Second at Tulip. It's on the eastbound lane of 2nd Street near Tulip.
6: Copy.
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0: Attention for units. EMS responding for you. Lift this is Kirkville Road, cross of Shep's Corners Road, town of Manlius, 1417.
1: Manoa 83. 7341 Kirkville Road.
2: 533, I got nothing showing, but the caller wants to meet.
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1: Manoa 83 and a lift assist. Manoa Fire District 7341 Kirkville Road.
3: Ready for a property complaint by the Walmart, Washington Street, Benita Drive, Donna Camillus.
4: 3103.
1: Entrance on the side with the ramp. It's a 66-year-old female requesting a lift assist from the front bedroom for Manoa 83, 1418.
0: Any units for hazardous conditions, southbound 481 at the Kirkville Road exit, conduit.
5: 3403, we'll be there shortly.
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3: 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No one to meet with, callers reporting. On the pharmacy side of Walmart, there's a blue backpack under a tree. Caller stated earlier there was a bike chained up with the backpack, and now the bike is gone, but the backpack was left behind. Thought it should be checked out. No other description. 1418.
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9: 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Fire control clear, 1419.
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10: Can you clear us a 10 and put us on a follow up for a city warrant?
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1: NOAA 2 is transporting.
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3: 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Yeah, 4502 clear, 1419. 4502 out of service.
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3: 4506. 8770 Dale Center Drive at the Walmart off of 31. Lisa Dakota is the caller. Does not wish me regarding a navy blue Mazda with a dog barking inside the vehicle, not running, parked in row number 4. The looks like the trunk windows are tinted. New York registration, Lincoln Zebra, Robert, 6513.
10: We'll be en route from our current location down to the city precinct with a one adult female, starting mileage 58668.
3: 1420. 4512, just advise that plate comes back to an 18 Jeep Cherokee Gray. Unknown if it's switched up or an improper plate. 3611, I copied your arrival. 3614, I copied your property check. 1421.
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4512, the play is going to be corrected by the call taker, Lincoln X-Ray Robert 6513, LXR 6513. That does come back to a Mazda Blue, registered to Oswego County.

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1: And Unit 3, Signal 79, Delta Sonic, Erie Boulevard, East, Town of DeWitt.
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0: 558.
3: Can I get a 78 in my location? I'm right at South Line and West Pleasant. It's going to be an eval. 30s female back in from the car accident.
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2: Go ahead.
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2: I'm out at Romano. You need me at the PD?
4: That's affirmative.
3: 459.
4: Mayday fire, carbon monoxide alarm 305, Richfield Boulevard.
2: 455.
0: Copy and roll. Central North Union 20 information. Fire is responding at carbon monoxide alarm activation at 305 Richfield Boulevard, 305 Richfield Boulevard, off of Biltmore Street in the town of Salina. It's a carbon monoxide alarm going off. They're evacuating at 1427.
3: 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We're all set.
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4: Mayday fire. Carbon monoxide on 305 Richfield Boulevard across the Biltmore Street, McAlpine Street. COM activation, no illnesses. 1427.
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1: ADAC, 2-year status, or correction waves, 2-year status. No, 83 is clear. Waves to transporter.
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0: Rescue 1 to Rescue 2, we'll meet you back at the trolley lot. Rescue 1 to Fire Control, can you have a police respond to the trolley lot also?
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0: Possible unattended in the creek.
2: 643 on an animal cruelty complaint, 216 Rockland Ave, 216 Rockland, cross of East Bissell and South. Jesse, a passenger caller, I'll send you the notes. 1434.
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0: on a possible arrest. Fires on scene 102 Dickerson Street, 102 Dickerson at the trolley lot across of South Clinton and Granger. Fires over in the area where we had the assist earlier with the kayaker that was stuck. They have a possible unattended in the creek.
1: 1435. 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You can add us.
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0: 3400.
1: Be clear me at code 10 and I'll take the hazard on the highway. I'll advise on that second car.
6: 9343, so this is a reckless endangerment. The apartment above Duncan, 649 North Salina Street, cross of Ash and East Division. 085 reporting a male throwing soda cans from the apartment above there and they're exploding. Say there were possibly fireworks in them. 1437.
1: 493 copy.
9: 596.
1: 443 copy.
0: 596. Copy. Callers reporting is between the off ramp and on ramp for southbound 481 to West Kirkville Road. A tire in the right lane. Only the one caller at this time.
9: Had me the try that, please.
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0: 1437.
6: 413, 453, log down.
9: I'm able.
0: Copy, 1437.
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5: This body, can I get to it through the trolley lot there? Is that where they found him?
6: 443, right.
8: Yeah, right in the trolley lot. You can rappel right down here.
5: Okay, I'll grab a harness, I'll be right down. 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
0: 1439. B3. 3400 arrived, 1439.
3: You can cancel anyone else. We're all set here. It's the dead groundhog. It did appear to be ahead, though.
0: Copy. Any other units en route to the trolley lot, you can disregard. 762, you're all set.

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0: 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It's going to be the 81 South Ramp from Onondaga Lake Parkway, town of Flanna.
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0: 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It's going to be the ramp 281 South from the Parkway. Mary Radford is the caller. Does not wish to meet. Passing a female sitting in a vehicle waving her hands in traffic. It's a gold sedan.
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0: 1441.
5: 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Meet us at the trolley lot.
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6: 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Chevrolet, it's on a point EMS and fire responding on a possible heart. 320 Greenwood Place. 320 Greenwood Place, cross at Judson and Trinity at 1441.
7: Nova 2 is at the hospital.
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6: 4506, go ahead.
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0: 202 Darlington Road East, 202 Darlington Road East, off of Hillside and Norwood. John Trombley is the caller regarding his wife giving their daughter and her two boyfriends drugs from exchange for chores around the house.
1: All right.
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0: One-nine-one, we're already aware of the situation, but you can put us on it.
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1: 558, clear, 1447. Affirm. Professor, you want to say bye?

0: 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Copy.
1: Says for fire carbon monoxide alarm 8372, Moria Carriage.
0: To John, this is for information, EMS responding. Correction, fire is responding on a carbon monoxide alarm activation, Moyer Carriage, off of Anglers Club in the town of Cicero. Carbon monoxide alarm activation only at 1448.
2: Yeah, it's on North Salina, your status. 7503 control.
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1: Four, five, zero, six, control, copy, ending.
2: 63, domestic with injuries, 1512 James Street, 1512 James Street, across the Durson Avenue and Wilson Street. 85 is Samia Zedan. She's screaming on the phone, saying her husband and son attacked her, and she needs an ambulance. She was punched in the face and head. Still getting further, 4249.
0: 4506.
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3: We got me. Was, Nate was out there, like, twice today, I think, right?
0: Hey, John, North Union CMS responding to Elderwood Healthcare, 4800 Bear Road, off of West Taft Road in the town of Clay, for an 85-year-old male, conscious and breathing, general illness at 1450. 1450 hours.
2: Firm. There were two calls today. First was a hang-up call, that was a 6, and the second was a chop point.
3: Okay.
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0: Unit 5702, clear. 1451.
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4: 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Room 212, Marsh Corners Fire District, you arrived, 85-year-old male, illness, pneumonia. Nova 7's arrived, 1451. NAVAC 7 at the hospital.
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6: 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However, there is a secondary one in the same location. A white Honda CRV 4400 will be with that one.
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2: 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Meeker Hill Road crosses Sky High Road, town of Lafayette.
3: Central Base acknowledging your truck one momentarily.
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1: 4503.
4: Virgin A1's in service.
2: Yeah, 5708, 4508, 1820 Meeker Hill Road. 1820 Meeker Hill Road, crosses Sky High Road. Mobile caller reporting several parties in the driveway hitting each other. Unknown relationship. No weapon seen. Unknown intoxication. Per the caller, 5 to 6 total, males and females.
4: 5706, you can add me. I'm coming from Wise.
2: You've been at it, 1453.
6: 3442, copy, you're cleared. 1454.

0: 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Unconscious person. 472 South Helena Street, Empire Building Apartments. Between West Jefferson Street and Harrison Street. Mini 1. Unconscious person. 472 South Helena Street, Empire Building Apartments. Between West Jefferson Street and Harrison Street.
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2: And anyone is going to be in front of this location. Should be approximately 30-year-old male. Wearing a brown shirt with an orange jacket. Yeah, 1454.
3: Units 433 and 493.
4: 480.
5: 4553.
3: 90.
1: 4553.
5: You can clear units 15 and 20.
1: Received.
2: Car 3 in service.
3: 433-493, dispute in progress, 1802 West Genesee Street at the Tipperary Hill Apartments on the Willis Street side. Donald Jablonski, molestating a female, Cassandra Mashaw, 40-year-old white female, wearing blue jeans and a black shirt, refusing to get out of the complainant's vehicle. No weapons, female is intoxicated. 1455.
4: 482, copy.
1: 4501 arrived.
3: 93, copy. 463 arrived.
6: So, Battalion 2 is responding. Car 2's arrived.
2: 5708 control. Are there any previous calls at this address recently?
1: 4521 arrived.
7: Stand by. I'll check.
1: 4523 clear.
7: 5708, I went back to April. Nothing coming up in the event search.
3: 463, I'm marking on her. Four, six, three, copy.
4: B.
2: Copy, thanks.
1: B3.
8: This will be an 8. He throws on a property check at Clinton Square. We all send a rejection.

0: That's for engine one responding.
1: And then you want to arrive, rush company in service 1457.
2: Unit 533523.
0: Four, three, two, clear.
3: Fire, ticker.
4: 523.
2: Fans route to Meeker Hill Road. We now have a Elizabeth Gooman on the line. It states her aunt was still with her, refusing to give the aunt's name. Uncooperative. Call taker still trying to get further.
5: Copy.
2: 533 and 23 on the larceny just occurred. Family Dollar. 1915 Erie Boulevard East between Ives and Pete Street. Caller's manager there reporting a 40s white male just ran out with merchandise. No evidence, no intox. Suspects wearing a blue shirt, khaki shorts, and tan boots. Ran through the bushes about 2 minutes ago towards Pete Street at 1457.
0: 433, Rush.
3: 533, I'm advised.
2: 4301, see what's in service, 1457. Copy, 523, you can disregard.
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0: Cicero, truck one responding. 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

0: 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Rescue company off the air.
1: 643 is clear. 172, recovery property check. Any unit for a deceased cap? John Glenn Boulevard, Oswego Road, Tahmacklay.

0: 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That should be fine. We just want another unit. 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
0: Attention, Northstone units. Point of information, EMA is responding to Wingate Road, Town of Clay, injuries after a fall, and a point 1503. 4524 on scene 1503.

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0: go ahead.
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3: 4501.
2: Could you mend it to info, please?
3: Sure can.
1: Sir, I'm looking for the phone number for the opposing party, not John, but the Josh 85. Do you mind putting that in notes for me? I just can't find it. I don't know if it's something.
0: Nova 6, Falls Brow Response, 4990 Wingate Road, Cassie Lane, dead end, 81-year-old man with a head injury after a fall. Moyers Corners Fire District, 1504.
4: Firm, I'll take a look and throw it in there.
3: Nova 7, status all set.
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1: Control to 4508.
2: Okay.
1: Are you continuing to that domestic?
2: 5706 is arrived, then I'll cancel.
0: Use for overdose shot response, 315 West Manlius Street, across of Charles Street, Kenny Street. It's a 30-year-old female overdosing on an unknown substance. See Syracuse Fire District. You want to apartment 3 in the rear. 1508.
1: Receive 1508.
3: 3402, 3404, copy a overdose call. West Manlius Street off Charlie Street in Syracuse.
0: Go for both. Nova 6 arrived.
3: M89 arrived. 3402, 3404, copy a overdose. 315 West Manlius Street, 315 West Manlius Street, apartment 3 in the rear. That was Elizabeth Shell, 30-year-old daughter, possible overdose, but unknown substance. Daughter is conscious and breathing, and now doesn't think she needs EMS and is requesting to cancel. The caller also shows a possible 32 resist.
1: 4524, your status?
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6: 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A deceased cat at the intersection of John Glenn Boulevard and Oswego Road. Caller's saying it's the side of the road in front of the Long Branch Apartments. No one to meet with. It's a gray in color cat.
2: Okay.
3: Any unit for a parking complaint? Dunlap Avenue and Taft Avenue in DeWitt.
1: 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Camillus Pool Road, Town of Millis at Camillus Park.
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10: We have been canceled by the ambulance and the PD, signal 79.
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1: Three 1-0-3-3-1-0-1, dispute in progress. 101 Camillus Pool Road, 101 Camillus Pool Road, town of Camillus at Camillus Park. Caller is Brenda Freely, who is an employee, 40s black male, last seen wearing blue tank top and shorts, refusing to leave, no weapons, unknown intoxication, did arrive in a dark blue van, New York plate JAY2879, John Adam Young, 2879, is coming back to a Kenneth Rivers, possible signal 44. 3101 en route, 1510.
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0: Received.
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0: 3401 CWAPS lockdown is on route. 3441 lockdown. Unit 453.
4: 453.
0: 453 in a dispute in progress. 809 North Townsend Street between Butternut and Ash in the rear apartment. Jillian Sherman's calling regarding her roommate Joey Torres, a 24-year-old dark-skinned male. No weapons, no intoxication. 1512.
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2: 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Between Spring Street and Grassman Avenue. Many 2. Breathing problems. 1117 Butternut Street, Butternut Crossing Apartments. Between Spring Street and Grassman Avenue.
0: I'm in route now from the PD.
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2: Selena 5701, copy. 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
2: 523, clear.
0: Can you attempt a callback, see if the complainant on this MVC is still on scene? Cicero, truck 1, clear.
1: Copy.
2: Unit 5701, it's 114 Roxborough Circle, 114 Roxborough Circle, Orchard Estate Apartments, apartment number 7, meeting with a Kalani Kowal. The notes are sent 15 to 16. 4400, clear.

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0: Tango for units on a point of information in the 200 block of Putnam Street. Callers reporting a younger white male who was blonde riding around on a four-wheeler in the area. No weapons unknown intact. Last seen headed towards the corner store at 1518.
1: 92 arrived.
2: 463, got one more on the board. I'll send it to you. 710 Lodi Street at Ross Towers in the parking lot. Caller's not looking to meet regarding loud music for over an hour. 1518.
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1: Unit 3441 to control. Copy a suspicious person.
2: 3441.
1: I'll be out at Walmart with one. I should be all set for now.
3: Attention, Westbound units. Fire responding to a fire alarm. 6105 South Salina Street. 6105 South Salina Street, Town of Onondaga. At McDonald's. End of point 1521.
2: Received.
1: 4501 clear.
0: Metro, Onondaga Nation, fire alarm activation, 6105 South Salina Street, cross of Everingham Road and Hoover Drive, the McDonald's restaurant. It's a general fire alarm activation. You have TAC 3, 1521.
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0: Nedro Car 2 in the way.
2: Nedro Car 2 is responding.
0: Nedro Car 2 is right. Nothing showing.
3: 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Notes are sent 1522-3801-4501, copy your clears.
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3: Mini 10. Breathing problems. 1122 Euclid Avenue. Between Fellows Avenue and Westmoreland Avenue. Mini 10. Breathing problems. 1122 Euclid Avenue. Between Fellows Avenue and Westmoreland Avenue.
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0: Belgium Cold Springs Rescue, 8708 East Patrol Road, Delta Response, chest pain.
1: 3441, you can clear me a 6 in the other unit at 10.
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0: Belgium Cold Springs Rescue, Delta Response, chest pain. 8708 East Patrol Road, cross of Burwood Drive and O'Brien Road. It's a 94-year-old female. She's having chest pains. 1534.
3: Control to 4524 for chest pain complaint, East Patrol Road, Tunnel Lysander.
2: 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We're gonna be a 6 off the Butternut. 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
3: 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It's gonna be 8708 East Patrol Road, Tunnel Lysander. 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
2: 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Any unit with a cage.
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1: 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Can you show me a route back to the PD?
3: Yeah,
0: yeah, Route 5 Hamilton Elbridge, New York, Lincoln, Sam John, 7571, LSJ 7571, Great Jeep, 1 over also.
2: Copy, 1537.
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1: 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Copy, a suspicious person, Williams Beach, Big Shore Road, Cicero.
2: 463.
0: 01. 02. This will be a 7, and we will take the sergeant's half because we have a cage. We always have a cage.
2: Nova 6. 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
1: 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It'll be 7033 Lakeshore Road, 7033 Lakeshore Road at the Williams Beach. Meeting with a Christine Gardner. It's regarding an early 60s white male in a white Ford Edge SUV, New York Reg, KML 6448, King Mary Lincoln 6448, parked in a handicapped spot, videotaping children and touching himself through his clothes. The caller was told by someone else he has not approached anyone, was on a bench by the park originally, and then he moved to his vehicle. 3202 en route. 3201 en route.

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0: Maybach 6, Center Facility, all up slots, 7851 Brewerton Road at Well Now, across East Circle Drive. It's a 49 year old male that fell off an e scooter, a hand deformity, Cicero Fire District, 1541.
1: 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End of plane 1541. 4400, clear.
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1: 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North Zone units, another point. EMS finding the cartridges at Garden Grove. Nutzer Court, Cicero for a sick person. And a point, 1542.
5: I believe the party that was escorted from Knoll's Pool is at the station. You can put me out with this as a citizen.
1: Copy, 1542.
0: Maybach 7, sick person off response. 5431, Nutzer Court. Measure engine 42 off the air.
1: 4552 arrived. 3202 arrived.
6: Meeting 10 arrived.
0: Maybach 7, sick person off response. 5431 Melcher Court, Cottages, House 31, Room 12, across at Jamboree Drive. It's a 96-year-old female. Unable to urinate. Cicero Fire District, 1543.
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1: 45249 unit to assist for a burglary alarm, 9140 River Road, 9140 River Road, Tunnel Lysander, Cross Street Greenleaf Drive North. Click audible in the morning room, residential.
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0: Please.

0: the unit for a signal 80 in front of Dick's in the mall parking lot.
1: 523 on a harassment in progress. 216 West Genesee Street in front of Baldwin Law Offices. Between North Clinton and North Franklin Street, Serenity Jackson is the caller. The two 30 to 40 year old black males started pushing her around, holding her wrists. Both males are still on scene. We do have another call right next door at 230 West Genesee Street, possibly the other party. Said a teen, black female, walked up and started pulling the complainant's hair. Last thing, wearing a white shirt and black shorts on foot in front of the Thai restaurant at
2: 1550.
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4: 2211, we have a 911 call with an open line. 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
3: Yeah, Chaz, I copied that. 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
4: 2211, we have someone else calling back now. The customer at this number is saying they left their phone on a United Airlines flight just now. Was calling from the United desk. They were advised to go to the ACC office and ring the doorbell.
2: Okay, I'll be here for 1 second.
0: 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EMS responding unconscious person, 207 North Beach Street between Burnett Ave and Canal Street, 1551.
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2: Yeah, we're both arrived. It doesn't look like there's anybody here. I'll let you know.
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0: 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It's in the purple lot near Dick's. Near purple lot number 1. Caller's in a blue Dodge Caravan versus a Mercedes sedan, requesting an ambulance for an evaluation. 1554.
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11: Lynn Cord Rescue, 626 Orwood Place, Charlie response.
13: We found a lady who was using that phone that you just checked at the front of United. 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
3: Okay, copy. 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
13: She was looking for her cell phone, by the way. 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
11: Lynn Cord Rescue, Charlie response, syncope. 626 Orwood Place, crossing Brooklyn Drive, TLF. 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
0: 453 arrived.
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0: Mandy Dell Rescue Delta Response choking, 424 Richfield Boulevard, crossing McAlpine Street in Gould Place. A 65-year-old male choking, 1556. Medevac 3 choking, Delta Response, 424 Richfield Boulevard, across McAlpine Street. It's a 65-year-old male. It's your father is choking. Unknown on what? MZL Fire District, 1556. Medevac 3, you're responding. Medevac 6, transporting.
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0: 1557.
5: 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It's going to be apartment 816, meeting with a John Whitbeck. Copy the note, 7 cent at 1557.
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1: 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No weapons were seen, but she is known to carry them. Unknown what? Unknown intoxication.
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1: 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Is choking on an unknown substance.
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6: 433, I copy your clear. 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Meeting with a Dan Pergel. There's gray Hyundai sedan, 1600.
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7: Hey, do you copy?
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0: 4404.
1: Copy. We didn't send the lady to the. 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
3: The Syracuse fire fluids after a 79. The Bridge Street ramp from 690.
4: Thanks for signal 79. The off ramp to Bridge Street from eastbound 690.
3: 3402.
1: 543 on scene.
4: 3402. It's signal 79. The off ramp from eastbound 690 to Bridge Street. The Village of Syracuse. We're reporting a black Chevy Traverse struck deer with some fluids.
3: The Syracuse fire fluids after a 79. Bridge Street from eastbound 690 ramp. Vehicle struck a deer, leaking an unknown type of fluids. 1602.
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Channel 3, it's on point information. 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
4: What do they get?
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3: Debbie?
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1: Thank you.
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2: 653 and 43, we will redirect you on a 79 on the highway, it's southbound 81. Just south of the East Taylor Street area. The gray suburban sedan hit the curb and has a flat tire. It's disabled currently in the right lane, blocking traffic. Head out 1608.
3: Park Patrol stays one.
2: Attention West Zone units, EMS responding to heart problems. 3800 West Hennessy Street, 3800 West Hennessy Street, Town of Camillus at Well Now Camillus, and the point 1609.
0: 653, Gabby. 43, Gabby.
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0: 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We just wanted a Philly Delta response, 3800 West Tennessee Street.
1: 4101 clear, 5702 clear.
2: Bird's car 3 is en route to South Bay.
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1: 493.
0: Well, he's wondering if Philly Delta response, 3800 West Tennessee Street, Honda Ave, Marion Ave, well now. Room 4, it's a 66-year-old male with high blood pressure in the Fairmount Fire District, 1611.
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1: Channel 5 point information, northbound 81 between exits 10 and 11, mile marker 967, North Syracuse area. For a blue minivan with a loose wheel that's shaking and shifting and juveniles inside the vehicle without seatbelts. Continued northbound 81, passing mile marker 967 between exit 10 and 11, older model van and a point 1612.
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0: 3401's clear. 3402, I got your step. East Manlius Street and Ray Street.
6: 640 and 633 on a residential fire. 319 West Calthrop Ave between Midland and the Dead End. Caller stating a house is on fire. Fire is en route at 1613.
1: Caller's reporting the house is on fire. Everybody is out. You have a approximately 5-year-old child with smoke inhalation. Engine company 1, you're the writ. 1613.
7: 33, Gabby.
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0: 44 on the arrow. 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
3: 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Yeah, that's the Maxwell. We're coming from Brilliant.
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0: 3-4-0-1, I got you, Tom Sangrover.

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2: 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Engine 1 off here. Channel 5 point information, Allen Road and Chestnut Street, Town of Clay, for a silver Mazda, New York registration, GUL1945, George Union, Lincoln 1945, speeding and driving recklessly. I see heading northbound on Allen to Bear Road in Clay, and a point 1618. Anyone in service?
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2: 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Woodside Lane off Rosewood and Glenwood Drive in Clay.
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3: 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Camillus Pool Road, Town of Camillus at Camillus Park.
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2: 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Goes to Tanya DeFrancisco. Says her son, Jacob DeFrancisco, 21 male, called her and said he heard footsteps and things going missing in the house. He's still inside the house but has not checked it. He called his mother a few minutes ago. Says the door may have been unlocked, but someone was inside and took his credit card.
3: Got a creek walk hang-up call. Nothing heard in the background, open line.
0: 43. 3-4-0-3-0-2, it's a person in crisis. 5662 Thompson Road at the Hutchings residence off Stanton Drive and Ridgecrest Road. Nicholas Chudnick calling, reporting Myron Coleman, 54-year-old black male, has got a history of schizophrenia, off his meds for quite some time, and is having a crisis. First thing, he's transported to the hospital. He's been acting more aggressive as of late, showing a possible file 5 for him for harassment in the second and menacing in the second back from 2022, possibly 32 resist.
8: 3-4-0-3, copy.
3: Copy. We also have a noise complaint, Parkside Commons, apartment 2H. It's a very frequent caller of ours.
2: The son is still inside the house now. 451 on route. 22 also on route. 3202, clear.
8: Barry Brown.
3: Hey, firm.
8: 43.
3: Copy, thank you.
0: 3-4-0, clear.
3: 969.
9: 969. We'll be a service, huh? Yeah, that'll be a 43 forever.
3: Copy.
5: 463, I copy your clear. I'll be back out on a flight. Just occurred. 1804 Teal Ave at the McDonald's in Shop City. Buster Bell is calling, not looking to meet. Witnessed a black male and a male, both approximately 30 to 40 years of age. Got into a fight. The black male took off running eastbound. The white male is last seen wearing a black tank top and brown khakis. Unknown weapons, unknown intoxication, 1621.
3: Got it. 310-1-3102 en route, 1621. Channel 4 units on a point of information, fire responding, any fire alarm, 1629 West Onondaga Street between Hofler and Candace Street. EMS also responding on a maternity type call, 426 Shawnard Street at 1621.
2: 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Rescue 2 off here. 4102 clear.
3: 630 is on scene. Attention West Zone units. EMS responding to a seizure, 65 Spafford Landing Road, 65 Spafford Landing Road, Town of Spafford, end of point 1621.
0: 34 is your 3, regard.
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8: 493.
3: PS3 copy, you're clear. We'll have you back out on a verbal domestic invest at the YMCA downtown, 340 Montgomery, between East Fayette and East Jefferson, apartment 605, meeting with a Sean Edmonds. Copy the notes I'm sent at 1622.
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8: Copy.
2: 4512 arriving.
8: 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I'll send it to you, South Albert Butternut. 1622.
0: Notification for SAVES. Starting TLC court when not a seizure. Shower response 65 Spafford Landing.
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0: Spafford Bordano, car 1 responding.
2: 5701 clear. 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
12: Spafford basing now. I'm waiting on a crew.
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0: 1623. Spafford, Bernano, car 1, did you copy the access message?
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0: Received.
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0: Bordano, car 2 responding.
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13: 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Do you have her tell her to have her son come outside?
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0: Spafford Rescue 1 responding.
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1: 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Mayor Stilbert's calling. There's an open line, someone screaming, no, no, no, it sounds physical. 1633.
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0: 440 and 43 to the apartment number 4. Sounds like a male and female still yelling in the background. Four is your cabbie. And this will now be a domestic with a weapon. Caller's son, Andrew Gibson, has a knife and threatened caller.
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0: Andrew, 1634.
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0: 440 and 43. 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
3: Central Muscle Unit, CMS responding to back pain, 2244 Downer Street Road, Town of Van Buren at Duncan, end of point 1637.
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1: 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The Northwest Fire District, 1637. 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
5: 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Fire department's responding to fire alarm, 1714 North Salina Street at the Motor Carriage Loss, 1637.
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5: 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Fire department's responding to another fire alarm. 303 West Division Street off Solar Street, 1639.
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3: Hazard, Meadow Road, East Main Street, Village of Elbridge. Caller reporting a cat struggling in the road on East Main Street, appeared injured or ill, is still in the roadway.
5: 440. 440,
8: good. His dog pulled me out of smokies. Looking for the suspect.

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1: Ten Jim Westone units, point of information, East Genesee Street, Oswego Street, Village of Baldwinsville. Caller reporting a blue-gray Toyota Prius passing everyone on the left and between left and right lanes over double yellow lines. Driver is a 20s white female, blonde hair, last seen pulling into the burned area. End of point, 1642.
2: 3,
1: usual,
3: send it. Receive 1642. 440, was AMR staging for this one?
4: 440, that's affirmative.
3: We don't need to. Thank you.
4: Copy, we'll let them know.
0: Engine 12 arrived.
4: 543, mark time for Miranda.
1: Time for Miranda, 1643.
0: Engine 12 arrived, 1643. Car 2 on scene. Car 4 arrived, 1643.
5: 4-5. 4-6-3.
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5: 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Delta Mail on board, route to booking in Sergeant's Square.
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0: 3-1-0-1, juvenile complaint.
1: 3-1-0-1.
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6: 5.
0: Received.
1: Got another loud complaint from Mr. Brown. Would you like the 43 for the day?
6: Please.
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5: Nova 7. Notification for NAVAC, chest pains, stealth response, 400 Sandra Lane, Centerville Courts Apartment.
0: Unit 3801 VNT, Vine Street off Hazel Street, Liverpool.
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0: Channel 5, point information for a chest pain complaint. Centerville Court Apartments on Sandra Lane in North Syracuse,
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0: Receive, 1644. 4101, allowed you. 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
5: Channel 3 units on point information. EMS responding for an injury after a fall in Nottingham. 1305 Nottingham Road, Tunduit. To the point ahead, 1644.
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3: 440
0: to
5: 443. 443,
0: go ahead.
5: Nova 7 responding. DeWitt Rescue, the Nottingham Healthcare Facility. Delta response injury from a fall.
3: Yeah, the people at Smokies, they think they went up Butternut towards Park, but I haven't been able to see them yet. I'm just still looking. I can't find them.
0: Ladder one arrived.
5: 440 at Cavity, just be advised, I'm securing a steam in right now, so he's going to be a 12.
3: Got it, thank you.
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0: Unit 413.
5: The way to write you, Delta response injury from a fall. 1305 Nottingham Road, cross of Old Stonehouse Road in Yellowwood Parkway. Room 101 at the Nottingham Healthcare Facility. It's a 101-year-old female fallen from a wheelchair. 1645.
1: 413.
0: Regarding the status check at 460 Woodbine Ave. Caller's reporting a 20s black male who's been working on his van in the heat all day since 4:30 or 5 o'clock. He appears passed out in the back of the van. Looks like AMR is going. Are you okay with seeing if they'll advise?
7: Please, thank you.
5: Appreciate it.
1: 3101, 3001 on scene, 1646.
5: Duet Rescue 14 responding.

0: for duty.
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0: So you're telling me out and end the 40s call. I'm gonna have a look.
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1: Okay.
3: Four 524, copy your stop. Van Buren Row, town of Van Buren, 1648.
4: 440 to 443, whenever you get a minute, do you mind giving a updated description now that she's calmed down and we got another unit helping us look for the suspect?
0: 443, I copy. 1 second.
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5: 178, 5,000 building, what do you need?
0: 443, we're looking to see if we can get a path of travel for our suspect at approximately... 16-36 hours, he was walking towards Butternut and Josephine, and he was accompanied by another black male wearing a white tank top. His description is a black male wearing all black, carrying a jacket, and we believe we saw him when we were pulling up on scene, but we didn't have much to go on when we arrived.
4: 440, does the white male he's with have on white tank top, red shorts?
2: 4553, follow up Hazelhurst Avenue and Clay. 5701, VNT on Douglas Parkway in Salina.
7: 493, clear me on 775 and Edmonton 40, call.
5: 170, I'm on camera. I'll let you know what I see.
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5: So we don't know if he went north or south on Butternut.
2: 3801, clear.
0: Not getting out of this time.
1: 170, earlier 440 had witnesses at Smoky state that he went northbound on Butternut towards Park Street.
4: Yeah, that's just what they said. Who knows if they know what we're talking about, you know what I mean?
5: 7501, I got your stop. The entrance to Green Lakes.
1: Dwin Rescue 14 arrived.
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0: 443, updated description. 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
9: Man, this ambulance, A2 is assigned. 8390 East Seneca Turnpike. A Charlie response sick person.
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9: Manlius ambulance, A's assigned. Charlie response, sick person. 8390 East Seneca Turnpike, cross up Bishop, Brook, and North Eagle Village Road. 61-year-old female, she's confused. 1652.
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0: 443, update on the Chargers. We're going to have an armed robbery with a knife. The 85's phone was taken at knife point.
1: Where is it?

0: Attention Northbound units, EMS responding to a dog bite, 4995 Winter Suite Drive, Town of Clay at Wellnow Urgent Care, end of point 1659.
1: Mini 9. 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
4: Noble 1 here responding, Interfacility Delta response, 4995 Winter Street Drive, well now, across the West Taft Road, room 7. It's a 35-year-old male that was attacked by a dog. Injuries on his arm and neck. Moyers Corners Fire District, 1659. 440 Noble, go again.
5: Yeah, I think he's asking for ET.
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4: 593.
7: Central Westbound units on a point regarding a reckless driver. It's going to be westbound Route 5 in the town of Camillus. Cars reporting a blue Volkswagen Atlas, unknown reg. Not staying in the lane. Believes the driver is a approximate 10-year-old black male. Has two passengers. The caller states he could barely see over the steering wheel. Was last seen headed westbound.
4: Nova 7, all set.
6: Affirmative.
8: ET request 123 Josephine Street.
9: 3101 Eastbound to me.
7: 3101 copy. Last I have is a blue Volkswagen Atlas, last seen headed westbound.
8: Any sort of physical domestic 912 North State Street or a fight in progress 947 James Street.
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0: Hey, back 3 at the hospital. Can I send you to Walmart again?
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2: I believe the caller was eastbound and the vehicle is westbound. Passerby.
5: Alright, we're at 1306 on the back side of the building. They can see the rescue and come in the door by the rescue.
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0: 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Going to Unit 1, Room 121. 86-year-old male. Has a cardiac history, acting very lethargic. Morris Corners Fire District.
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2: 530 starts to go down 450. Support fight in the area of Chestnut Crossing Apartments, 947 James here at Highland Street. No 85, it's possibly apartment 9, says I hear a female screaming for someone to stop hitting, it's possibly a male. Unknown weapons at 1704.
6: 3801 clear, 1704.
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0: 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Just get to us.
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1: 4101 clear, 1707. There is a gentleman in a red pickup by hangar 211. Not sure what he's doing. Seems close to the fence and maybe photographing something. Would you be able to check it out?
2: 4 for the answer, positive ID. 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I'll call you.
0: Okay, 67.
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0: 443 to the units that are out with that male. 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That is what the victim is identifying as her cell phone, so we'll need to secure that.
1: Copy. I'll let you know.
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2: K6640 is a juvenile male on board, been route to the original location. 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
1: 33.
0: Now A3, seizures, Delta response, 229 Ruth Street.
3: Notify community disturbance, code 6, and I'll go with 450 on that other call.
1: Where is it?
4: 453.
1: 53.
4: Clears 10, push back in the fault, back and return to the building, finish the case.
1: Where is it?
5: Control the unit, V900 for a notification for an EMS call.
1: 3900.
0: Manoa A3 seizures, Delta response, 223 Ruth Street, between South Central Ave and Holbert Street, going for a 23-year-old female having a seizure near Fire District 1714.
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5: 3900, there's a dispatchable seizures call coming in Ruth Street in the village of Manoa. I can clear someone and send them, or if you'd like them to advise.
1: 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I'll take a look.
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0: 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We're familiar with the patient.
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0: 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Fourth, if you're right.

0: 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Bruton Road, Thomas Sister at Walmart.
1: 5702.
2: 01.
3: Six six three, copy, menacing just occurred. 501 Onondaga Ave, the splash fountain. 501 Onondaga Ave, with by the sprinklers. Person will be wearing a tan dress off of Onondaga Park Drive. Caller's Josenique Everton, stating that a white male in his 30s wearing a pink shirt and blue striped shorts is starting to shoot up the park. No weapon seen on intoxication. We do have another caller who is waiting in black Nissan Road, stated that they had mace in their hand and they were threatening the caller with it. Was stemming from female children bullying his stepson. Male has gone to Coolidge Ave where he lives. The other half is still at the park. 1718.
1: Control units 3614 and 4301. Copy that person in crisis. North Orchard Road near Arlington Road, Village of Salve.
4: Yeah, it's 415-433. Your status?
1: 4301.
4: Copy.
1: 430, we can take that.
5: 662, copy.
0: Larceny in progress, 8064 Brewerton Road, 8064 Brewerton Road, Town of Cicero at Walmart. Caller stating a Margaret Oos, female, last seen wearing all black, full fireworks, desires prosecution. Female is currently in the parking lot approaching a dark blue VW sedan, plate KTX6489, Kevin Tom X-ray 6489, leaving northbound Route 11. In the vehicle. Female's approximately 50s, white female.
3: Be advised, the male half is in Ethan Beach showing a possible 505 out of city.
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0: Any unit for a traffic complaint? Gulfster Ave, LeBarry Ave, Town of Salina.
1: 3101, clear.
5: 21.
0: 4521, traffic complaint, Gulfster Ave, LeBarry Ave, Town of Salina. Stating approximately 20-year-old white male riding a green dirt bike up and down Gulfster Ave and Woodbury Ave. It's been ongoing all day. No weapons, no intoxication.
5: Copy.
0: 1719.
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1: Any state police unit for a sex offense invest, Phillips Street and Parkway Drive in the village of Baldensville. Occurred out of county.
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0: Is the caller still on scene, or is he back at home?
1: The original caller is on scene by the sprinklers. The other half, the one who had the mace and everything, he is at home on Coolidge.
0: Copy.
1: He'll get 342 Coolidge.
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3: 313 Patrol.
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3: Does EMS still need me to respond to a medical call, or are you going to be able
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0: The parties are separated. Can we check with the sergeant to see if it's the whole territory?
1: Yeah, 513.
2: Go ahead.
1: But... 513, we have a menacing just occurred. If they're separated, 663 is wondering if it can hold for territory.
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2: Control to 4522 for a parking complaint, Victoria Park Drive, Town of Salina.
3: 22.
2: T911 property check. Parking complaint, 112 Victoria Park Drive, 112 Victoria Park Drive, Town of Salina. It's going to be between Buckley and Mann. Caller stating numerous cars parked on both sides of the road in the 100 block of Victoria Park Drive. States it's causing traffic issues with people trying to get through.
1: 4410, clear.
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4: 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We're going to contact the sergeant via 70. We should be all set.
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0: EZ4, unconscious person, Delta response, 727 North Highland Ave, between Exeter Street and Grover Street, coming for a 66-year-old male who passed out. Not responding normally, Swift Fire District, 1731, 1083 transporting, and Lea State to the hospital.
1: Attention to some units, point of information, units responding to North Highland Ave, town of DeWitt for a single episode, and a point, 1731. 2210-4523, status check, 6075 Meadow Drive, 6075 Meadow Drive, town of Cicero, between Donnybrook Drive and Hyacinth Lane. Caller is John Carlo Fasaponte. Received an emergency alert from his son's watch, is requesting status check. Is he concerned of possible abuse or neglect? Son is John Luca Fasaponte, 7-year-old male. Unknown weapons, unknown intox. Mother is going to be Andrea Fasaponte, 35-year-old weight female, and stepfather Paul Wachowczyk, 70-year-old white male. Son does have a partial order protection against Paul.
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1: 3944 clear.
8: Mini 2. Animal complaint. In progress bite injury. 312 2nd North Street. Between Court Street and Turtle Street. Mini 2. Animal complaint. In progress bite injury. 312 2nd North Street. Between Court Street and Turtle Street.
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9: And Mini 2 is coming to the upstairs apartment for a 35-year-old male. Bit in the arm, the head, the chest, and the foot. Unknown where the dog is at this point, somewhere outside. 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
1: 4101 clear, 1733.
9: And Mini 2, the police are en route. Unknown where the dog is.
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3: All set. 643, copy your message. I'm going to be sending you 501 Onondaga Ave. 501 Onondaga Ave off of East. We have meeting with Josenique Everson. The other half is meeting at 342 Coolidge Ave.
6: Where is it?
3: Thanks for the copy.
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3: 633 and 533, copy of menacing in progress, East Adams and Townsend, East Adams and Townsend, callers at Tyrone Williams. Sees a 30-year-old black male wearing a red shirt, black shorts on a bicycle, threatened him with a knife. Knife is now in his pocket. It was a pocket knife. Caller's wearing a gray shirt at this corner. Male on a black bicycle. State he also has an afro and works at a Family Dollar on South Salina, 1735.
4: 33 copy. He's pack all advice.
1: 4521 on scene, 1735.
11: 82 staging for police.
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3: Copy 533, you can disregard. 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
0: Save one.
13: 533, copy, thanks.
12: You can show us our outside call. 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
0: Ourselves, say 2.
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0: Received.
3: 530 and 533, copy of Luke in progress, 110 South Warren Street, 110 South Warren off East Water Street. Caller states there's a 20 to 30-year-old tan-skinned male wearing a neon orange beanie with a white shirt with his bottoms halfway down his legs, touching himself, no weapons, possibly intoxication. 1736.
6: 5705, clear. 1736.
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1: Attention North Zone units, EMS responding to a syncope episode, 8700 Knowledge Lane, Town of Cicero at CDS Housing Senior Independent Living, end of point 1736.
0: Unit 653.
14: We just stumbled onto a 79 at State and MLK, not involved. Just push on that real quick.
3: Copy.
5: 4301 arrived. Copy ending.
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13: 523.
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13: Clear to 15, we could take that loop.
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1: 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Northbound 81 to Town of Cicero, 1737.
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0: Nova 1 at the hospital.
13: 530, receipt. 530,
1: 4410, copy your parking complaint. Village of Liverpool at the skate park, 1738.
3: B3. 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
13: 53, you can put us back on the medicine.
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0: Notification for Nova, starting Nova Medicar, version A1, sick person, trial response, 3959 Sandpiper Lane,

7 gauge for Nova, starting Nova Medicar and Virgin A1, 6% Charlie response, 3959 Sandpiper Lane with a cross of Thrush Lane, going for a 51-year-old male who's been sick for the last week, having shortness of breath and feeling weak. Myers Corners Fire District, 1741. Waves 1 clear. AVAC 6 en route.

0: Mini-2-5-6, welcome back. 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
1: Hey, Mini-2-Richard.
2: 5732, clear. 3801, clear. 1742.
0: 463.
3: Cicero Rescue 14 off the air.
4: 623.
5: 643.
0: I see the dog is secure now. Does the fire department have a status, and is it their dog?
6: 3600, clear. 1742.
5: Yeah, 643.
4: Stand by motion.
2: Control the 3210.
5: I'm going to need C89 to 642 Coolidge Ave to speak with the mail half.
2: We're to an A1 in room.
7: 10, go ahead.
2: Can you landline the TA when you have a minute?
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5: 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The other party of this is code 4.
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8: Marsalis A4B and the Medicar, unconscious person, Charlie response, 2773, Route 20.
2: Disregard. 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
0: Mini-2.
2: 4410, clear, 1743.
1: The police are inquiring, do you have a status on the victim?
0: Got it. Where's the victim? He's got a dog bite to the left heel.
2: 3901, clear.
4: 440.
0: 440.
2: Unit 633, be advised. Caller's now stating he's outside of upstate ER. Danny Alley is still showing Townsend Street. Claims he can still see the mail.
0: Station is conscious, smart.
1: Where is he?
7: They're heavy.
2: 530 arrived.
4: 440, I'm going to, I got a juvenile mail on board, going to the new building, and then, K-9 is following me. Starting is 95.
7: Recent. Marcellus A1, we'll take the call on Route 20.
8: Marcellus A1, you're responding. Marcellus A2 arrives, Nova Medicard en route.
2: 413.
3: Maybe that status check over on Wynn Street for priority.
2: A3 arrives.
5: I'm sorry, can you repeat?
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2: Copy. 633, caller states that he's at the circle of Upstate Hospital, mail's across the street on the garage side.
5: That can be a 2, please.
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8: Can you wait
3: for the TA as well?
8: 1083 at the hospital, states they want to arrive.
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3: 2-8 rescue, stalled elevator, 1301 Nottingham Road.
8: Wait, is anyone else here?
1: Sorry, shoulder mini 2. Is the dog's owner on scene there?
0: That's affirmative.
1: Is it the flight victim?
0: 43.
3: 33.
0: Negative, it's another resident to the same address.
1: Appreciate it, thank you.
10: Call 1518, I'll take my animal complaint.
8: Nova 6 at the hospital.
3: Appreciate it.
2: Any unit for an animal complaint in Glassed Lane, Town of Salina?
3: B3. Twitter Rescue. Rescue 14 is responding on a stalled elevator. 1301 Nottingham Road, cross of Old Stonehouse Road and Yellowwood Parkway. The Nottingham Wing B is in Bravo, door 13. It's the elevator on the second floor, occupied times 1. You have TAC 3 at
10: 1745.
3: B3.
6: Put me out with 1 at East Washington and South Warren.
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3: 463.
9: Attention E-Zone units, point of information, fire responding to the Nottingham Road, Town of DeWitt for a stuck elevator. At a point, 1746.
3: Good. Copy.
11: 4532 for the animal complaint.
3: 63. The dog belongs to another resident in the building who is currently on scene.
12: 63, it's in regard to the lewd complaint. We have one in custody.
3: One in custody, 1746.
12: Okay.
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6: Any units for a loitering in progress? Burnberry, Bridge Street, Town of Geddes.
9: 4522, animal complaint 15 in Glessed Lane, 15 in Glessed Lane, Town of Salina, Cross Street, Blackwood Drive. Caller is Christina Santos, stating loose dog was fouling complainant, so she locked it in a stranger's home at this address. Not vicious.
11: 3614.
10: 3600, you can clear me a 6.
13: I'm going to be out with that menacing that occurred on Adams and South Townsend. It's not a knife, it's a handlebar to a bike.
3: Fayetteville Ambulance, 7164 East Genesee Street, the Brookdale East Side, Delta Response Seizures.
9: Attention North Zone units, point of information, units responding to Brookdale East Side, East Genesee Street, Town of Manlius for a seizures call, end of point 1746.
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6: 3202, I got your notes, been amended.
8: Marcel, say 1 arrive.
6: 3801, I got your stop on Lake like Parkway, Joker.
4: Says 1, says all set.
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8: Stays 1, says all set.
6: 93.
4: I'm a 10 off of the domestic on Josephine, and you can send me my dispute.
3: Have 809 North Town Street off Burnett Street, South T at 73.
8: Marcel, say 2 clear.
10: 3202, clear 14 and 10, and then send me the assist.
3: 433, raft.
4: 440 wave winding is 97.
6: Great, sir. Copy. I'm going to your PD to meet with Andrea Reed.
11: Thanks, Frederick.
3: 43.
6: 4101, I got your traffic complaint.
5: Can you move to the RASA, please?
9: Yeah, 2911, clear.
3: Copy.
4: 5711, control.
6: 5711.
4: We're out at Roxborough for that hang up. Any apartment number on that?
1: I'm going to talk here.
6: Negative. Got just an open line with a possible verbal domestic maybe in the background. We're on a quick check and share, see if I can locate an apartment number for you or an actual building number. 5701, your sis.
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2: 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The only things we've got are up at OCC.
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7: I'll be out with one juvenile male, 31 in Codnoy. On e-bike, I will be following back to his residence at 9125 Codnoy Road to speak to parents.
0: Copy that, Nostra 752. 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
5: Nova Medic car arrived.
2: 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Twin rescue 14 arrived.
8: 3202 the last unit with the e-bike. What color shirt is he?
9: 493, I'll be on 2.
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1: 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It's 451202, verbal domestic. 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
7: Arxel Nova Medicar, you have 2 units en route. Closest is 3 miles out.
1: For 5-0-2-1-2. Respond with the ambulance now, a possible domestic on site. 3959 Sandpiper Lane off Thrush Lane. Richard Walsh was the original caller reporting 51-year-old male had been sick for the last week. Shortness of breath with a fever. And now police requested by Medicar on scene advising some sort of domestic.
4: 4552 add me 02's description.
8: 463 officer, have it back out. It's going to be harassment vest 104 Woodbine Ave, James Street, apartment 11, 85 is going to be Jennifer Wahlberger.
1: 17-17-54. Still good. Attention, West Zone units on point. 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

Wave 2 on a left assist, 113 Parkway, between Northfield Way and Winding Way, 96 mile, left assist, Fairmount Fire District, 1756.

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0: 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Mavic 6 locked off. 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

0: Unit 3400 clear, 1805.
1: Repeat, 415-433. Copy, call for police, make sure no, 938 Highland Street off of South Carbon Street. It's a Janice Martinez, in a 30s, black male, in the street yelling, calling for police, so I've seen going southbound towards Carbon, about 1805.
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0: Nova Medic, everyone in the house is fine. 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No need for anybody else. 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

0: Level 1 clear.
1: Attention North Zone units, point of information, southbound I-81, just past the exit 98 on-ramp, town of Cicero, color stating a silver Honda Accord, New York Reg, MEL-1439, Mary Edward Lincoln, 1439, operated by a 20s white male erratic, driving erratically, possibly on double solid, ran the light from Lakeshore.
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3: Any unit for a loose golden retriever, Brookdale Manlius, Plume Road, Pilger Manlius.
2: 1-1.
4: 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I'll do a few more loops in the area.
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1: 5763.
3: 3911, caller has the golden, it's at 100 Plume Road, Brookdale Manlius. Stephanie Cruz is a caller, saying she has a golden retriever. No caller or tags came up to her. She's requesting help locating the owners, and she'll be waiting in the back parking lot on the west side of the building. Here, new 1809.
5: Regarding that point, just had that vehicle pass me. I'm 81 northbound. That vehicle was southbound. Just passed me at the airport exit. Speeds of 103.
1: Received 1810.
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6: 523.

0: 23, it's a 79 hit and run occurred on South 81 by exit 18. The 85 is at 606 North Ave, the Kyosha McBride. Possible signal 44. Just copy the rest of the notes, 1811.
1: Got it.
0: B3.
2: One on board, courtesy transfer to Wyoming Gifford.
0: Copy. Unit 530, 533.
2: 530.
1: 533.
3: 5763 control. Go again with that put.
4: Five, seven, six, three. It's going to be MEL 1439, Mary Edward Lincoln 1439.
0: You're safe. 3033, it's a dispute 2433 Erie Boulevard East in the front vestibule, the Salvation Army Rehab Center. Stephen Manny calling a unknown last 58-year-old black female in all black who was refusing to leave, was threatening to stab various people with a pen. She got off of a desk there. No intoxication, no other weapons,
1: 1812. 533, copy.
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0: There's more information on the county. What's up?
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3: Attention Northbound units, CMS responding to Sync the episode 309 Russell Ave, Town of Salina, end of point 1813.
0: A1 near the mall, we're going to Silver Concord with New York Ridge. Mary Echo Link 1439 MEL 1439. Separated by a 20s white male driving erratically, did pass a state trooper going northbound, only clocked at 103. Doing southbound 81 to the city, end of point 1813.
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0: 63 DR is going to be 359-175. 359-175.
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6: Good rescue 14, clear.
0: 10-4 units on a point out of the county. Southbound 81 was seen in Cicero, a silver Honda Accord bearing New York registration. MEL 1439, Mary Echo, Lima 1439, operated by a 20s white male, driving erratically, passing on a double solid, ran the light by Lakeshore, was going approximately 103 miles per hour southbound, end of point 1814.

0: 630, I'll take that property. Come up, CSV. Mark me able.
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0: Unit 530523, I'm going to have you redirect it for a priority. It's going to be a 79 hit and run, correction, 80 hit and run, 1801 Erie Boulevard East, the Nun Shelter between Divine and Eyes, is on Hidaro calling, reporting a resident to John Stadium, 52-year-old white male, hit by a black SUV approximately 15 minutes ago on Divine near the restaurant supply store. Unknown DOT on the vehicle. EMS notified 1850.
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2: Everything.
3: 5:30. I mean, did he walk there? Is that something that can wait till after we're done with this other woman with a pen?
2: First, anyone?
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6: Companies for Lodi Street's apartment number 3. Callers reporting that 2 to 3 hours ago, she saw her outlet sparking, possible flame scene, and she left the residence and has arrived back now, requesting your assistance to check on the situation. Operations Task Force at 1816.
3: Yeah, why don't we take care of this woman in the lobby, then we'll go down there.
0: I copy.
7: Where's your source so far?
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6: 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Caller was hit by a vehicle 15 minutes ago, possible left wrist injury and possible head injuries. 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
0: Unit 650, 653.
13: 436 able.
10: 50. 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
5: 1819.
0: You're in channel 3. 650-653. Berg in progress, 2110 South Salina. South Presbyterian Church between Wood and West Colvin. Callers are a neighbor seeing 4 juveniles, light-skinned black males, breaking into the back of the church with tools, taking plywood off the door. No other weapons. No further at this time, 1819.
10: 50, copy.
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0: 650-53. One of them's in a white shirt, the others are not wearing shirts at all, and states the best entrance off the parking lot from West Colvin. Still just attempting to get in. Do a rescue 14 off the air.
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2: Traffic complaint, Erie Boulevard and Sealy. It's like a light malfunction. Okay to transfer to DPW.
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5: Four 521, any unit to assist for a property escort, 113 Malden Road, 113 Malden Road, Town of Salina, Hinsdale Fire Department. We're meeting with a Marissa Mayer, wanting to go to 516 Plymouth Ave, Town of Salina, looking to retrieve items from mutual residence with child's father, David Good, 39-year-old white male, possibly single 32, PIC suicidal. Had a verbal altercation last night, not looking to report that, just for the escort. Address is also coming back to a signal 44.
4: Rescue to Mini 10, what do you need there?
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7: 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He's inside. 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

0: Verbal domestic in progress, 100 Pleasant Ave, 100 Pleasant Ave, Village of North Syracuse, between South Main Street and South Bay Road. Caller is a Gerald Leminski, who is coming back with a signal to dangerous regarding his daughter, Jayla Marie Slavinsky, 32, suicidal, 25-year-old white female, verbal only, no weapons, no intoxication.
1: Copy, verbal domestic, invest 1301 Skettis, apartment 1 between Elliott West and Onondaga, meeting with an Aaron Younger, showing 32 for resist, regarding his ex-girlfriend Christine Thurman, 50-year-old white female. Incident occurred approximately 30 minutes ago. Female has no longer unseen. Copy the rest, 1825.
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0: 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Indian Empire Signal 79, Chili's, Erie Boulevard, time to do it.
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1: 450.
0: 4504, clear. 4524, clear.
2: 450 is going to be Bergen Vest. 218 Holly Ave, North Bright, the side entrance. 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
2: 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Suicidal party, 128 Sand Road.
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2: 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Police on scene requesting EMS 350s male, possibly having a stroke. Hinsdale Fire District 1839.
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1: Minnow 83, falls, alpha response, 7000 Colmer Road.

0: NOA3 Falls Alpha Response, 7000 Calumet Road at Sunnyside Nursing Home between Aspen Park Boulevard and Fremont Road. Going to room 8 window in the east wing for a 67-year-old female. Possible hip fracture after a fall yesterday. Your fire district, 1841.
1: 4501, 4521, your status.
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1: Patrol to 4513 for a verbal domestic invest, North Star Boulevard, Town of Clay.

0: 4513 en route, verbal domestic invest, 4804 North Star Boulevard, 4804 North Star Boulevard, Town of Clay. She's going to be in apartment 113113. Caller is Jessica Schrock regarding her ex-boyfriend, who is a Signal 44 suspended. Rest of the note sent.
1: 13, got it.
0: 1842.

0: This is Wrestling Anthem on point regarding reckless driver slash reckless activity. Sir, black sedan on Craigo Road and Downer Street, town of Van Buren, throwing small firecrackers out the window at other cars. It's going to be a black Acura on Craigo towards Tops from Tappan Street. End of point,
1: 1843. 4504, you can add me to it.
0: Proceed.
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4: 436.
1: 5711.
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3: We're out at North Side, Campbell County.
0: 4504, the color thinks they're just going down the side roads in this area. There's going to be two black males in the vehicle.
1: Receive 1844. 04, copy.
4: There's no bird here. This is going to be a dispute between neighbors. Euclid, this is 6, and pull me out at 123 Lakeview on an animal complaint.
2: Freezer, when you can have me that.
0: Receive. Saw the engine, 21 responding. Received. 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
2: NAVAC A3, unknown problem, proper response. 212 North Main Street at Malta House Apartments between Malta Lane and Singleton Ave. Going to apartment 216. Originally a medical alarm. Contact made, however, bad connection. Weren't able to ascertain the issue. Patient will be a 75-year-old male. North Syracuse Fire District, 1844. NO A3 en route. NAVAC 7 arrived.
1: Control is 4513, you can disregard North Star Boulevard. D402, copy yourself, eastbound 690 Bridge Street, Village of East Syracuse. 5711 on scene, 1844.
6: 13, copy, say name, thanks.
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7: 3, I'll be on 2.
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8: 463.
5: 63. Sawbay car 1, relogged.
8: 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That's the 1512 James Street call that we dealt with earlier today.
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5: Appreciate
2: it. 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
9: Car 1 arrived. Nothing evident from three sides. They are moving quite a bit of product, and they are creating dust.
5: Slavic, car 1 arrived. Nothing showing from three sides.
7: 5:30, we've arrived. Heading mileage is 83.
5: 846.
1: Attention North Zone Unit, CMS responding to an unknown problem. 212 North Main Street, 212 North Main Street. Village of North Syracuse at Malta House Apartments. End of point, 1846. 4504, you can put me in the area.
0: Copy.
5: Slav engine, 21 arrived.
1: Three, two, one, zero, copy your traffic complaint. Snowshoe Trail, town is a 0, 1847.

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2: 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Target West Tennessee Street, Camillus.
1: Unit 513.
0: 4502 en route. PIC 7651 Morgan Road, 7651 Morgan Road, Town of Clay, Parkview Living Apartments, the apartment G5, George 5. Caller is Stephanie Sewell, reporting neighbor Stacy Reese, black female, 69 years old. Brought over foreigners who live upstairs, putting cameras in her car and harassing her, also stating there's a hostage and unknown type gun involved.
3: 413
4: for 513. Hey, back through your road.
1: Now, would you take a look at the PIC complaint in on East Brighton when you get a sec?
3: Howdy.
0: T903 clear.
2: 3101 and 02, trespassing in progress inside of the Target 3657 West Tennessee Street between Murtis Road and Onondaga Road. Got an Alicia Crenshaw calling, who's a manager, regarding one suspect, 13 to 15-year-old white male, and the other 13 to 15-year-old black male in the store. They have been trespassed in the past for stealing, according to another manager. Does not remember their names. No weapons, no intoxication.
0: 3201, copy your property check, 1849.
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0: 4522 en route.
2: 3001 on scene.
3: Yeah, 413, we're not going. So if someone wants to make contact from 988, that's fine, but...
1: I copy, thank you.
5: 4565, add me to the trespass at the West End of State Church.
2: Received. Units to target, be advised. One suspect last seen wearing white shirt, black shorts, black backpack. The other is last seen wearing a gray shirt, unknown color shorts.
4: Eve's A4, breathing problems, self response. 401 West Manlius Street.
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0: 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You must be responding to West Manlius Street. Those would be Syracuse for a difficulty breathing problems call. End of point, 1850 hours.
4: Eve's A4, breathing problems, Delta response, 401 West Manlius Street, between Kinney Street and Williams Street, going to apartment Bravo in the rear for a 74-year-old female. Has been having difficulty breathing all day. A Syracuse Fire District, 1850.
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4506 and 26, 45S2, see suspicious vehicle, 3999 Route 11 on the Nation, Twin Quarry Road and Route 11A. Linda Koch calling regarding friend of the family, Lloyd Elm, 40-year-old male, in a blue pickup in the driveway, possibly under the influence of drugs. Appears to be sleeping. No weapons seen. Three 10102 and 03 on scene.

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4: Units disabled vehicle northbound 81 in the area of Onondaga Nation.

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4: Can you start me a 10 for traffic before you're on the corner?
3: Any units for a disabled vehicle northbound 81 in the area of Onondaga Nation? Any unit to assist northbound 81 on the curve over Church Street?
5: 4508, you can send me that disabled vehicle.
1: 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AVAC 7's on scene, requesting you for a person that is EDP 1857.
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3: 4508, any units to assist on a disabled vehicle, northbound 81, mile marker 77.6, in the area of Onondaga Nation. Cars reporting a white sedan pulled over. I got a couple callers. One's reporting the vehicle's in the middle of the left lane, and one is reporting it's pulled over on the right shoulder. Any units to assist 4508?
6: Copy. It's going to be northbound 81, just prior to the 41 interchange at the curve over Church Street.
5: 4507.
3: 4507, copy. You've been added.
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3: Control on 4301C, 4302A. There'll be a fireworks complaint. Charles Ave near Conklin Street, Village of Selby.
8: 01.
3: 4301, 4302, copy. You're en route to a fireworks complaint. 210 Charles Ave between Conklin and Woods. Samaria Williams calling, not willing to meet. Regarding neighbors setting off fireworks. It's an ongoing issue with these neighbors. 1859.
7: Unit 940.
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2: 463, copy a domestic with injuries invest, 750 East Adams, ST04, room ST04. It's going to be a semi as Zayden, 42-year-old white female. They have a translator on scene for you, 1859.
7: Unit 940 at Elmcrest.
9: 940, go ahead.
7: Yep, she speaks English, and we told the last dispatcher that this was already handled on the 1215 James Street call earlier. It's unfounded. She's PIC.
2: Copy. I'm just logging in. 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
7: No worries.
10: 940, we got a call from a Michaela Bilyeu in Cottage 1 at Tamara Call there at Elmcrest. Apparently she's a resident there regarding her ex-girlfriend harassing her via text message and making her uncomfortable. Is that something you'd handle or the postcard?
7: You can just dupe it into that, and if you have to call the hospital, let her know she is PIC, but she speaks English perfectly fine.
9: I'll let it work.
2: Copy.
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10: Channel 4 units, point of information in the area of South Salina Street, West Seneca Turnpike, South Salina and West Seneca. Callers reporting 20 to 30 motorcycles and dirt bikes going southbound on Salina all over the roadway. End of point, 1900.
1: Okay, 25, I can go with them.
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11: Hello, Rescue Falls Delta Response, 4346, Chickadee Circle.
3: 3102 and 4525, juvenile complaint. 101 Camillus Pool Road at the Pickleball Courts between West Tennessee Street and Thornton Road, Circle South. Chris Ellison calling, not willing to meet regarding six juveniles playing soccer and volleyball in the Pickleball Courts. He stated this is how the nets broke last time. No weapons, no intoxication.
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11: Hello, Rescue Falls Delta Response, 4346 Chickadee Circle, off of Underwood Way, 73 male. Diabetic and disoriented, unknown injuries after a fall. 1901.
3: West Zone Units Point, EMS responding, injuries after a fall, Chickadee Circle, near Underwood Way, town of Onondaga. Central West Zone Units on a point out of the city, South Salina Street in the area, West Seneca Turnpike. Callers reporting 20 to 30 motorcycles and dirt bikes are southbound on Salina Street, all over the road. No further, 1902. City's been made aware. 3101 and 4565, your status.
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13: Neighbors outside didn't hear anything or see anything related to fireworks. 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
10: 650 on a larceny invest at this point. 1300 South State Street at the Smart Super Saver, across of East Rainer Ave and Albert Terrace. Mohammed Abadi is calling. He's an employee regarding a 25 to 28 year old black female who stole two beers. Prosecution has desired the suspect left in a white Mazda CX-5, New York registration, Lincoln, Victor Young, 3255. Last seen eastbound on State Street. 1903.
8: 653, I was just about to tell you to send us that. We're able on it.
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10: Copy, doesn't appear there's anybody to meet with. Callers reporting shots fired this morning around 0400 hours. 511 Bellevue Ave between Rich and Palmer. No further information, 1904.
8: Copy.
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14: No further, I'll be adding some notes.
10: Cover that.
11: Hello, Cartooner.
16: Attention to some units, point of information, Collimer Road and Carker Road, Town of Manlius. Caller stating a red Jeep Compass, New York plate MEN6135, Mary Edward Nora 6135, threw a tequila bottle out of the window, last seen heading, turning onto Carker Road, end of point 1904. Unit 463.
4: 493, is that for me?
16: Negative 463. 3913, notes that, 1905.
11: Still make her one up here. 463, copy of harassment in progress, 104 Woodbine Ave, apartment 11, 104 Woodbine, apartment 11 off of James Street. Caller is Teresa Hall, neighbor Janasia, previous female that you were there earlier for. States she lives in apartment 8, is yelling at her and sprayed an unknown substance behind her. She's not sure if it was mace or not. She says that female is intoxicated, 1905.
4: Okay.
14: Unit 493?
11: Unit 493.
10: Unit 663.
14: I'm going to be out at 1420 Court Street to talk to the other party.
11: Copy.
6: 4502, copy a landline request on your terminal unrelated to your current.
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2: Unit 463, could you landline TA when you get a second?
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10: Okay. 663 on a dispute in progress, 2935 South Salina Street at the Corning Arms Apartments, apartment number 9. Jerry Baldridge is calling regarding a neighbor, Trinity, unknown last, 26-year-old black female. They're arguing over Trinity slamming the door. No weapons, no intoxication. Trinity lives in apartment number 10, however, she's yelling in the hallway currently. 1906.
11: Nova 4 available.
10: 663 copy.
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3: Four five two five four five six five. Got a custody escort 5000 West Seneca Turnpike at the outpatient pharmacy between Lawndale and Broad. Meeting with Naifala Al-Dawar. Needs a custody escort for his three children, Malik, Hamza, and Musa. They are 14, 12, and 8. Currently with their mother at 4630 Broad Road. No weapons, no intoxication. The mother is an Asalim Tibet, 42-year-old white female.
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0: Received. 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
0: Hollow, rescue 2. East 4, transporting St. Joe's.

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2: Four, five, two, one, clear.
3: Four, five, two, one, clear. Copy that, sir.
2: Two, one, I couldn't copy. What were you looking for?
4: 450, control.

0: 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I'm all.
1: Okay, Joey. Kevin.
2: Joseph White's higher vehicle is well off the onto the shoulder. 07 can disregard.
1: Receiving 1913.

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3: 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Repeat the side.
1: 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Copy, got you back out on the escort mini at Hinsdale Fire.
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0: Yeah, you can just amend this to a chattel complaint right now. Clear to 6.

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2: 45, S2 to control.
3: S2.
2: 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I'll be at 10.
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1: 4302.
2: Hello, Kurt, Chief Fergus, how you can close it?
1: 4301.
3: Chief, close my call for Hallowell, 1920.

0: Missing just occurred. Police are 74 Elijah as well. Missing just occurred, 700 block of 2nd Street. The caller's at 7032nd. 7032nd across from William Franklin. Jackson Burton is the caller. He states, late teen, light skinned male, pulled out a gray handgun. No other weapons. Incident occurred within the last couple of minutes. Suspect was last seen all wearing black. He left in a Nissan sedan. Partial reg of Lincoln, Paul, David, New York reg, LPD, unknown on the last four. It was last seen eastbound on 2nd Street. And again, occurred within the last few minutes. Which further we get it? All units en route, 1921.
1: 3611, you can have it.
0: 11, okay.
1: 3614, control. I'll be checking 2nd Street from Woods.
0: 2nd from Woods, okay.
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0: 452565, wrecked. Any unit for a traffic complaint? 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

0: 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It's in the area of Dunlap Ave at Wilson Drive. No one to meet with, calls reporting two juveniles. One on a dirt bike, speeding over 50 miles per hour down the street. They possibly reside at 2320 Wilson Drive.
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1: There's just one for patrol and second street negative. We checked the mountain for the last, regarding the vehicle's direction.
2: Copy.
3: How many tens can be for a 60-year-old female in 1924?
2: Unit 533. Unit 30 menacing. The year plate of Lincoln Pollock David 3042 LPD 3042 that comes back valid to a 2017 Nissan Maxima black in color. 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
4: 33.
1: 4526, control, put me on 25's call.
2: 26, okay. Check a parking complaint, 201 Ostrom Ave at Thornton Park. Deborah Thompson's calling, not looking to me. States 50 vehicles are at Thornton Park, blocking both sides. Vehicles aren't able to get through. 1925.
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1: Payback 3 transporting community. 3401, 3402, criminal mischief just occurred, reading as a invest, 1212 Kinney Street, 1212 Kinney Street, Town of DeWitt, between Winchester Road and Franklin Park Drive. Caller is very uncooperative, stating Chris, unknown last 30s, black male, broke iPad while working at the address, unknown weapons, unknown intoxication, unknown time frame of when this occurred. Caller is screaming and making threats. Address is showing a Signal 32 armed. 3402 en route, 1928.
2: 3103 Jevick, Southwest Genesee Street, near Parsons, 1928. 4508 clear.

0: I think the vehicle, I think I see the 4301, I think I see the vehicle is turning northbound on the center street now towards Milton.
1: Vehicle is possibly northbound on center from Milton. Any unit close?
2: 3614, got his units coming from bridge.
0: 4301, I'm going to try and spin around on it.
1: Copy.
0: 4302, I'm
1: copy, you guys want to hear?
3: Zero 02, I'll take it. Looks like it's occupied by 3.
1: 02, I'm sorry, you do want the ears occupied by 3?
3: Affirm.
4: Trola 3401, 3402, previous calls show a Tiffany cross.
5: Channel 5 units revised. Channel 4 is holding the air for traffic stop after a menacing incident in Phillips Solvay.
1: Copy. Units over the air. 4302 is out with the suspect vehicle. 01's arrived with them. They're on Milton near Cogswell. Correction, Milton near Bridge.
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0: Attention Eastbound units, Westbound holding the air for a menacing and salve.
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3: 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Vehicle's clear.
0: 3401.
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2: 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Vehicle is clear. Go with the air. 1933.
0: I thought you raised me. Disregard.
4: 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The air is now clear. The air is now clear on channel 4 at 1933.
2: 463.
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8: 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I'm out with the solar units.
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1: San Jason, units, air is clear on channel 4. Air is clear, 1934.
2: 5765, arrived, 1934.
3: Myself and 4565 will be en route to the 4630 Broad Road. It's going to be more of a status check.
2: Copy.
0: Yes, 440 and 443.
4: 443, go ahead.
0: 443, we have an open line with a disturbance in the background, plotting at 123 Josephine again. We're unable to call back because it was from a 911 only number.
4: And you have to send other units, thank you.
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0: Just give me a minute and I'll clear up and I can head over to Josephine and check it out.
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0: Okay. 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
3: 4-5, 2-5 arrived. 2-5, you need status ships?
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6: 3401 on scene, 1937.
1: Then unit code 10 was 493 for 123 Josephine Street.
7: Clearly, I'm leaving the building right now. I'm going to go back and check it out.
1: Copy.
2: 3614 control. Mark Miranda for driver.
3: Miranda for driver, 1937.
1: 433, did you want me to keep it in this original DR, or did you want me to attach it to the new call?
7: I think there's a different incident right now. I'll confirm it when we get there.
1: Copy.
2: Unit 513. Cut. Can you take a look at the PIC call at 511 South State Street when you get a moment? Our crisis counselor is having trouble getting in touch with the PIC.
8: Yeah, same.

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1: Also.
0: Understood, sir.
2: 513, you can 43 that.
0: 45-0121, your status?
2: Copy.
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4: 3902.
3: Can you clear me at 15 and a 12 off the larceny? Clear me at 10 off the larceny from Hybrid Street and generate me a DR for a larceny at Target.
0: 45-02 clear. It's 45-01, 452 on your status.
5: 21 also noted.
0: Copy. 4522 is clear.
4: Received 1939.
5: Units 650 and 633.
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2: 33.

0: 650, 633, Colonel Mischief in progress, 1300 South State Street at the Smart Super Saver. Muhammad Abadi is calling. See, it's a mid-50s white female damaged his vehicle. She's wearing blue and no pants. No weapons, possibly intoxicated, 1939.
1: 650,
2: Gabby. 750, Gabby. 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
1: 653, our alarm seems going to be a 6. 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
2: 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I'll send you the notes.
1: Point here, it's Andrea Flett. We saw her down there earlier.
4: 3913, copy your traffic complaint, North Main Street, Belgium, Manila, 1940.
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0: 650 left.

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0: Received 1942.
3: Channel 40, that's point of information. EMS responding sick person call 450 Burke Street at Frieden Commons, 1942. 4507, clear. 640, clear.
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0: 663 clear. I'm going to have you back out on harassment in progress. 4730 South Salinas Street at the J&J Mini Mart. Now the mobile. Niffin Monty is calling. He was an employee stating a chant unknown last. 30s black male wearing a blue shirt and black pants arrived on a bicycle and threatened him. No weapons. He is intoxicated. 1944.
1: We copy.
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0: Mini 1. Person. 450 Burt Street, Freedom Commons Complex. Between Oakwood Avenue and South McBride Street. Mini 1. Sick person. 450 Burt Street, Freedom Commons Complex. Between Oakwood Avenue and South McBride Street.
1: Mini 1, it's going to be apartment 104 for a 34-year-old male in 1944.
2: 450.
3: 3101 Rack.
4: Yeah, 436.
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5: Need to agree to the hospital.
4: 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Say Kimberly Hill, don't have an age. Apparently grabbing knives. Finding herself and her roommate as well. Still trying to get further. A Marshall Street stage in 1945.
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0: 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So, physical domestic at 313 Pleasant View Drive, Unit A, Adam, off Mayors in Hanover. Michelle Kleistein calling, reporting her granddaughter, Candace, 14-year-old white female, is hitting her grandmother. No weapons, no intoxication, no injuries. Looking at a previous domestic here, ongoing issue when she gets her tablet taken away.
4: 913, you can just pull me out at 650.
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1: Morning, Corners Fire, Station 1 area, on odor investigation, 3633 Whispering Woods Terrace, across the Whispering Woods Lane. Reporting an odor of gas, fixing the dryer 10 minutes ago, 1948.
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5: 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She has threatened the caller with the knife now.
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7: Units 4512571 for residential fire. Next door to 7647 Haylage Circle, across of Doyle Road in the dead end, Town Life Center. Cell phone caller reporting the house is on fire. Got a couple calls on it.
5: 4504, you can add me.
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1: To be a CMU, same one assigned. Going to start you in a possible residential fire. Multiple callers, 7647 Haylage Circle.
7: Units for Haylage Circle. Again, we got a plethora of calls on it. One call reporting, 3 people are evacuated, 1 person possibly still inside.
5: 3913 on North Main Street, your status?
6: 4537, you can add me the fire.
5: Unit 463 arrived, let me know if you'd like the air.
1: TV Samuels, starting on a possible residential fire next door to 7647 Haylage Circle off of Doyle Road in the dead end. Multiple callers reporting a house on fire. One person stating someone is possibly still inside at this time. The Belgium Cold.
7: 37, okay.
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12: Any units for a dispute in progress? Erie Boulevard, East Town of DeWitt at Speedway.
1: Sonic River, do I have you in Northwest? 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Tech 4, 1951. Liverpool, car 3, you're spinning.
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13: 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There's smoke and fire from the roof. We will not enter. We'll be passing the command.
2: 493.
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1: Notification for the GBAC directors on a signal 99 residential fire. 7647 Haylage Circle off of Doyle Road in the dead end. A1 and A4 responding. See Belgium Cold Springs Fire District at 1954. Jordan A1 in the medic car arrived.
6: 45S2 to control.
13: 650, this is a 6. No prosecution desired. Keep that with
7: that. S2 by. 650, copy, been added.
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1: 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Police are reporting, everyone is out. 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
5: The units for call for police, nature unknown, 1025 Park Street, 453 arrived.
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16: Mars Corners, Battalion 1 responding, Belgium.
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7: 3404 arrived. 650, 653, verbal domestic in progress, 202 Landon Ave between Kirk Ave and McClendon Ave, apartment number 3. James Tyler's calling, possible 32 resist. His girlfriend, Samaj Davis, 31-year-old black female. Female has an order of protection against him, and she's refusing to leave. No weapons, no intoxication. 2000. 3103, copy. You know what you're clear.
4: 650, copy.
9: Any in for a fireworks complaint? McCool Avenue and James Street in East Syracuse.
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4: 3402.
7: 640, clear. 3102, arrived.
16: As far as engine 41 arrived, some squad one arrived.
9: 3402 McCool Avenue and James Street in the woods at the corner of McCool and James. No one to meet with. Caller says two middle-aged males were laying off fireworks near here and then left in a tan Toyota New York registration King Zebra Mary 4498. Those are no longer in the area.
18: Copy. I heard them popping off.
9: Horse Corners X 11 arrived at 3633 with Springwood.
7: Received.
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0: Channel 5 being sent out, point information, EMS responding 204 Sandra Drive, Thomas Line, General on the send point 20-02.
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1: 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Maddie, Fire District at 2002. 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